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0: e wo yesu de
1: wo yesu
0: bi ara bom ba
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1: don fa ketia
0: Emre Biom, do you know what happened? This year, yeah, now I'm in my office. Now I'm a free car, moi. Meba. I'm a free car, I'm a truck, I'm a truck, I'm a office. You know, sir, sir, Okadaibi, try sakano. It be a blow rough of a fire cheek. Now, many women have been in a general. Not fire cheek. I feel, Musa, boys four, and that's it. The affair of Pride gave me. And about what it ride an ancient pain, what controls terms. Ah, we'll be to the Pride, why did Pride get a control? No, and then visit on one eye, I be a confusion, Minasi. Not knowing, say, or no, or your rider, or your travel car. You, but no, no, no, rider, no. We got. If you got nothing in China, yes, boat. And we control steer no the rule at that filling station. Na, a whole lot of parking. But we control ananka or baba be a yijina no. But say I'm running a bit mad to what? What do you know? Kasem na de,
1: na de,
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0: 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I want to afford the abano. 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First Samuel chapter number 22 verse number 23.
3: First Samuel 22:23.
0: First Samuel 22:23.
3: I said,
0: "Tana
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0: 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Abiata said, "Tana in chain."
3: Usro.
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3: Na in chain die.
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0: Amen.
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0: 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David is a boo. Odawo.
3: The
0: 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Oka of Kuno. But me in China, the Oba also. It is a hallelujah. My way. Ujampa, yabo, you bwa, you be how.
3: Jesus.
0: The entire idea, you be how so. Messi. Ubi beer, I would then come a dim pie boy. And we are there for a shell song. Oka ame be yeju.
3: Amen.
0: Me se obi biara wo din akoma din pa ebo yeti. If the one be pem na
3: Jesus,
0: si aye wo ja ye kwai mu. Me se Awurade hwe wo so.
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0: 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Awurade hwe wo juma so. Awurade hwe wo wa
3: so.
0: Awurade hwe wo se wo so. Awurade mu wa bra bo ye
3: Jesus.
0: Hallelujah.
3: Amen.
0: Praise God.
3: Hallelujah.
0: We are doing more, mama.
3: Amen.
0: We are doing things in your church.
3: Amen.
0: The bomb prayer, mama.
3: Yes.
0: So ne obi di amani na mche shawa.
3: Jesus.
0: He obi kura amani na mche shawa.
3: That's wrong.
0: Yes. And the kura amani na mche shawa.
3: Jesus.
0: We are doing more than the flower.
3: Amen.
0: So obi kura yadi mche shawa.
3: Yes.
0: Obi kura accident mche shawa. Obi kura ai. Abaya man ye hwe hwe
3: Jesus
0: help what you want to
3: do yes
0: we say urade mu na ni frawo
3: amen
0: a won so obi wi obi ade akoto obi fie ma yakwaje ni bagora da
3: mu
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3: urade
0: Amen. Amen. Amen. Amen. Amen. Amen. Amen. Amen. Amen. Amen. Amen. Amen. Amen. Amen. Amen. Amen. Amen. Amen. Amen. Amen. Amen. Amen. Amen. Amen. Amen. Amen. Amen. Amen. Amen. Amen. Amen. Amen. Amen. Amen. Amen. Amen. Amen. Amen. Amen. Amen. Amen. Amen. Amen. Amen. Amen. Amen. Amen. Amen. Amen. Amen. Amen. Amen. Amen. Amen. Amen. Amen. Amen. Amen. Amen. Amen. Amen. Amen. Amen. Amen. Amen. Amen. Amen. Amen. Amen. Amen. Amen. Amen. Amen. Amen. Amen. Amen. Amen. Amen. Amen. Amen. Amen. Amen. Amen. Amen. Amen. Amen. Amen. Amen. Amen. Amen. Amen. Amen. Amen. Amen. 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
3: amen
0: psalm 91 verse 14 kasemi psalm 91
3: verse 14
0: aso say
3: na so afon me hu
0: kan fi verse 11
3: verse 11
0: mm-hmm.
3: aso na na waso na bofo ama wo se one chair was so. What plan you name?
0: Yes.
3: Well, best saw what we said. Now, when I come to my bed, until the time you
0: yes.
3: We tell that the blue one not just so. I saw a family win. Imagine on call. No man is so. If you say when you need me. So, Flemmy, now imagine so. Remember that tonight. I'll hear me.
0: Yes.
3: Now you know. No machine anymore.
0: Okay.
3: No man didn't quit in the end. No man won't own me in Kaji.
0: I go. As a record, she bear verse 9, however, where did you go? And then I'm a pe. Bear verse 8, one neighbor. No.
3: Was in a world ready? Name is Ganakobia. And also, you know, I'll be a
0: young man.
3: Verse 10, Bonnie Berinka.
0: What's it say?
3: Bonnie Berinka.
0: Psalm 91, verse 10.
3: Bonnie Berinka.
0: What's a Bonnie Berinka?
3: Well, how a man want
0: to know how a man want to my day. Kase urade
3: urade
0: anadwi mesan kontu
3: mabraboso
0: boni bin kame
3: boni bin kame
0: or how am men
3: to my
0: boni bin kame
3: boni bin kame
0: or how am men
3: see
0: and we yesu
3: the
0: nanadwi
3: anadwi
0: member mensaso
3: mensaso
0: na me kasa urade se urade mi na ko
3: urade mi na
0: ko boni bin kame
3: boni bin kame
0: boni bin kame juma
3: bin kame
0: boni bin kame ma
3: bin kame
0: or how am men
3: no how
0: Amen.
3: Amen.
0: Hallelujah.
3: Amen.
0: Or so bonny be ring come. No, or how am I want to my day? And Cassassa will go into crossing could be buffed here. Who did you care that you be a wanted? But where do you so bonny come? No, how men into my day?
3: Jesus.
0: Mr. Ubetimia Bar for the other, you are for the beer or what you met me.
3: 5309 9 4 0 5 9 8 5309 9 4 0 5 9 8 5309 9 4 0 5 9 8 5309 9 4 0 5 9 8 5309 9 4 0 5 9 8 5309 9 4 0 5 9 8 5309 9 4 0 5 9 8 5309 9 4 0 5 9 8 5309 9 4 0 5 9 8 5309 9 4 0 5 9 8 5309 9 4 0 5 9 8 5309 9 4 0 5 9 8 5309 9 4 0 5 9 8 5309 9 4 0 5 9 8 5309 9 4 0 5 9 8 5309 9 4 0 5 9 8 5309 9 4 0 5 9 8 5309 9 4 0 5 9 8 5309 9 4 0 5 9 8 5309 9 4 0 5 9 8 5309 9 4 0 5 9 8 5309 9 4 0 5 9 8 5309 9 4 0 5 9 8 5309 9 4 0 5 9 8 5309 9 4 0 5 9 8 5309 9
4: evil shall be allowed. It means that evil already will try. The evil will try, but the evil will not be allowed.
5: Yes.
4: Our God will never allow the evil to befall you.
5: Amen.
4: And then
3: I say, no plant come near your fence.
4: Oh, kata, kata. The guy said, plaga. I said, plaga need to know. I said, I'm a near no a thing. I how a new year thing. Which is an earthquake. There's a woman said, I'm making the new unity. Which is, I'm a near between two, we will be being here. I'm a near bar, a big beer go from a Jumana, a Bemua, a Jumapa, and a duty revival.
3: We did 2 months now if we get 10 and we go
4: which is a sempa.
3: You cran in and mouth at a kernel coup program.
4: No,
3: no, no,
4: no, no, no, no, no, no, no, no, no, no, no,
2: no,
4: no, no, no, no, no, no, no, no, no, no, no, no, no, no,
2: pa no, no, no, no, no,
4: how be me want to and me nim ta me ne ala me ka me so rent but me tell ne say me ma ebinum in so see na me mom pa e ma o and ta me tell one I'm sorry eh mami aso ye ka ma we be di agoro then so na dwe me bom pa ya mo
3: Jesus
4: e wura de ma boni bi nka o
3: amen
4: e wura de ma how be me want to
3: amen
4: me say wura de ma boni bi nka
3: Jesus
2: amen
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4: 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Nso ewu Yesu tire ma
2: sun Jesus.
4: Tu no say say boni bi nkan. No o how e men won to ma dai
2: Jesus.
4: Ewura de won che o.
3: Amen.
4: Say ewura de won che o.
3: Amen.
4: Ewura de won che o.
3: Amen.
4: Ewura de won che o.
3: Amen.
4: Ewura de won che o.
3: Amen.
4: Na for tell say so from me.
3: Legend.
4: Na ma na ma so Jesus ni me tin. And so from Eurade we, Eurade Angel.
3: Amen.
4: But so from Eurade we,
3: Jesus.
4: Eurade Angel.
3: Amen.
4: So born in the moon pie.
3: My God.
4: Eurade Angel.
3: Amen.
4: Ebi Audi amani nukuraba. Now so say no from Eurade we, Eurade Angel free amani nukuraba. Osin na me mouse. Ewura mani e kura ba ma wahwe ase. Ene ewura de mouse wate.
3: Amen.
4: Me se ewura de on mouse.
3: Amen.
4: Me se ewura de on mouse.
3: Amen.
4: Me twa wa affordable. 0598 5309 94 0598 5309 94 Bennett Kwaku upon Bennett Kwaku upon me bomb pile the mouth. A redding and coupon wall. A redding and coupon tin and a mutual. A redding mobbing in Kawati. A redding new film sumo. A redding and coupon and pejawa brapo. A redding and coupon and money yen in a home, Concon Nabasano and Wawa brapo. Simon. 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
3: amen
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3: Amen.
4: Now, Bonnie, you already knew through, so in the name of Jesus, I draw from Poma A. Woodin, I draw me bomb Payamo, the Sre would add 2 million ambassador to us, I would add the Oyo Cassier, I would add in Uncle Pompeja Wabrapo, I would add in Uncle Pomadi Waka for home with him, in the name of Jesus, Patrick in Ketia. 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
5: I come
4: and see you. Nice to see you. What to say?
5: Radia,
4: don't stop and pack
5: announce.
4: Please, sir,
5: that
4: Roman,
5: oh,
4: yeah.
5: Amen.
4: Amen.
5: Yes,
4: amen. Amen. Amen. Wow. But you did a cassa free. Esther Butchie. Okay. Oh, okay. Me bomb payamo. Esther, and we are in Tina Nemo. Jenna for the boy's sister with a dear home of Brotoso. When you're me, I'll pitch out a man and pitch out. And Radina Coponia or Cassier. No money to me, I can say my way, yes, so the demo. Amen. We didn't hear Casa Free.
5: I'm
4: not saying you. And
5: no,
4: say?
5: And
4: I do
5: be
4: A2. A2?
5: I'm
4: Okay. That's the minimum. Yes, sir, General. The smell that the buffalo was here. Amen. We didn't see any more children at the Hong Kong Corinthians and Kawan at the In the name of Jesus. The bomb payable.
6: and ne ojie ne fawo de nyawodia. In the name of Jesus, any evil attack, any demonic attack, and ne ewura de nyankopon twemu fama wo. In the name of Jesus Christ. Amen. What you have for
7: okay.
6: Hello. 0597994994 0597994994. 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
8: castle free. 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I don't think you're last time. You didn't say? Florence, meet you.
6: On Casano. Are they there by On Casano?
8: And yes, you.
6: Are they all ready to Madeira?
8: Love you.
6: Hey, and On Casano.
8: And
6: it was a man who I did. And you didn't see any much about it. The bomb Payano. 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
6: Udi mabia kasa free.
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11: Doctor.
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6: Ewo Yesu dinu mu. 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
6: Because I'm a bomb player, my wife. I would have done domino on Kyle. I would have done an couple M. Sea or for a coin free or better bomb. To me, beer, I was sorry, Jill, I was one at Joe. Me canny new magufum. I was yes, so dinamo. Amen.
12: Amen.
6: Yep, I yaw home. Me poor ya for a number, and I had a boy. Yet it's so see, you know.
14: Feel the
6: heat. I'm in trouble, didn't I?
14: This is super, super, super.
6: 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We did a real casa free. 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
6: This is Tunisia. Hello. We are not 30 years in the Pasha now. Time. It's not Nabasa to me, I can say, Mao. I read it to me, Amen. Would you
7: free?
6: Good evening, you.
7: I
6: will come again. Mr. Uradimawati Uradim Pijawa Brabo Omadia Open Rem Uradim Pijawa Juma Omosika Samuni, you were yes, Dremo. Amen. But shall we do a Yakasa free?
7: Oh,
6: we do a Yakasa free.
7: So, we
14: did the
6: Abraham Kachapra. So,
7: I'm going to go to the house.
6: I'm going to go to the house. I'm going to go to the house. I'm going to go to the house. I'm going to go to the house. I'm going to go to the house. I'm going to go to the house. I'm going to go to the house. I'm going to go to the house. I'm going to go to the house. I'm going to go to the house. I'm going to go to the house. I'm going to go to the house. I'm going to go to the house. I'm going to go to the house. I'm going to go to the house. I'm going to go to the house. I'm going to go to the house. I'm going to go to the house. I'm going to go to the house. I'm going to go to the house. I'm going to go to the house. I'm going to go to the house. I'm going to go to the house. I'm going to go to the house. I'm going to go to the house. I'm going to go to the house. I'm going to go to the house. I'm going to go to the house. I'm going to go to the house. I'm going to go to the house. I'm going to go to the house. I'm going to go to the house. I'm going to go to the house. I'm going to go to the house. I'm going to go to the house. I'm going to go to the house. I'm going

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0: restoration is here. Joel chapter 2:25, he said, I will restore from day one. I don't know what you have lost tonight, as you are watching me tonight, as you are worshiping with me tonight. 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And the Bible said that Job was restored double for all his trouble. 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

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Hey! When I was you, Baba Hanobiano, where are they? Where are they? Where are they? Where are they? Where are they? Where are they? Where are they? Where are they? Where are they? Where are they? Where are they? Where are they? Where are they? Where are they? Where are they? Where are they? Where are they? Where are they? Where are they? Where are they? Where are they? Where are they? Where are they? Where are they? Where are they? Where are they? Where are they? Where are they? Where are they? Where are they? Where are they? Where are they? Where are they? Where are they? Where are they? Where are they? Where are they? Where are they? Where are they? Where are they? Where are they? Where are they? Where are they? Where are they? Where are they? Where are they? Where are they? Where are they? Where are they? Where are they? Where are they? Where are they? Where are they? Where are they? Where are they? Where are they? Where are they? Where are they? Where are they? Where are they? Where are they? Where are they? Where are they? Where are they? Where are they? Where are they? Where are they? Where are they? Where are they? Where are they? Where are they? Where are they? Where are they? Where are they? Where are

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Efra Frawo Suano Pahimano.

Yeah, yeah, yeah, yeah, yeah, yeah, yeah, yeah, yeah, yeah, yeah, yeah, yeah, yeah, yeah, yeah, yeah, yeah, yeah, yeah, yeah, yeah, yeah, yeah, yeah, yeah, yeah, yeah, yeah, yeah, yeah, yeah, yeah, 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yeah, yeah, yeah, yeah, yeah, yeah, yeah, yeah, yeah, yeah, yeah, yeah, yeah, yeah, yeah, yeah, yeah, yeah, yeah, yeah, yeah, yeah, yeah, yeah, yeah, yeah, yeah, yeah, y

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I hear shouting in my ears. Sɛma metia no sɛ obi ba ha empty. He's giving up in this life, but tonight you are being restored. 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
1: 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Hey, my katapa.
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So there is victory ahead of me. You will also share your testimony. 2023, a year of settlement.

0: pa pa pa pa. 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
1: Afedia Sumpa no trendy o. 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Enti ya declare say Sumpa is no more a new station. 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Because wura mu sisi an odna bebe ya haja bebra to agu wura mbe bi kra.
0: Yeah. In the next two sessions, we should bring the book of Ephesians. And I do hope that you have been blessed. I certainly have been blessed reading the book again and trying to tease out some of the important lessons that Paul brings to us in that book. Yeah, my quiet, but when in church you may to the zen on quantum padding it adun sempa. Namrika de mritia be yeah Paul Kratel Chokama Ephesus are sorry. Now on a Methodist conference and I say ye in see yes the tumika kra, yamina dum, yasana ba hominchen. Ephesus woman or ye brief and chapters it's here. Na enum na yewodu yi mempae bon de nyankopon nam na domdo obeshira hen bra yerhwe na semu yambompae. Let us pray. We thank you, God our Father, for today, and we thank you for all who are listening to us and all who have been blessed by the exposition on Ephesians and those who are going to be blessed going forward. I pray that, Lord, as we have looked forward to, that in this addition to your Holy Spirit will take your word and minister that word to us. We pray, Holy Spirit, be with us as we speak and be with us as we listen. Soon sum konkron kayenu brayer kanwasem na kayenu brayer tse. And we pray this in Jesus' name. Amen. Now, the general theme that has been guiding this series of expositions for Ephesians is living for the hope of his glory. Living for the hope of his glory from Ephesians 2. Yeretnase wa ayeyim, living for the praise of his glory. Yeretnase wa ayeyim amanyankopon nenyiminyam. That's what we have been called to do as Christians. The Christian life is a calling out of the world into Christ. It's a calling out of darkness into light. It's a calling out of sin into holiness. It is a calling out of what is shameful into what is glorious. In si sayerka Christian abraba, or ye fra nyankopon nam Christim wa freyen fisum abakanim, wa freyen if riadze abak Christim. 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To live for the praise of the glory of God means we are conscious of three things. Firstly, we are conscious of our new relationship with God. Nkitahuza yɛ Nyankopɔn anyan ɔyɛadza a ɔsom yɛn bo. Secondly, that we have been called into a new life. Wafrehe naba abrabo fufurum. And thirdly, our belonging to a new community of faith. Wafrehe naba nkitahuzi fufurum. Inti ozi kan yewo nyamim. Oto de biye diya yaboze fufur. Oto de basa yenin kitahuzi mutsu. These three callings are evident in Ephesians chapter 5, 1 and 2. Paul says, therefore, be imitators of God. That means, once you are coupon, as beloved children, there muye ma odom. And live in love once na odom as Christ loved us. Demre Christ odohen and gave himself up for us. Na odzenuhumahen, a fragrant offering and sacrifice to God. Christ aye hen eduhuam. If something is fragrant, it has a nice smell. It smells good. And when something smells good, we want to have it. We want to embrace it. We want to wrap our hands around a thing. Because if an offering is fragrant, it is good. It is something to be embraced. Therefore, be imitators of God as beloved children. And live in love as Christ loved us and gave himself up for us, a fragrant offering and sacrifice to God. In Ephesians 5, 3 and 4, Paul further explains what it means for us to be imitators of God. So kande yesu ya nyankopon na yenan through Christ namunuma. Ebadze na Paul or Shawaka. What does it mean to imitate God? Paul explains it by inviting us to renounce what he calls the unfruitful works of darkness. So to imitate God is to renounce those things that do not please him. Say nyankopana or yesu su na isun onye de nzema oye tan oye nyiwu onso nyankopana nyin yeji yeji se chen na za oye shura oye dokor oye fio oye papan. So in verses 3 and 4, Ephesians 5, Paul says, but fornication and impurity of any kind or greed must not even be mentioned among you, as is proper among saints. Paul friend, I'm not so full. No see ya what so for za. No ingaman sany a tan tanze on ye in ye beer. Ma wom wazin wahen wumpu. Demre of fata a what so for. And then in verse 4, Paul says, entirely out of place is obscene, silly, and vulgar talk. Kasa ofi hene numban ode oye kasa ehutsu no mantodo. And recently I have commented on what is happening in the political and social space, where it looks like our political actors are encouraging a certain culture of insults. And some of the words that are used, some of the insults, are so vain that I ask myself, if the politicians don't have the courage to speak about these things, what about the families from which these people come? If you have a family member sitting on social media and using such language, it reflects also on your family that these are people who have not been brought up well. So entirely out of place is obscene, silly, and vulgar talk. But Paul says, instead, let there be thanksgiving. Mahen ka say, onye ndase. Let's live for the praise of the glory of God. So here is a challenge to the church. And Paul's challenge to the church is that the church must be constituted by saints. Asorno yeye ahotsofo. And that means a people who have been fully and completely transformed by God in the way we think, in the way we speak, and by what we do. A people completely transformed by God. Saints are not those who have gone ahead of us into glory. We call St. Matthew, St. Mark, St. Luke, St. Paul. That's fine. But sainthood begins here. You and I have been called to be saints. And that's why Paul writes to the church, addressing them as saints. And sainthood means a people separated from sin and shame, and who live for the praise of God's glory. This is emphasized in Ephesians 5, verse 8 to the first part of verse 9. Paul says, live as children of light. Montina de Kanemba. For the fruit of light is found in all that is good and right and true. Za oye, za otsun, na za oye no kwar. This is what it means to be a saint. Saints live for that which is good, we live for that which is right, and we live for that which is true.
1: This is Sumpa. Sumpa. Sumpa.
0: Choices that the Christian is challenged to make is something that is expected to have an impact on society, the society in which we live. Za otsun na za oye nukwarima owo de o dezi wo keni wia za brabo mwosina ye zinkitang. So in Ephesians 5:11, Paul says, take no part in the unfruitful works of darkness, but instead expose them. In other words, if things are going wrong in society or in the church, talk about them. Challenge people with the word of God to stay away from obscene, vain, and silly talk. Challenge people to do away with sexual immorality. Just challenge ourselves to rise above the limitations of sin and embrace the holiness of God. That's why Paul begins by saying, be imitators of God. And let us pray that God himself will give us the strength and the willpower to to walk righteously, because the word is supposed to train us to be godly, equipped for every good work. Beloved, in Ephesians 5, 21 to 33, Paul turns his attention to family life. Nkitahuza oda ikun a year nambantim. Nkitahuza oda ebusuyantim. That's what Paul tackles next in Ephesians 5, 21 to 33. And he calls us to live for the praise of God's glory, not as an individual endeavor. It must be evident in family life. So our friend, yentinase ayeyi manyakopon na enyiminyama. Onye de wankote na emum for free our frowa bemun. Odezi wo mosida edzi nkitahu nkitahu za oda ukun na yerintem. So in Ephesians 5:21, Paul says, be subject to one another out of reverence for Christ. Be subject to one another out of reverence for Christ. A couple of weeks ago, a young woman came to see me for a favor, wanted me to endorse some recommendation for her. And she had been sent by her uncle to me. This uncle is a very good friend of mine, and we go back many years. So after I had signed the form, I told the young woman, I have done this not for you, but for the sake of your uncle, because of the relationship I have with your uncle. Paul is saying, be subject to one another out of reverence for Christ. Christ in si so akemi pakawa jayeye nemum Christ in si ye bebre hen hwanze ama hen ho hen ho kokor demre onam erabe no wofrenti meye bribi manen. Be subject to one another out of reverence for Christ. In Ephesians 5:22, Paul then advises wives, Irenum. He says, be subject to your husbands as you are to the Lord. Onam hene razinti brewumadzima ukun. What this means is that one cannot claim to be submitting to the authority of Christ without correspondingly translating that virtue into how one relates to the husband at home. Entum nkade meye Christ na kwa nemo me befieza embrem huadze mamukun. That Paul retrained the onam Christ in si brewu huadze. So to be subject in this passage does not mean to be weak, but rather it means reverence or respect the person you are dealing with. Don't use obscene, vulgar language when you are talking. Don't use insults. Don't be proud and arrogant, especially when we tend to be people who have a higher status or have more resources than the man. We tend to look down upon them. Sometimes we want even the children to see that we are the ones who provide for the family. Paul says, be subject to your husband as you are to Christ. In Ephesians 5:22 to 24, Paul explains what he means by wives being subject to their husbands. And as I'm explaining, being subject means being living in reverent obedience to your husband. He says, for the husband is the head of the wife, just as Christ is the head of the church, the body of which he is a savior. Just as the church is subject to Christ, so also wives ought to be in everything subject to their husbands. As in Narim, Paul say, Yemfa inyizi imahin kunum demre yezi inyizi yezi ma Christ. Mercifully, the advice is not delivered to just one party in the marriage. Husbands are also asked to respond to the sort of love and respect expected of their wives. In other words, if you expect your wife to bring her Christian faith into the marriage, you must first, as a husband, demonstrate love and respect. Don't expect it if you are not in the position to give it. So, Ephesians 5, 25 to 27, husbands, love your wives just as Christ loved the church and gave himself for her in order to make her holy by cleansing her with the washing of water by the word, so as to present the church to himself in splendor without spot or wrinkle or anything of the kind. Yes, so that she may be holy and without blemish. What a standard. What a standard. The standard is, as Christ loved the church and gave himself for her, then when Christ said, "Thou sorin, no other whom I sorin, and hen kunum so, yen fa hen whom I yer no." It's a very, very, very high standard. Because at the bottom of what Christ did was that he emptied himself. Otonuhupan. Nti Paul. Origi emi nawo kunum tefribeimbum te ye fahe no homa ye yernum demre Christ ye no nti se yernum ode wo buhena ye ahene ze ode ye yema obudo. The relationship between husbands and wives must be one of mutual love and respect, and the standard is Christ. As Christ gave himself and even died on the cross, Paul is saying that is how marriage is like. When people deny themselves for each other. In Ephesians 5, 28 to 30, Paul continues his admonitions on Christian marriage. And he says, in the same way, husbands should love their wives as they do their own bodies. He who loves his wife loves himself. For no one ever hates his own body, but he nourishes and tenderly cares for it. Paul says that is how you should care for the other party in the marriage, the woman, just as Christ does for the church, because we are members of his body. And yeah, Christ name Christ name fekua nsiemfa hene ho ma Christ na yendua dem do mfa hene ho ba for my hand. Beloved, marriage is the only institution in scripture that is compared to the relationship between the church and Christ. And at the heart of what Christ did is his self-emptying. Christ he died on the cross. In Ephesians 5:31, Paul says,

0: standard laid us for us is very, very high. So a man will leave his father and mother and be joined to his wife, and the two will become one flesh. Many years ago, I read a book by Walter Trobisch that many of you may have read. And he breaks up this text into three steps that every Christian couple must take. The first is leaving, the second is cleaving, and the third is becoming one flesh. In conclusion, Paul says, this is a mystery, and I am applying it to Christ and the church. Each of you, however, should love his wife as himself. And the wife should respect the husband. What Paul is recommending here is what I'll call relational reciprocity. If something is reciprocal, it means you do your part and the other person responds, reciprocates. And when you marry that way, it means you are always thinking of how to make the relationship better. And as you think of how to make the relationship better, and the other party also thinks of how to make the relationship better, you meet at a certain point. Marriage is not supposed to be transactional. It must be based on the love demonstrated by Christ towards us. And what love did Christ demonstrate towards us? Abado. Na Christ ochre wenedo. Oyenyankuponze na asobe yimpa. He is God, but he did not count equality with God as something to be exploited. He emptied himself. Beloved, living for the praise of God's glory as a couple is to empty ourselves for each other in mutual respect, love, and tender care. Father, we thank you for your word, and we pray that your Holy Spirit will really enable us and empower us to live in a way that pleases you as saints, as people called to live to the praise of your glory, and especially that our family lives will be exemplary and be testimonies to those who look up to us. We pray this in Jesus' name.
1: 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Trendy pa. Papa. And ya declare, sir, Sompa is no more a new station. And yet new cra. Because Urem was a sea and what Nabebe had yet be brought to a good room baby cra. Sia. Hey. Afedia Sompano Trendio. Sompa is trending and trending and trending. Trendy pa. It didn't know pa. And ya declare, sir, Sompa is no more a new station. And yet new cra. Because Urem was a sea and what Nabebe had yet be brought to a good room baby cra. Sia. Hey. I said, "Hey, baby, there are two of
2: Sumba.

0: nie sompanie kafie bonie sompanie osom papanie sompanie radio nie yabo yaba sompa sompa
1: sompa afedia sompa no etrendio sompa is trending and trending and trending etrende pa pa pa pa pa pa pa edino ko pa pa pa pa pa pa pa enti ya declare say sompa is no more a new station and a new kra because we must see an odna bebe haja bebra to go we be kra sia ha eh asem haja bebra to go ah oye momo agent wo prem pass me hall na pia was abono na emrante ni pa 43 na be momo na trepe na yema 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
2: na ko kan je nkan
1: ai I said, why you bread bread bread? You two boys send this car come again. Now, who be selling some patcho? Such a panacra with the decanacra, as you say.
2: Ah,
1: oh, no, there's our cancer me patcho was Sunday. Now you're fit. What was it? Patcho Abba.
2: Send the credit to Graham Van Vroom.
1: Would I?
2: It's a flash. Send the credit, it's a flash.
1: Sompa is trending and trending and trending. Trendy pa pa pa pa pa pa pa. Edino ko pa pa pa pa pa pa pa. Enti ya declare say Sompa is no more a new station. And a new crowd.

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4: 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Sumpa FM ahodo ni nyina so so ya chiachia mo ena no pay mo amotie yen Yakobon hira mo. Sumpa first service aya bra ya da otu fu Yakobon ase. Sa wa hwe ye so na osaide da foforo adom yen. Some perfect service a bride to the morning in a share a radensa. Some perfect service a bride, you serve radi homo bruhua dear, a warden was a radin ya toye, on ya madoye. Some perfect service a bride a bomb pie. A sight of bonafone, no she be your overworld demonumo, visem pen you first a dear china and tears and bonia. Yichiri Oko na yan so so da ye boni bi a wa so no e din so so so boni e be bere wo ana wa djuma wa wade e o ma no ye jiranya me asem so etwetwe mo ye ntina so mpa first service e wo ho gather your family members to join so mpa first service gather your family members to join so mpa first service Tell a friend to tell a friend to join some perfect service.
3: Yes.
4: Some perfect service is all about committing the whole day into the hand of God. The Bible says we should commit our ways unto the Lord and He will do it. The Bible says we are not fighting against flesh and blood. 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And a callable and pay ye de beshet a katakata ni pebiso. Yes, or could die, ye no, went to me. Ye boule kumase so soa, a yo confanoche so sa. Any hospital, teachings hospitals, I can see a polyclinic, I can see a any kuma district hospitals a hold war, and ne, na ubinu bin a da bed, the same room or bed in a beno. And so, or that one who said, a doctor for not trying to wish here, or more the best, you know, Akatana. 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
0: Yes, some nyamia or ye or cheer Yankopon.
2: Amen.
0: Now, no him the book at Nezah so can be.
2: Yes.
0: Or say, Yam Rantia me and Sana made you a mugu.
2: Oh, Jesus.
0: Me whom Rantia no come. Oh, my darling, nine.
2: Yes,
3: yes.
0: Now, my who said, you are tossed on Nano to say, Yammy be.
2: Yes.
0: But to say, Yammy be.
2: Now,
0: wanting you poop.
3: Ah,
0: and a day.
2: Yes.
0: Yes, some nyamia. Or training someone in Brimua. Yamen training someone what?
2: Amen.
0: On training someone what?
2: Amen.
0: Yame or say a dear.
2: Amen.
0: And in a dim back or say, or ye de bay, ye yard a saffo. Yard a saffo a jar.
2: Yes.
0: Or so say you couldn't afford the bay. Then yanka.
2: And
0: then we see a jar.
2: Yes.
0: What would ni papa no?
2: Jesus.
0: What? Only boafu bi
2: en
0: but even can't you say ne papa up ne panom wo papa no no
2: yes
0: ti sene eje bia ye na sade ma ne ma no won so so obeye wasade
2: amen
0: and then me no kasa fa peter o yakopo che no free na money ma edu bebe na babo no ma beye den na ehu aba and ebusua bi ehu ebo mo
2: yes
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3: ah
0: We bear woo. And to yes, he drew so. And to am a one count.
2: Yes.
0: A bush every so move woo bath for sooner never. And to wear drew sooner a one day.
2: A bow.
0: A bush every yard a bonny old boy with a mutty one count. Bible say a bread be drew ye. Or Henry Herod Trenensa. 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
0: Bom be dem wa
2: yes. Amen.
0: 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E ka se urade.
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2: Abusia no me.
0: Adibia ye nemo.
2: Adibia ye nemo.
0: Me ma.
2: Me ma.
0: Me chuma.
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2: no pay.
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2: oye.
0: Prayer time,
2: prayer
0: time.
2: Oye so temo,
0: oye.
2: Oye so temo,
0: oye.

I got that.

0: before you can go back. In the name of Jesus Christ. Yankopon Shirao P.
1: Amen.
0: Sir Obompai.
1: Yes, Lord.
0: Prayer number two. We are committing the day
1: yes,
0: into the hand of God.
1: Yes.
0: We are committing this week into the hand of God. Now watch in Cheba. And so among seven doors. Now what you be no because you must say the cabreno, a dear money breno, a disum breno. Now what you be no being a call. Say or how your friend is in the banu,
1: yes
0: in the kuno, you know so call Abbasisiano. Say na cotton. You drain your mere Psalm 37 verse 5. The Bible says we should commit our ways unto the Lord.
1: Yes.
0: We should trust in him. And he will make it. Was he fire? Quen Cassa Rade,
1: a rade,
0: and let the moon,
1: and then
0: I watch him,
1: and then I watch him,
0: and
1: shall
0: me chuma,
1: metuma,
0: mema, medifree,
1: medifree,
0: enemy fiba,
1: enemy fiba,
0: any demon,
1: metuan,
0: enemy sue no more,
1: enemy sue the
0: shower, sir,
1: by the shower,
0: and you should
1: have said, you
0: were yes to demon,
1: or you used
0: to talk,
1: I am talk,
0: I am
1: talk,
0: I am finished, I'm not,
1: I am finished,
0: you are doing any machine,
1: you are.

Bombay,

Israel, Israel, Israel, Israel, Israel, Israel, Israel, Israel, Israel, Israel, Israel, Israel, Israel, Israel, Israel, Israel, Israel, Israel, Israel, Israel, Israel, Israel, Israel, Israel, Israel, Israel, Israel, Israel, Israel, Israel, Israel, Israel, Israel, Israel, Israel, Israel, Israel, Israel, Israel, Israel, Israel, Israel, Israel, Israel, Israel, Israel, Israel, Israel, Israel, Israel, Israel, Israel, Israel, Israel, Israel, Israel, Israel, Israel, Israel, Israel, Israel, Israel, Israel, Israel, Israel, Israel, Israel, Israel, Israel, Israel, Israel, Israel, Israel, Israel, Israel, Israel, Israel, Israel, Israel, Israel, Israel, Israel, Israel, Israel, Israel, Israel, Israel, Israel, Israel, Israel, Israel, Israel, Israel, Israel, Isra

0: In the name of Jesus Christ. 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
1: Amen. Amen. Amen.
0: Who are more space in the sun in a type of amen. Amen. Amen. Amen. Prayer number three.
2: Yes,
0: any evil agenda.
2: Oh Jesus.
0: Or bonifony gene to be a but you first said they be a body said done. Say ante asem bonu wo denu mu ikiri. 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
2: esi so.
0: Sa aso na Yesu kanu Matthew chapter 6 verse 34. 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Bible say yensi burun sam kwan no bedwane James chapter 4 verse 7. James 4:7. 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
2: Arate.
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0: da ye bonu.
2: Da ye bonu
0: ye ntum. Me sign on.
2: Me sign on.
0: I break out.
2: I break out.
0: Any evil agenda.
2: Any evil agenda.
0: Any evil plan.
2: Any evil plan.
0: Any evil thought.
2: Any evil thought.
0: Any evil imagination.
2: Any evil imagination.
0: I break out.
2: I break out.
0: Any evil dream.
2: Any evil dream.
0: I break out.
2: I break out.
0: I roba.
2: I roba.
0: I roba.
2: I roba.
0: Open your mouth and break out the
2: roba.
0: Jump,
2: sir,

I'm going to break you out.

0: Shout, I break out 3 times.
1: I break out. I break out. I break out.
0: Shout, I roll back 3 times.
1: I roll back. I roll back. I roll back.
0: Typo, I break out. I roll back. I was based in a swing. I mean, shit out. What was share with you? Be ye empire and nano pay ye in your money mount. So while we are rich, why are sa?
2: Amen.
0: While we are rich, why are sa?
2: Amen.
0: Be healed.
2: Amen.
0: In the name of Jesus.
2: Yes.
0: Be healed.
2: Amen.
0: Any spiritual sickness,
2: Jesus.
0: Physical sickness,
2: Jesus.
0: Amen. Any death,
2: Jesus.
0: I break it.
2: Amen.
0: I break it.
2: Amen.
0: I break it.
2: Amen.
0: Be healed. Soon, soon we are there.
2: Jesus.
0: We know many are there.
2: Jesus.
0: We are there. Be a me the Jesus. Did trem.
2: Amen.
0: Mo amen. No form me trem.
2: Amen.
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2: Amen.
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2: Amen.
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2: Amen.
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0: 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So we'll be your person with German Mel Radia. Aya ufra ube free we feed you. 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
2: 0557.
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0: 967.
2: 967.
0: 0557.
2: 0557.
0: 000.
2: 000.
0: 967.
2: 967.
0: And a 0553.
2: 0553.
0: 53.
2: 53.
0: 53.
2: 53.
0: 89.
2: 89.
0: 0553.
2: 0553.
0: 53.
2: 53.
0: 53.
2: 53.
0: 89.
2: It's nine.
0: My man, far from for the kind. Praise God. Praise God. Praise God. Ojira so. And then my man, far from fro. Yeah, until come. Praise God. Praise God.
3: Hello.
0: Udini baby, okay, so frequent. Can I dear know, dear mama, ready, papa?
3: Daddy, I'm not sure. I'm not sure. Please, we did the cordial uncle.
0: I just don't call me to
3: you. Daddy, I'm in shroud. Only I'm more for no one more.
0: Amen.
3: No, mom, papa. If you deal with woman, it's after me now. Papa, Mr. Waha, I'm in demo. My queen, the kid in back
0: home.
3: Papa, I want dean nifty.
0: 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Mm. 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Mm. Mm. Mm. Mm. Mm. Mm. Mm. Mm.
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0: 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Mm. Mm. Mm. Mm. Mm. Mm. Mm. Mm.
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0: 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Mm. Mm. Mm. Mm. Mm. Mm. Mm. Mm. Mm. Mm. Mm. Mm. Mm. Mm. Mm. Mm. Mm. Mm. 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
2: Amen.
0: Edi onene busia shewosa. Erade mwa dance. Amen.
2: Amen.
0: Praise God. Praise God. Udini babia okase frio. Praise Praise God. Praise God. The producer check lines in my lines in the hatchery. Mongoose one friend na 0557-000-967. I'm a self. Praise God.
4: Hallelujah.
0: Udini dini baby or cassette
4: So my cassette free fidas. Amen.
0: A rather miss Suma was some coffee jasse while Fran Yare erratis sunny yate.
2: Amen.
0: Christo man tampium not the sire yard was sunny yard. We used to tell him. Amen.
2: Amen.
0: Also, bet you me a boy room. Praise God.
5: Hello.
0: Would Dinny baby or cassette free?
5: Hallelujah.
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2: Amen.
0: 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Amen.
2: Amen.
0: Praise God. Praise God. When chimi anyina so san ba bi praise God. Praise God. Why na o hijack line no o fry kasa o be fried line one na o jira so amen pick like two no praise God
5: hello
0: o dini baby a o kasa free
5: acha me kasa free la pass
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0: 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Amen.
2: Amen.
0: Praise God. Praise God. Baby o ka se fro.
5: Ah,
0: if I know him, I'm going
6: to him. Oh, him ka se
5: fro him.
0: Me ti o him.
5: Ah, mama. Me na ni sa
0: And sign,
5: yes,
0: sign. And
5: then
0: you have a team of my. But you may know about by. Eradem is Boise, while from baby and the band will be a rather foul sack canon.
2: Amen.
0: Which will be a welcome radio or genuine coupon, chinny freedom. Oh, yes, demo. Amen.
2: Amen.
0: Praise God. Praise God. When

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3: 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Reverend Professor Joseph Osafwa Du. Oh, ye clinical psychologist. Na wa ye theologian. 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Ewa radio so. 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In a world filled with pressure, emotional burdens, broken relationships, and silent struggles, Sompa Rhapsody emerges as a timely and transformative radio counseling program designed to bring healing, clarity, and hope to individuals and families. 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
6: Na wunga se misi ayu fita se srecha huma. 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Eye yas whitening toothpaste and then a brush and then we do shimmy
5: and then I was seeing a fee na yas total care gel toothpaste and then a brush ni die a bo was some who buying demo ni nina and ma wanumu ye sham
6: oh yes and ukratrodo yas herba yas whitening and the yas total care gel toothpaste and then a brush a wuzian chamfa
7: sa wopa do duo tu e won crying ha for Leicester Ghana Limited and was 050-161-9588
5: Leicester Ghana Limited and the Yas toothpaste mo ahodo and the brush abedwa so abebuo
8: Mummies and daddies, do you know that education plays an important role in the development of your child? 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We offer British and GES curriculum, and we have other extracurriculum activities like swimming lessons, taekwondo, ballet, and all the activities you can think about. 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Remember, the opening time is 6:30 a.m. and the closing time is 6:30 p.m. Wow, this is amazing. Three Butterfly School can be located at East Legon, 8 Pawpaw Street. Connect with us on 055-609-4071. 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We learn, play, and grow.
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4: Afedia sompa no e trendy o. 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E trendy pa pa pa pa pa pa pa. E di no ko pa pa pa pa pa pa pa. Enti ya declare say sompa is no more a new station. Enye new kra. Because wura mu se si an od na bebe ya haja bebira to agu wura mbe bi kra. Yeah, hey, I said, had ya baby that wagu? Enough for 2 7 no. Hey, I said, many others, and yeah, what yes, I see so. Me too, for sir, and found sons would they marry from the beer.
5: Some panay,
4: he passes the most into the acacia pa. Yes, I said, Nippers, no. 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
1: And coach, you know, one also experience the other of war, any better, you see. Ever more, my gun, I want to be that film. Now, I'm a body, Yamayano. Offer Sanya Manitari. If you say, yes, support us, we know. 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So, your mistake. Now, a mistake here. Hey, the Benkuba Manetti on your salad. You rather see the passport to a Ghana that you want to show in your menu. World Cup, we're not here, Oma Ghana. Surely, goodness and mercy can follow Ghana. Yet, they are back.
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3: Why not? 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The BABC piano. 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Anti me say, is to say, Ghana Black Stars. 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

0: 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Queiroz, and now Quina Swanens and Trofo, at your church and come on, never sounds to say, please, how do I send, and at Timaba Camp, Namuba Camp, Ukrana, Hamwa Bompon, and also to Sana, Urani Chema, or Siciana. And what one day, maybe also 8 hours to come and come on the start of football as a Ghana for Munantas and Nemo Muntas as I said, best and Fisher, you are nine and so on. And you said, you know, at best, you know, me a Ghana. Then a capron, I said, no more be and so 8 months, oh, yeah, man, so for a moment to say Italy and watch on 14 meters about so now I sit in Munyanum or be on a style of play and to Ghana Munyan to was there, almost on a style of play on Emreo Kunimano, Monsumatas and Ghana. Yes, so 8 months and 2 apa and so 8 months at court. Carlos Queiroz.
1: No, I'm not looking to be clear. I want to let you understand one thing. My style of football, and I think what most of the people in the world appreciate it is the winning style. I never saw the players, national teams or club, they be in trouble when they lose. I tell me one coach in the world that lost his job because of his style. Can you tell me or this style of play? I only know player coaches that they lose the job because they don't win. About style, I mean, the winning style, the winning make the style, the winning make the fashion. That's the law of the game for more than 100 years. So the other thing that I'm never tired to say it is, I wish I could start every single game with the ball, with my team with the ball, and during 90 minutes never give them the ball. I only give them the ball when we score and they have the right to start the game again. But it's not possible. The competitive world, look at the big team, they are changing. When you see today cities and even Paris Saint-Germain and Barcelona, step by step, small details, they are changing the style. Of course, when you put 10 years, 15 years of one specific world, of one culture, of one mentality, when you choose the right players to make the interpretation of...
0: It went to my Ghana head coach, who referenced Carlos Queiroz on Sunday. After Sunday Central, we show our class was said in the same way. And so, to join a pair of some Eddie Manano, and it was said, I could not offend some Mohamed Kuduzon, more friend Emmanuel Bayer, and they are titty, say, Bueno, as an African. Nano Sunday, and we some Eddie say, ana ochima as bueno on said that any rule we say onye full fit na ochima e adan as national teams no on head any control e o player no so na say compared to the club won so e was as the club no e o control e o player so more than wo national team no na no so on Kudus Mohammed no say na coach Carlos Queiroz are to him.
1: He has given, well, just I think it is simple for you guys to understand. On the course of our decisions, we have the club games, and we national team coaches, we can control the decisions of the coaches in the clubs. So in the course of our observations and conversation, it looks like Fridges was moving in the right direction. I had to make the decision that in 27 I closed Wednesday, Thursday my decisions with the matches was able to scout and make the right observations. But later on, other informations about the stage of the player after he played 70 something minutes. Unfortunately, the news, they were not progressing in the direction that we expect. So in my final conversation with Kudus, we realized that the best decision was
0: in 20 chama se ura fense Carlos Queiroz sonam e tu nasi boy fense Mohammed Kudus na se na we no psychological point no enso enye ready for Ghana 20 chama ura no enso edema nyamu nyame edema Ghana 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
2: doesn't scare me as a player, and we all know the opponents in front of us. They are a very good nation. They have good individual quality players. We know them, but I feel like we also have quality players that we can match them, and we are ready for that match. Everything is fine there. Everything they welcome me so good, and I'm happy to be there.
0: Okay.
2: I just feel like whatever that I can do to help my colleagues so that we can get this qualification, I have to do it. And this AFCON is something that really, really matters to me, because the last AFCON that we didn't qualify, I was a bit disappointed. I wasn't part of the team. And now still I'm Ghanaian, you know, so my heart goes with the team everywhere that the team goes. So this time, whatever that I have to do for the young ones, I have to do. Just add Ghanaians to always support us and keep praying for us. And this time, we'll make things right for them.
0: In 20, Chima Kwasi Sabon Sona, and my answer, Ghana, Yansu, your quality players, a bit of their match, La Côte d'Ivoire, and watching them, almost in their players, some woman knew what some are, but I saw them be a PS on so I had a bomb, almost a banner, Ghana qualification, and also Etima Bahano, and was item, said Ghana for me, I'm a support, and Tomo Farm support, and for one Dequasi, I see, I ever support Navi Pianson, Etimi, I come up, and I don't see a Benjamin Asari, and so Etima Ghana for one Farm support. And for more, no, I'm say we have a big game. Now, so I don't come to switch up by the Ghana.
3: But yes, in our can media, they be a mikase. Once I am each man, they always say I am ready because coaching crap on my head. Yes, yes, open my bench and now who was starting and I be a fellow crap. I say, mindset tough. Yes, in our can, no one say a bomb. I say, I'm back. I will let me a training year because you need to know this. I'm just saying, you're the number one. You need to know from the World Cup. But I say, like, maybe I say, do. In the World Cup, I am sharing with you and the game. But it's part of football because football be at me. But just me, courage, and I'm person, my fans, you done a phone in and say, all those once, yeah, unity, and preparation, things will be better. All those fighting because first match in the Mazmo, all those say, we better say to be the points here. If you all remember, say, the ball, my bet, and your Mazmo points, they are qualified today.
0: In 20, to my say, Benjamin Asari, goalkeeper. Now said the Magana, I don't know. Had to join a pair of me some a day among our join a self feeling term. Our black maidens are swear. What food zone be? Now I said, and a 17 tournament on where my barn and also egg swear across all La Côte d'Ivoire and Magana. Your boy last game against Togo. Now I said, Kanamakumakumaku and Naya. Togo so sono anti me anti nasese Gloria Ameyam enya gonu baku under 3rd minute and I said that will help and so penalty on the 9th minute and Linda Echiam 53rd and 69th minutes once no two goals at the boy Ghana and yes, sir, and I just said Togo Ekanama Akumaku and Naya woman so anti after 3 games run say and now table no and so AC Ekwakwe Nigeria every day kind 9 points and so 18 La Côte 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Where's my no so free waffles won't be no more banner pair them at the Amana Ghana Yawada against La Côte d'Ivoire center referee. No, and so Ura, not just Mustafa Gabar, no, and a best center referee.

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1: want to make my family, my country proud. Some I think sports. For the big nations, football it is difficult to understand what it will mean for the small country. It's very far, it's like impossible. But I'm really proud that I'm one of the contenders and will be with these extraordinary players. It's a pleasure, and of course I will be the happiest guy.
0: It went to my boyfriend, Sir Kucha Quariskiria, so now, at the two Jana Pedum, some Eddie Amana, Umsa Weekend, and Manchester United, they say United 2 no, after 5 games, they say United 5 points. As United say every game has a win, is United for them. It's not just a possible pound points, and so on, and a different, and a car enough with Manchester United players, them. As Omunia is ready, Tim Normal Bonum, Omunim Timno Eddie and Omni Timonum, a floss of Nemo, catch up boys, and so reference and as a Michael Carrickanum, ever to my successful. Oh, Manchester United team no catch up
2: person.
0: Almost any one more come on, we see a kind. And from Manchester United, celebrate United on. And so we to my final two more pie area flat.
3: About the manager. Answer that. Of course they're going to ask questions about it, but he knew that when he took the job. But there's no panic in that sense. No one's talking about Michael Carrick and putting pressure on Michael Carrick. What I'm saying is, though, if those types of performances continue, he will find himself in a lot of trouble. They've got to work harder than that for him. Absolutely not changing my mind on that. Those players have got to work harder for Michael Carrick or it will cause him a massive issue because they didn't work hard enough today. And that's the biggest criticism I can give you. I think all of those players, and I've said I've liked them 6 months of last season under Michael Carrick, they can all work a lot harder than that. They're getting outrun in every single match. Outrun in every single match. Let's just deal with that as a basic to start with. Now, I get the fact someone will say, okay, we counter-attack and we don't use as much energy and all that sort of stuff. They're older, I get it, but is it a team that needs resetting from a point of view it's got too imbalanced from players who don't want...
0: It waited to more reference and as a career enough for legend, so on. And the two John Perum, some Eddie Amon, Yanko Bayer, or from Liverpool, Akura, and Wanya, just 20 years. Ibrahim Maiza, Nese United for an NL program, £65 million. Nese, two my friends, pay off for Leverkusen, and so on. Eight to my demand, and almost ready, so buying them. Almost a bit to my tournament with January, and I'm playing them. Sebia to 2 months, wait to my general Manchester United book, and then we say, look at City. Asna, I tried to quote the Munyan, and so now 20 races of point and friends, Ibrahim Maiza, almost a bit to my senior channel, but Snaka, and I'm a clapsia. Miss Metal Bobo, did not know reference, there was someone as I got to take a cram, and I'm just a man. Weekend after so I use him. If I use a coming, my use and sweating back, no, Timma, use and Simon. Was I can was so on as Joe West Simon. It do be a coach is almost my animal can, and if I ref is home, it do be almost my animal can if I ref is on. I am one some kind of games on. I am one or can I tell coach be so reference, Josim, Hansi Freak, Mano Peregrin, Musam, some animal can. It do be an interest and so many and only a top note coach. And so to know any damn quam farmer, and also just I and so coach and I say, okay, can I now refi? As nice and a much one and a switch of an inquest or cocas and some. So the far match officials want to pay them some at the MR. Now I say after say international break your copa. Now there's a tournament space and then Manchester United so on between I'm making a quiet him who don't say sorry or sleep but catch you where study now the attention said Michael Carrick our 4 points another 5 points or then we're going to start breaking by two coaches in reference Roberto Di Zerbi against reference Michael Carrick now what did this when else and a bit much and now reference Gianni Infantino FIFA president. Now I'm sorry, but 2009, it's almost 12 FIFA and I said FIFA. I'm not talking about Edema investors. You know, I'm sorry, Domusi Kababu Ramu, Edema Farum, Sam, my Piazu to run so answer to a triumph. Now, and then report, I got it, so it's a man. Now, it's a sad pita. Once 8 minute burn, we were drawn, and so at a phenomenon or cat and mother bodies, and so Opia, and so Antim and now let us say, saying it's fine. This is what I'm taking on Adam here, say Zika, and I said, Sikam, so no, and about mother associations. Now, this is a moment, and minus Yen Tafan, and for my investor, Janice, and most Musika Kamu Benan, and I did a subatomatic, and then more catch or Piazza and Munabutem, Congress, and Chanaso was a bar, and I'm best saying, no, Renon, a fan, or my channel, so I'm also on Antim. Tom for M for man, I say, when investors, else it on old reference, Nancy Freak, and I say, now, wouldn't say, I didn't, I'm not doing Tuesday, and now, pass a team on, else with my resume training, they say, was a first team players on, I said, I'm with my common, Aya Gavi, Gerard Martins, Alexander Party, Gabriel Hassus, Brand.

0: Ferranas ano akino na se Wesley Sasson to me senior team players am omo se wet ma twa no rule fa sense foot the team na mo no ka se person as eight ma twa holidays ka kra as eight ma free na 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team of friends and another national team no so also babeboa ama bi plan so team akoso kama kama oh honum na mami owe offense Roberto de Sabina to say yen hu koma kakra biom na owe offense Darren and 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
1: He did. If you watch the interview, he did. It wasn't as. If you look at the headlines, it looked like he's gone into the interview and berated them. And he was actually saying he took responsibility for the fact they're not scoring goals.
2: But can I just say, and I leave it all to you, but when you use a word like mentality, when you're an experienced manager, you know how that word plays out in the public domain. Last season, he said, "I don't want my players to cry." The minute he said that, I was in the car, I was driving along, I said, "That is back page headlines all day tomorrow."
3: There are certain
2: words you use.
0: It's where small penny offense at Darren Lewis and so on. At the two channel pair, I'm some Ediamana on my channel. It's a podcast. I'm saying, do say you say the answer I'm on for him. I'm making a command in the champion for out to an arm. Now, a reference Jade Boran, a reference Andrew Thompson. Now, just say heated debate on my channel. Manchester United performance. Oh, that's a good one. Now, the intro, I'm going to cry.
4: For me, there's a couple of big tactical mistakes that I've seen time and time again this season, which leads me to believe he may not be the man to lead them to where they want to be. Sorry?
5: What's that?
4: Out of possession, I think the press is completely wrong. They're allowing themselves to be outnumbered all over the pitch. For example, Fulham were building up with a three at the back and they were pressing with Cunha and Bruno Fernandes, so they were being outnumbered a three against a two. Because Bruno Fernandes was pressing from a higher position, the number six for Fulham was free.
0: And 2021 is how much he heated the agreement in Panama. And so, I see John Appear with some at the amount of 20 and so. Now, minimum self point of fans at Front Tories. Now, what you may say, we snack at Edmar Paris and Jamaica Timonon. No, team is international friendly break and as an international breaker. Yes, we team Aqua United. So, wait to my channel, teammate out to an anonymous sea account. As our boss, I will call him on the teammate and as a friend palm. Once we enter, and as a Hanukkah canon, I could an offense, Sir Pedrin or a supine on. Yes, an international break almost 8 teams. I know, and I had no reference, Sir Kiran in Papi. And the Kobe's answer, if it's our one, if you are ball, we start to follow football. Now, one can say, you top 4 players, Sam. Whine, and I'll be to measure.
6: My top four, no order. I would put Messi and Ronaldo shoe. I would put Ronaldo the Brazilian and Zidane French.
0: Which it's my perfect say, Clan and Pipe and so on. At the two giant operum, some at the amount of so on. Not Karim, I tell him, look at him. Once when I led court to German national to his answer, Oran offense, Leonard Cannon. Once I quack on your muscular engine to say, Oran offense, Jordan Club, Aton Sakara, the Frack, when I offense, Karim, I tell me, I don't see Snack Animal, pass and so on. So, Rano Missina Canna, so much in a problem. And so, German national to not Clan and Pipe. On one, and they said, we weekend him. Now, said Madrid diving on, and also ate me a pass. Now, because of 5 defeat, Edmar Ted Quid Madrid. Now, refuge German, Edmar, Edmar's game, refuse Cesar Soton. There's some point of 4P, Airbus, and said, no, content, and a month for trial in trouble. Then there was some Barbara, one Gazanka's a penalty. Most of them were and the ref, no winning performance on a day. Oh, my game, the sun was ah, one of every so satisfied or bubble on car refuse and one someone die. It is a job for more to money. Fashionum, now is the random Mom Mekan Sempiam, and Fashion as I swore. Nanny tell why don't come with some swan and to near New Year Pia and at the moment to quiet him once and I'm pass some that shop when I saw near Reno when the reference one car officers and to near New Year Pia and at the Manamunaka sign at 3 hours of England. Now, as I say, Oriel Fencer Thomas Tuchel in the squad. Once Edo Kako faces the Rofa Nations League, you know, now I say Marcus Rashford, Wayne Freeman, and watching Ko Palmer, one of the uncount, Declan Rice. Kobe Mainu, nice woman now, one for Manco, and an opening to Mazza, and now Fino Baba experiment to be ourselves. O Martin Mon was right in any day. When it's with Martin Sada, for no reference, Aran Shara, at the Kakadaman, that's where the Claudia McLelly. And so I want to take a crown at Jamu Reference Jose. And so it on an opening chema. Ah, now what game? What Marco Akolusu would Tim Nankasangasa and any day one on head and the team chemistry as a communication between the players and not a poor Jose communication with players and on and also a team a poor on a foot of play. Players Nankasangasa on communication and yet Jose and also did not touch on the communication with players and on and then now cause of 40 feet we are fame and now Kakubo Revis and all this support. Ekobo and a ref nice was you saying and clan to twist my former legend and my Thomas as a reference a Claude McLellan and so that to general Pedro Missam Eddie Amang. No reference at Zidane and no analysis and a person as to 2019 report to come to a new era. And when we tell myself, what about my own team for fashion? Because when I say, I'm quite into an pay, so players were telling me, I'm going to give you a corner set him come around. Okay, just simple dressing. Now, so team that could come now be passing on a team. I come on, come on. My mom will reference Thomas Tuchel. Now, reference Naji Rio and sweat him come on. I got a fun squad. I don't sweat him. So I find watching 2020 World Cup just ended the past.
3: It's important to recognize the record that we have as a federation, the record that we have in the last 10 years, arriving in semifinals, quarterfinals, winning a bronze medal for the first time in 60 years. So it is important to recognize that and acknowledge at the same time that we didn't push it over the line. You know, if ambition is so high and we arrived with the highest ambition in the US, the disappointment is on the same level.
5: Just before I get into that aspect, I just want to say in the last segment, I heard Nico, my...
0: It's a rich to run on and started to down a pair of some at the money acquaintance shall break in by Sir Josie. Nah, just any games over when I'm Ryan as a Rita Cocky, a copia against PRM or Bob PR Riano Cocky face AS Roma after Roma, no Baba, but Sofia, not in the natural or German Cobo, Arupi lives the Gansana. Nah, just a nice Reno Classico. So it was in DC, you see, open us with messages of Papa on this special note on opinion. So now I am Fatibo Sports and everything. So, Jumadi Akansonon, intimate to us. So, now I say, Ghana today, Eba Kusuya, Ejua Kodi, and Odoma Pacham, my radio friend, Savakanta, Quatin, and the Edmund, and our guessing. And so, here, Chimabiasonon, it's me a quack, come on. Rich Betimas, and I'll pay you, ciao.

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0: 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And a bit mice.
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0: 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Yes.
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0: 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Ya do ye newspaper na no pe. Na wo ho ye de.
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0: 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Sa na ye kwada ye no.
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0: 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Sa sori biem. 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Na nkakra nka December nso bo.
1: Ani o. Kire se. O wa fie wa tumrika.
0: Ye ye sha September ya sie ye na ye 22nd.
1: Ai.
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1: Nkwa ye si mu no. Apparently was in 22.
0: En general October November.
1: Kire se.
0: Afeni ya to toye bro nyane yoma.
1: Tumrika dodo.
0: Ah.
1: Abro nyane be ba ho.
0: Oh, is that a corner hole?
1: A few is over. Ah,
0: your man and Tad, you
1: know. One try.
0: Ah, one young one.
1: Bring them Yankee to us, and I can't find question me more, baby.
0: That's a milk, that's a boy, Baba.
1: I know, but I don't bury a neck as well. Yeah,
0: I can't let you all. I've been out the do at the park of fee.
2: Abake for sure, sir.
0: Now, where?
2: Odoma Conan, not a room.
0: I don't know, young one.
2: Debut. So I wouldn't. And I wouldn't
0: more. Debby.
2: So many more wouldn't.
0: Now I've been on it. Send your men on it.
2: And I'm so woo. Yet if you're
0: cool, it's Daily Graphic, they'll walk out of
1: this. I will bet you at it.
0: So I'm so what I'm saying. Miss Rabbi, I'm going to be young.
1: Well, no, I'm so one who did that. I see where you're doing your patch. That's it. Mummy, you're in one more grown and one more.
0: I've been up and do
1: it. I'm not going to be able to do it. We have a Daily Graphic. Now, where we are,
0: I don't know if I'm a Daily Graphic.
2: What do you say? I'll say, I will jam your Quentin Fins. We'll be who knows. I will chrono. The Daily Post, the Obocrat.
0: Okay, and I'll be Ziggy Daddy.
1: Chronicle, baby.
0: Or Chronicle.
1: Oh, dear.
0: Okay.
1: But saying they are young King Kind. First Corinthians chapter 9 verse 24.
0: Oh, okay.
1: No, not my.
0: And my mummy shall see enough. Abanama to us on a obi fire. Now, my son of one crat, and I said, you're free. Daily Graphic, the book crat, and muna. And run a yaw for feed and tea, and I know. And your moment about you know. Graphic. Now, Daily Graphic, the book crat, and my airbo a man yin. Cause a pire, demo no aye. You run chroma. Sir and runner, ye de Founders Day. Nessan see run Kuma birthday in Tina Yas and Ketua Makra. Now, what the woman bo Abba, eh? Now, dear no, me who and I suffer him. Crata from you, no, Obama, yes, sir. You are coming, Kuma bow, or may you mono. Not Nicassa Pano, a sabi, my big young conco, a fee and cabum, croyer a bayajuma, not entity moo, a conichi, now so a nay, Sam your money in a yan on Yahuno. Dear you run Kuma Sassiano, ye drilling in a dear two guamadas, ha. 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A yana won't pursue a backcamp one will be on set. HIV more wanna be when you read yenum. 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Now so ya banas our man a day. Now one matia to say at yokumwa. And also was a gamma buying a penny na what de eshe. Lady Daily Graphic de Bokratano Kakode by the Akenano Aquan ho. Advert and kwan kumwintiaba faka kratu aswe.
2: Menfa Ghanaian Times GT the Bokratano and Twaso, the most authoritative newspaper no money. 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
2: Oh, see, and go and get a project here, an idea here.
1: Yes, 10,000 or 3,000.
2: Aha, yes.
1: I am seeing now almost a month and Eric SB.
2: SB.
1: Name for dinner die. Ashanti 5. Our page 5. A trunk box, no mattress, ne trunk, and any man, your man, what chow or quadasono. And you're bini.
2: And I'm in a chair, and you're
1: quite you hanging that was. And so still, why is this one bepamo? 200 mattresses, chop boxes, and now I check
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3: 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know that in a race all the runners run but only one get the prize Do you not know that in a race all the runners run, but only Simba. One gets the prize?
2: Wase muni mse.
3: Aha.
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3: 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Okay. 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
2: Okay. I was saying, young quay, na, and a young woman yet about Cooper Nedi Juma. 0260196064. 0260196064. Hello, good morning.
4: Good morning. Baby, what's your dinner? Baby, I'm going to say.
2: Hey, I don't know. Dom. Now, I'm sorry.
4: I'm a campaign manager. Emma Collins. 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
2: sir, what papa.
4: I said, my papa is a cap position. Emma
2: Hello, good morning.
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7: Machie.
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2: Mhm.
7: Na mi chia gana man penyi ne eye nyu nyamfo nyansani a won fedia. John Roman Lama Gojodishi Dimension of Bobo. A free fact. I also did get them in the bee. Why? What the capital idea to me also did get them in the bee. Now, one will be a wakoda. Only a new idea near Wombe to a mufuno. Who was a saucer and Mahama just had to go? I didn't get a woo flip on what did get them in the bee. Social media na ye ye my gana fono ye abrofan ye siyem fani di atemu ah ubi tuwa na mwa enye empa di siyembi ya ma tamu uye mpipi ninti ayo fe usu soso miye miti yi meni di atemu vyo tuwa bechemi uwe 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about there and say and just a free fashion here the papa who's no by not come did you tell me now who go as I say here the papa and to who there what who did you tell me so be there to when I was social and mamu papa and papa and mutu mum papa and papa because my hammer baby when go on my new could get with CBI you papa go for a bomb you be do me soon. Would you busia Joe and Messia 50 million coming Kuma Meso, Papim Rollins in Kufu and Mahama? Woman in Abusia Mubano, Ukabuma Kufa, Quendi of Bobo 8 years in it.
2: Okay,
7: who's woman in our day? You must also get on the people at the Papa and Kai, no problem. Who could you busia no more American party? No more say, oh man, Mahama Bay, Christina Woman Korakono Mubia Nieti, no say, young Gamamuay. There's some question about the answer. Bri ah, what is 8 years about who got a football from Shellmano? Who gave a man about me of you? Hey, Sida, Bamianco Pair Assembly Mobino in a presidential party. She can see that with Chemi Rumina.
2: Yada, sing, I mean, Shira, you're an almost so papa. 0260196064. Hello, good morning.
8: Oh, bye, ma. And a pair of flowers in the anchor.
2: Anchor on so.
8: About your sermon and not Amwa, who are make up the fitness boy, I against one for instance.
2: No, no, where?
8: Adam and Empire, but any actually, no, yeah,
2: that's a change
8: of idea. And I come at Tom and Makra, I don't want to discuss. I'm a monkey. And I'm an incoming national chairman, you are honorable watching a jackal. The opponents almost see and say, Adia, we and Fokunoko, yet China, so on one, and Kabo of Fuku, so on Salmon, old B. I don't know if you cry out almost over Yabi, I don't know if you're going to pay for them. Yet, Yam with Romania, and the Tony, Captain Smart, at some of those videos, and Gigana and pay for Atama, or Piakaka, and Captain Joy and any guy. And the Obi Yabia, Abramakawam, abana mu bia no aso aba na mu
2: wote
8: no ebi ko na mu nti because mu ye ni ma bona mu ye eno ze election do bia o mane ko koke ebi bi ba ba so ite ofa ha koke ofa ha koke ofa ha ti ebi mu do mane ko koke na ya chi of france koke na full container aye show for the century
2: a pair of pairs of the cooking. Now, we are my say, go man, get any mafia. Who can move a basuana? Hello, good morning.
9: Good morning, Yavan. What is an
2: honor? A radio don't know, swear.
9: A domi, I say, yes.
2: A radio don't pa.
9: Meta, she made you say, Minya. Agwa agwa ju nsu huye.
2: Obi ya hon ye papa apa.
9: Kache ni chwe bensu o chine nkache.
2: Enja oba tana nka, don't worry.
9: Edashi.
2: Mm-hmm.
9: Minyo abo, ba, yuchi, so ombe kashashi, na, biye na ifo feo sebe yi unwanwa, ube kashi ye tatao. Se feo se mpenyifo, amanyofo mpenyifo na inshashi, ube tinyashi kashi.
2: Okay.
9: Because these are some of the things that we need to desist from it. Anyway, ni America church here for this follow who no road. Honorable Ashimo, Greater Accra, same thing. O boy to my papa for yenya 31 over 34. O be sign am be bim am yenya 34 over 34. Barack blessing am say FP regional secretary and Lawrence Lampy, the super deputy regional secretary Greater Accra. Na ma otu da ku. FP deputy national communication officer ni kujo da nkwa. And Adige Elom. Women's organizer. See, maintain a non-permitted religious women's organizer. Women's organizer. Meanwhile, the Queen said, I don't know if you are a UNTID, but the colleagues never see you or no more. I'm going to phone. This almost says, because it's Jim Apla. I said, yes, and I mean, you are for me, the Michiao, who actually mean you about Jim Apla.
2: Okay.
9: So what you say? You are MPP journalist, Elizabeth Ohin, or Sergio, or Mampini, who are Amber. So I can run, look at you and say, running to Jim Apla. You want to be can I declare you a memo? Can you tell again? I'm not empty. So, on this empty, never any day, I could have a catching against a wife on about a question party. Who are the catching the day? Fresh, I see where this has run my empty shop. And I don't know. Do you think to yourself, well, seven, and so about my empty. And she can enter on your gun. Obey our access to security. So, if your life is at stress, you need to be protected. Who says she out now and now my quarter can say it? So please now protect now, man, for 32. Don't you know it's a call to the state?
2: Okay.
9: When you want talking, listen to yourself.
2: Okay.
9: I think you can get me and Bobby to get the question, them and yes, Sana, you say, yes, you should share me. But the tennis, you have to say, you say, if you hear me, I'm going to let me do for me. Try not to catch me and say, I'll die and you can't answer, but what do you mean? Oh, referee, the lines of what can they get from? Let me translate as I said. The SME, the MPPs are fools. They don't even know why it belongs to such a party. And all the records here and say, you know, your mama, what can your mama and Mr. Amuka say? Yeah, we know a country, bunch of a family. And then your mama, let's all give me a house. Can we reflect your neighbor? Yeah, the mama share himself for good 8 years. Yeah, that would be you want to see it. And really, you can't get it. You can't get it. You can't get it. According to karma, let me share the same death of them. Now, go on, find the crazy. What if 800 people lost their life because of what? This is it. And the money I know about the cause, all in the name of research. I come on, I too much of this. You do. I'm not referring to the affairs. I can't believe you. Not threat or arrest. And Attorney General, I'm going to tell you. Uncle Fanny, I look at that too. You see, these are the people who are the little sergeants in Uncle Fanny Crazy. Monday night, the best day. These are what?
2: Yes, sir. My mom, mom, Cassan, and Yinti, Mumaye. Yes, sir. More 0260196064. Nintim Fafu, being come. Hello, good morning.
10: Good morning. Yumi Aban and say,
2: Yamia Domina Onsway.
10: Yanko Pando, the whole year, after the kind of. The campaign manager who to say,
2: Majwa, do Majwa, who you are,
10: Mo, Catherine, say, Collins, my far form, a file, a china, with the Mekrata, a copper tree office. Namia, my party for, and she shall be disobedient as deputy communication officer. I will trouble constituency. Namia shall bore, I will see you, Mr. Say. NDC branch executive actually bought some of the little Nema kwako ye deputy communication officer because omu ni mye womi mwa biti me die departure ni kama ya jia konya I will trouble for the first time I'm about to be a deputy communication officer. The support is in now so me give me some more that because my year campaign me go so ye next month 24th God willing under swearing in as deputy communication officer calling so do.
2: Okay.
10: Media.
2: Mm-hmm.
10: Share winning. The bus I see we so the dream said will be a tifika. I want to come for that. Again you're done one. Because 17 people quality and you won't try and I buy the year and again a day. We are MPP. We are the good people of this country are enjoying the good implementation under the leadership of President Mahama NDC. Because MPP and DC are credit. The new President Mahama NDC.
2: Sorry. 0260196064. Hello, good morning.
11: Hello.
2: Meba chodini ba biya kasa free.
11: 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Ah, me kasa free ni boy town. 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
2: Enka wonso na.
11: Na madam, makofa me form wa. 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As executive member, I will ni boy town o ka kwe no. And the Yamun support to my chair, my mere big girl, Uma organizer, National Alba, and William Avenue Alba, the Greater Accra Vice Chairman, and a Fifi Taylor, Greater Accra organizer, Yura Makete, Greater Accra Chairman, and a Justice Yabua, and also by National Deputy Organizer, or Sabute, and also by National Deputy Organizer. 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former minister of road I would meet your letter and the quiet say my you got on the man mama a quiet man in what's now Kumasi highway overhead in idea no more yeah overpass and I did nah one man yeah 8 years in me I'm my baby BS come with you on my room Emma, you are on my penny, what you are sick at Tidra, a coach two manhole. Become my son or my room, catch an empty idea. Oh, come, Master Mountain, because I'm not doing my own. I would train one with the attraction of my upgrade to be 15 years in it. I owe a John the man, Mamma, on this for staff, no more count on Madame Roma, and almost yes, your man, as they said, in dear for years, boots. Ah, my papa, by yes, I said, in dear for years, I'm drop for Munna, Moon support. Then you're my father, you got John the man, Mamma, all you know.
2: Did you uncle ye?
12: Akawo no man pani di amba yabo amie.
2: Ya ba ye dodo wati. Don't worry.
12: Mati me do.
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12: Me do, woni mu. 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
2: Oh, Haji ya. 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
13: One no when you be any young son, I will tell you to me at a trim codana my ye. Amen.
14: And you know, a papa coin, Yanko Pondi abandoning in them. On also then, Munim Suleiman, on also Nelson and the baby.
13: Oh, wow. Wow, Yamia Shiro.
14: Papa, Yankupon, Isra and Agumi, so papa.
13: Yamia, dear.
14: Yankupon and Shom.
13: Amen.
14: The dear, a down Muslim, Yankupon, and then Lady Awoma Brabo.
13: Amen.
14: Nenisha and Femom.
13: Amen.
14: Church for Tafuman Abasu, but Tamuba for Oko National Vice. Could have the Cook or Regional Secretary, and Abigail or Kuma organizer. Could you don't come to the Cook of the Communication? That is your boy name. Or somebody almost called the organizer. Young Kaum, not you and Samai. The Penalso, Umiankan, or Nimitra for a Forest Commission, none of you, you may take Obaba. A bunch in the day, you are the young men, who is you? Omukobusa, or more uncle from a national organizer. But you call a fisher, a Japa. A thing and one can unfound your Naman Mamma. Ubichina. Obaba, and young Munkua, Omanka, some national organizer. A day young Wanka, on my national first vice and a third vice. Hey, yeah, are you on my wadi? What the Mahama Tamua Kofan would be at the Mahama Chi, a good scene, so a described one or a Yamaka Yampefi and a car. And what's happening in Nana to say, yeah. No ma bai and wasu. It ya nege na mo supportu. Yan tinasi. Let him did yen and kwasu saana. I was see a suchye a bum. U di diatama yet so and found the NDC and F M P P I won't don't. I was see it live through what I can be give free a politicism because of two city death and see one kofa camera, one the crew of penibia seno, the mu and yam ne bra wapun yina and so sa sa yen kwasu. Yen soften it now.
13: Then
14: three man,
13: I'm not
14: the right way. No, so
13: we've been to us order. Let us say, Papa, pass over Trinity. I'm 0260196064. Hello, good morning.
15: Oh, calling senior, sir. May we in a may you know a cafe?
13: No, correct.
15: In my samba,
13: Matia.
15: Mo, na nami patch, they say,
13: mm-hmm.
15: Pass and see me so. You say, be at Tisica, I wanted the town for. I did not know. It's me about who should send MPP policy. Oh, Tim, Timmy, you may do my no more yet. I pray the Mahama ban, and we, any NGC. You have been just moving Simon Tifi or Munum or the Mesrama. Because who shift a bar yet 2 years? Ah, now come to be a set of 4 professors. Journalists, a software who could down, a platform in America, and yet a 12 one. A 2 about power, dead the PCSA, said people to that Ben Guma, a Kagana, and yet enjoying the peaceful country across the Ekomaton. I'm telling you, Medinian, Miss Miniano, and people for say, She, O Mamma Mono, at the Japan Sam. No more questions on your money. President Mahama named this you called Bussia Border, DC, Ghana Bokosamuda. Way in your history, no scandal, close to 2 years. Way your mamma, papa, it's NPP there, never again in the history of Ghana.
13: I mean, shall I? 0260196064, 0260196064, your family, Nubia Kahone, Yakulusi. Hello, good morning.
16: Hello, good morning.
13: My bachelor, what do you know about Yakasafri?
16: Oh, hey, me patcho, me didn't do a key. Make us a few new presentation circle.
13: Okay. Over into your way.
16: Eh, me about my memo about so.
13: It does see.
16: Me ye juma kra na, eh, ye bimoke ka. Ya ne ye me ya. Let's say, politics, you know, mung who said, sebi, kama fona ye ti radio, ye ni nyanka. Politics, ana party join, you know, enye family, enye kuo, and you did my say, can you tell the MPP? The MPP is accepted, you won't go to Jimmy. Nipane Jimmy, Nipane, you fought them or Ghana. And the judge is at them. I'm a co or no, we are born over your Ghana. You can't also MPP.
13: Okay.
16: Ah, yeah, one way who says I had that. You best say, politics are here, you know. You have to own for so, and then you're assuming you're going for heaven. Me support to Nanado, and my need for education. And then me buy your school and your school. I grab it to hand what happened. Me back up one center, what's that still?
17: ya can be here we be back at 24 hours market ah please ya be say say you we sapo kakra ni nya say cheap politics eh ye no adre nya mo nya ka say nya ah enegwa.

0: 0260196064 0260196064. Hello, good morning. 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
1: Good morning.
0: Ever shown am dey chat to Odin be back as free.
1: Ah, we are wow, we are be ma akapia phobia am kaza pick and tamanto.
0: Akra.
1: Ah, we been. Every day my father here last call.
0: Nice one.
1: My name is Jason. It's my phone. It's your phone. I'm phoning. I'm in Islam. Now I'm in fact going to Christian church. My papa was church at home. Now maybe just to call your friend Paul. Ajaruka, Ali Bega, and Yago. And your mom will be all prepared. I have one pay a man say. You could even know about AMPT here. And yeah, this is for the AA and that's the idea. Do you have a? As a minister of a kid, can't tell me how come. Oh, my no, and yet he's near you. He's near, sir, he's been in Puntu where you have to him, and yet he's a bad radius. Yes, so now, okay, and this is my eye, what you have to tell me that you want to do. No, we can say, Kevin Taylor or a gun and he's been here than a kind, or a gun and he, Ubian, who's a Kevin Taylor, a gun and he. Akosi ajolo fune bi minuso onye gane ni oye Vietnam ni ade awoye ne meme support
0: okay
1: ba Kevin Taylor awoye beba waka so one no system waka dey place there o ma peni mahama e na woye campaign amano e tu didi o tu fatam e didi e didi o tin na tem e didi peni po wa gane enyi na tem anando gane na won fane nyahwe ne baumia ame nkoledi asabi o mu fitse apofi one another, I show with Todd Ross to sell.
0: Okay.
1: Did another attempt to get the ticket. Meanwhile, I have it. No more entities before you have a car. We drive a cafe, get the cafe. On my penny, I'm not glad with that and the mem, it is just and the bottom. Yankari. What does it be a car at the end? And yet, any account, the young lady, also we are express road of fine. A crown will be in Casa, your money. Nanado, say your overpass. Our old road, no so.
0: Yes,
1: I think we have one time walk with you. If you were in fear, but the pet thing, that's a way who you are. Look, my supply amount for anonymity. Anybody who are, I am going to be doing so. It's a man, Penny, ma'am, and it's now. And this school, Diana, who will go to and yet, Jai, the Minnesota partner, and this is what I got done years ago. Oh, Gumu partner, but I am the MPP, MPP, and why the year?
2: Ya eno no ewo bantama abato mpeswa so wa santimanta mo entino leda se wabwache ededa ye Facebook no so no wei efri ebiniza owusu ansan sompa FM and TV waso ma happy happy birthday die nyakupo nsha no wanyo okese waso nyame nsha wonsa no nyuma na wanyu ufra domo enkwa domo
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0: of the sepe. 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Say, say, dear. Occasion beer. 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What do you fray? Nay, and customizing amount. 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Protein up a sea at the camo. Nia yama wakama. Yes, we take orders for every occasion and you can customize the price of your orders based on the kind of proteins you like at a very affordable price. And to say, say, dear, say, just hot kinky and noir and you deserve yawahu. Just bakery and what domain commercial bank in Chenwa and to fraying and was 025-6068832. Now you customize your orders in the mouth. Never say, wow, city will see penny pepper. Just hot kinky.
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0: Ghana this my ma. Munia Bakusia Guabuajinu. 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Ye did you media be a bay de beboyan Cassia Brabo? I offend a Sumpa Rhapsody.
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0: A basso efi ejuada, ekosi efiada, and upon what she was an opanum du pepe. 8 a.m. to 10 a.m. Anti Shia radio counselors. Reverend Professor Joseph Osafwa Du, oh, your clinical psychologist. Now, yet theologian. I wa been wa abrabo. 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So now what do one Namo SCCE in a world filled with pressure, emotional burdens, broken relationships, and silent struggle? Some power rhapsody emerges as a timely and transformative radio counseling program designed to bring healing, clarity, and hope to individuals and families. 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

0: 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It was Sumpa 106.5 FM. Oh, this Sumpa delight, abro. 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

0: 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Obia ya de amana ya wo ya wo ji hu ba bia anya sompa rhapsody this morning is for you. 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Eti wa dwene pra wa tinka mu pra. I won't come on the baby deal. If it says, I said, what's your shower? Now, what's your shower? Think, I'll be a sad yana at 2-1, it will not take you out. If it says, 1-2 year, I won't mean fulfill your destiny. Sad yana will be a yamana yana ashiwano. So, 1-4, no more NCC, I was shabrenwa, yame bo, basa, si sebeyano, won't mean fulfill destiny in a da. If it says, oh, ya would be bora wakumem. Unforgiveness, be bora wakumem. At 10 year, would you be better toso? Depression. Be by your damn fool. I didn't if it's obia ya dear Biamana ya. It's an essay, oh, mammy, say you wouldn't say your papa, Brenneb Tim and Komo Ibiwati. Nana ya genuinely a tank and what you man obey. Obi the one sound were from Obia du Shamo. Nipa Bianca open some of Chicha when empty. Obia Jukun will be a free one some. What down for pa, I do see a jane, and the Jumadi way, a yama what Brabetibi. Branayan say a genuinely a tank come with ya. If I genuinely think can as one she shan here, a brabo becamashe. Yeah, well, yes, yeah, she has here. We live in a fallen world. If yes, and as she has said, yes, so by as she has said, I genuinely be as she has said. Reverend Professor Joseph Asafo Dumaye, who said, Nipa Bebre, ya genuinely, and you need me. That's a white genie, and you need me. It won't soon sound swap. Anypa Bebre, woman, you need a woman, Jenny Hawk. Anypa Bebre, a brabo. It's almost so prank for you, Abrabo, a prawo, which almost is a miss me prank for Nansen and Kaubeti is some power of Sadia. And found is that the Abrabo prawo, and found is that you will be a prawo, and can I watch you know what ten cannabis is years? Let me up one more to me up Pema Coenim. As a Sadi and Intina, which now Falcon, I want him in Coenimu. Sadi and Intina, I want him in Sorinu. What can be an Usu? What can be an Oya, dear Abba? Obia, your dear, our wishes and Nipani Bewana. Obia, your dear, our shiny Musa Bibi Bonnie Betu Nipanuana. Obia, your dear Manaya, we yent when you are Jim Bonnie after Nipano. Obia, your dear to Nipani Wumpa, what is any Pane Wobe Bose? Obia, your dear, who is a Bibi Bonnie between a Kirby crowd Bono, a Kunufis, why, dear Amanaya Wiana. And some power of study, aya wodia. If there's a one gem, I wouldn't be pim and coenim. Unforgiveness, bitterness, and offense. A better tell. Bible says it is impossible, say offense, Emma. It is impossible, say offense, Emma. It's in Yamia, some catcher, yes, say. A quiet bias will be betia on us. A quiet bias will be tia will be naso. Natalia bias will be tia on us. Ayana will refuse and sue any power tia will be naso pain. Eya wo sha wo de no nkoa metia siepa emu oyewo ade na ato wo ne wo emu oyawate metia siepa. I am not underestimating your pain. I am not in any way estimating your pain. 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Them obey who found anyone is she one or one in school. One I didn't call nursing, we didn't call training college. Woman is come and set up a business and a business not threat. And now we in your scalp wound. One I born in Jetty and a sinny. And now what you must say? What you must say? Ya fell, you didn't want one out born on one found your shoe with you. One word, the animal would need one would never be him. I dare was so much. Now, so one in a bed that just a wood chiana cancer. 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
0: 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Sabrina will be worried and then call for worry and your teacher pictures and videos. See, Edia two, Debbie, Menya, and Yabia. If I hear Sutama come up, I'll send in a tear for send no crepa. A blunt here free America. It is our name chatting was sending me card Nina, no bang for France or Hodada. And you mean I know you, not ope or baffle fro, not catch them, Miss Sequabra, catch them, Miss Akusia, Mempeway. Oh, and why are you for? Would you catch them, Miss Enago, Miss Frimmy Enago, you had a metomenana? 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And I catch him Enago, Mempewo, me were girl for fro. A brandy it's me free, America, Virginia, by. 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

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Then some mamma who cry, Amadio Mediamino, and Camian Shay, and Amikain, and Kamima who cry, can you listen to radio so maybe she won't cry you? 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Yesu Christ was say I came to heal the broken hearted. 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A cool yassi and woman to charm in Antony. I want me penny for any. Samson, I ask a manager, men farming who need. 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But when him say, Yamini who say, a bar a chum with some frama. If you said, you have fun when you're business, your manager will be a chum with him. Ya fam watara, be a crunch, shaky, ya had to support and team. 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Say Radia Samiaria, once you remember some we are here. And found it, you obedia, you will be to be the check. 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E di no bi aye wa unti mi fanje. But it is a skill. It is a skill that you need to develop. It is a process that you need to go through. Then mon fashe would seem to say made gym at the end of the day. Me mwa kwa baba sumpa 106.5 FM Accra. When you sumpa rhapsody, ye di abrabo mu nkomo ye san ye ho yare. 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E di healing bebre wo a. 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E ya sumpa 106.5 FM Accra. Whoop a program, a bit me up one more to me. I have some power of study. Whoop a radio, bet me a moon yesica, not to two sicker some year. I have some power of study. Whoop a radio, bet me a moon yas, some genie and Nigeria. I have some power of study. Sounds so Anna just hot King K. Dokuno papa, pa. Aye 3 Ghana sa desepe. Aye 3 Ghana sa desepe. Wholesale dokuno enono. 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It is a open so ye kenke party. Wo ye ye wo ye wedding wo ye party. 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Aye just hot King K.
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2: 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Sumpa Delight, a social entertainment program. Ah, Ebemau, entertainment, information, and education. 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

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Who if you say any pana, any woman, Mamma Sisuana, and your buffoon, yes, Christo, a yenipa. I as I add the massifu. Didn't I own one, no, no, I didn't hear. Imagine one in Tiasia, a day. I didn't tell you, I want to hear what family sicker, and then you nipa bokrono. One more who saw your chrome for the next time for who's come to be. One more who saw your jam above for the next time, no one yes, I be. One more who saw more than a castanya dent in the next time, no man a coin beam. It's a bay in the pa so that we will know them and that we will strategize. It is a who bay in the pa who nipan we and son when your strategy, men your strategy, and son who near winning. Oh, man, who said Nipa was away a true for Pantin Semu, and you must send Biana McCantle. No, who near Winnipem? Nansu Krobian, and it's a wook crack of four cheer. Nay, you will so want to be for Chida. But I know how Jenny Crowinia was wrong. If it's a way Nipa, a sanka would test anyway. So I want to mean Yans Anna, where they are dancing. It is a way a crack of four cheer. Nay, a wrong was our Jinwo would seem to be getting to mean Yasada. Nessa sanka would chain Kakra. Now has a brown here, Nisikao, anyone Semino, or Barney Bedin the crown, son winning the crown, and Sana and Kawakasa won't mean it. But who wonderful for Anna, we are Jinny Bifano. Men are Jinny Binfo, be who copim say, Ube Huni, a winning moon. Anna, so would you win Pemu and Nunches as someone in a Yakao? 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

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Dear Tosu be a man fan show with Timsa went to me fancheda, and me one non can be da, me fancheda, me some men can be da. 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Ube ye beta, ube di yao, a bedroom ribbon at Wahaube bro, a ti catch your horse away, why yammy bonny batty media channel. 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

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You have done your part. If I hear Sutama come up, send upon on a year, what dear, yes, we in and it is a one year shade, it is a dear, send your opinion away in from away in a year, and every what to Anamo, what can enchant one year and two, and penny four can enchant one year and two. Who shanna, what shanna when you saw? Oh, friend, I won't pick it. 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
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Asafo du betina se sumpa rhapsody nu it is not just a radio show we are on assignment we are changing the face of radio. We are solving problems. We are solving problems. We are solving problems. We are problems. We are solving problems. We are solving problems. We are solving problems. We are solving problems. We are solving problems. We are solving problems. We are solving problems. We are solving problems. We are solving problems. We are solving problems. We are solving problems. Your friend, your Kusia Guabo, you bet me a friend, your Kusian Shanassi, and your Mishrano. The producer Jeremiah Simpson, and some of my bet my Stony, and a Fia Joe Forson, one on the social media, we're here to come. May sorry, you near the second service, Jumediano Eba, who said, Prophet Dr. Kofi Odru, when you see an endom Eba Betoso. Because what here, some power 106.5 FM Accra. When the station, I would see a catcher one for no more bush and for say, Omun to the Akanin. Antonchene radio fufurum pa akra ano na wuti ebo wa brabo de no adoso wo muntu de no mu wo muntu ensem hunu ne mu wo mumetie ensem pa e wo sompa akache wo muso mumetie ensem pa e wo sompa wo muntu de ne mu wo mumetie ensem pa e wo sompa wo manya abrabo pa e wo sompa eso wo muti mi fre ye nyina ye demose wo mu joni mi wo TikTok me demose wo mu joni mi wo Facebook sompa 106.5 FM Accra, Medamonse. 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

0: 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Now say what can with Jeremiah chapter 33 verse 3 say call on me and I will answer you and I will tell you things you do not know na ye no correct o se sufra me na meje wo so me kan won sema ehinta wo 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Say say me ni ani manyamu bia. 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
0: 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Or say, do not be deceived. God cannot be mocked. 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
3: abano abano wanna ti ma ko se wanna ti abano ma I go say one thing about the
4: man. About even an LTD.
3: One LTD.
4: But if ya, yeah, I, now who now? Me mama we ya one here me. We come on here. Papa we ya one here me.
3: But one thing man.
4: But I na bonsam na mama nigga no kwa die.
3: And I mean him dear yeah.
4: Minim dear yeah, I'm confess car.
3: I didn't be drummy.
4: I didn't be drummy. Nim dear to cry me buffu ye.
3: May you pursue me.
4: Yeah, baby, just a me.
3: Mighty treaty.
4: I have bonsam dear buffo be share me. I was a demon cry, a do so dear.
3: What am I, I'm a who?
4: Nipa.
3: A bribia. Yent me entiase a quania a fast ye bribino. A quiet fussy, but maybe I want to see beer. Or find it the very easy way,
4: okay,
3: to explain things.
4: Like, say, be bitua.
3: So, anytime you have a problem explaining things,
4: okay,
3: you look for the easiest way to blame. And see, oftentimes, when some of you be a blaming and ten, because on Tiasia, but the amount we had to treat you or ban any more air feelings.
4: I think I want to say,
3: ah, now my treaty, me will you may,
4: now
3: I say, be actually be unsure. Air feelings.
4: Nessa, who feelings now, one who manage, you
3: know, because one want to say, and a lot of young people don't understand, said your feelings.
4: Okay,
3: on Tiadon, I say, on Tessadia, I think I'm not easy.
4: All right.
3: And then so would them now I say na my kusum
4: make
3: na I said yeah shit me.
4: Nessa papa ya tinka yeti me tea tin cancer.
3: And the ut minya atinkem ni mudye.
4: Okay.
3: Any nyansa.
4: Oh.
3: Awareness of your emotions help you.
4: Wunya atinkem ni mdye na nyansa. Okay.
3: And the nimudye na chese what you say.
4: All right.
3: What you say say sister you wouldn't say open.
4: Mm.
3: One on your kwa sobe.
4: Yeah.
3: When in the hope face baby, I didn't know. Nessie, who know I come about,
4: get yeah,
3: and my main free home avoidance.
4: Ooh.
3: But when you say sad, na ye wono, ye atinkemu, akono,
4: enewura.
3: And we do jam, I be ogba jam no buttons. She message in see me, message in yeme, me yisi si, katos kaba awa. Ebesi, open the mouth on ebesi.
4: Ebesi.
3: So the awareness of emotion, that's the first step.
4: Okay.
3: So when you say, adia, to me buefu.
4: Yeah.
3: I'm not happy the way he treated me.
4: Yeah.
3: You label the emotions.
4: Okay.
3: You name it.
4: Oh, Nessa, Prof, what did you say? Adia mi kudie mi meni anye.
3: Exactly.
4: You have to accept it.
3: Accept it.
4: Accept it.
3: Na, identify and label it.
4: E kwa mi me yire fan so mi kuri me bayi di oye ene me mpe.
3: Debi.
4: E ti meni anye.
3: Sa.
4: Se di e, me juma ye ni si respondo ye no anase siro si e, anye me de.
3: Anye me de.
4: E ti e, hona wajia tum se di e sini nya wo de.
3: Excellent.
4: But in your honor, and your baby,
3: Debbie, and to one year tomorrow, once you have identified
4: all right.
3: and labeled it, I feel what is our labeling on the identification at the age, man.
4: Okay,
3: so okay, and to say my identify, my label, maybe what should I do next?
4: Prof, one on a year, the other Prof, the enemy is the moment I'm who are the now, many onion. The moment me hu akoda na me kodo no the moment na me yira ya di ahye me bufu the moment me kura ya di ahye me bufu the moment nipa no wadi so be me wrus no
3: okay
4: e ho no ade beba me tirimu bia na maye
3: so that's where the challenge is na enu ne che say wonni
4: atenka munyansa ooh
3: you may have the knowledge
4: okay
3: when you need the answer me bufu.
4: Yeah.
3: I was saying that Obi nsa aka sika koko.
4: Hmm.
3: Saka sika koko wa. Eda onsem.
4: Yeah.
3: So we know how to use or what gold is.
4: Yeah.
3: Eda onsem keke.
4: Because we know the idea.
3: We know. And the Obi ya obedada wo be catch us oh now we eh we meta bi keke. And the Obi tutu na yo na we get
4: baby. What that baby?
3: And now okonya a crystal diamond. Na yari ya for say okay. Hey, where there?
4: No at all because when him say your diamond.
3: You don't know. And he said, because if you don't move from knowledge to acting, say when him afraid the minimum no.
4: E dey na me dey be
3: here. Me dey
0: Sumba.
4: It papa one challenge you no know.
3: That's where the issue is.
4: challenge na
3: what do I do with what I know
4: ati sam nipa no me hu no me kondo no
3: te
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1: Mood near dear. 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
1: Oh, Sana, it is a new city and what boys in the Suban and Sesso. It is the moment I be acknowledges that I dear be do so. I dear be at Snow and Nidia so at Snow Genesono. It just says, so to me investigate. Now, Sansa, ah, now, Eden, I said, dear we.
3: Edimiso.
1: Sad dear we.
3: Etnamiso.
1: Me ye will be and Yamia Bobby send Suban Debbie as a semi. I need to come up here. It is the moment, or better to a brabos and equa. So, won't you mean the Susabri cram me between a mobia mediso? 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Now Brabom will push us yet, men ya qua, and mount one way a babwa or himself of fellow won't mean canoe.
4: Ana ko sɛ mɛ bi wo ko sɛ mɛ sɛ sɛ no so ka. 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
1: oh, Dada, I, why manipulator,
4: oh, Dada, and then you're in the sun, I'm with you,
1: I, and
4: Bruno,
1: and your sunlight in the crown of sex, no, Benny,
4: hey,
1: and you also Obama, Scabbanis, I've said a bay, dear child, this kind of man.
4: Oh,
1: and also here, toxic, papa, and to a marriage, you might be very careful. Scabba, when someone who crack rock rubber.
4: Manipulation kwa
1: Sikaba wense manana krokraba Sikaba wense manana good sex aba
4: Ay!
1: But wohu wense kakra ni biye ni hono yemfa wunye hui wufi ho
4: wow.
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1: 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No, ye see. No, ye see. Me comes the canama would do ye and
4: what do ye?
1: Baby, whoop ye cry, Oma.
4: Oma, yo.
1: Next time, yes, canama sana catch.
4: Oh, yes, such.
1: Oh, bana. Oh, baby, ya. Me share the same yans and any crutches are. Or the other good ya. And I'm say, when yes, come and country.
4: And one on
1: men country. Nehadi. It was all her, eh? Neskebiama.
4: Skebiama.
1: Eh, debut. Eh, be my. Eh, any man says, can it be by at you? Ai papa no atia hwe mo kwa mo kwa kra o kwa kra
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4: shini ma mi nyae wo wa ai pye shini ma pye
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4: wow.
1: Sikani uhuwa one wana.
4: Wow.
1: One money scar one wana.
4: Wow.
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4: Na chese wa obana huse. Wait, it is only a go seven
1: attitude. But the beer, just say, or tontuma. Will be so hard, this woman is scar.
4: Some
1: beer. I won't send this
4: come so, on. Is it possible that people are commercializing sex?
1: Oh, yes, our marriage, yes. Any approach, check the papa or hopper.
4: Oh, I dear, I'll see it.
1: I want more UK, hey. US, and any other France, and I'm Italy near the
4: night.
1: I just want this cut to answer.
4: I'm not sure.
1: Nipa ni pesika no ofre eya toxic relationship.
4: Hey, Montio.
1: Eya toxic.
4: Did you hear that?
1: Relationship bi asa nipa no ohia sika.
4: Bema no eh oba no hia sika.
1: Eno ofre wo.
4: Wo ofre.
1: Bema no wo pe sex wo pempamu agudia
4: no
1: ofre
4: wo. Eno ofre. 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
2: Look for a counselor. 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
1: Because Obia would not too much idea, Yamedia one,
2: Chadia, Yamedia Mano. 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And yet, quoting scriptures about marriage,
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1: 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do many we are now quite in the say, hey, that was catch your tans and an anchor. I'm a boss, I cast me one, I'm a damn Majai. Majai. The boss, no, you're waiting a minute, you're all Majai. I'm a damn car, no, no, but in a car, come on, or my jenny car, meaning in your jumabium, a dear some phone, no, sir. 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I feel when I come with you. 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

0: 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Sometimes, and your mom calls the Wissi Penno, but we are sober minded. 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If you say, the prophetic ministry no, eye nyami ye juma, eye nyami ye ofre. Usho Old Testament enua. 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Aye juma. Both the Old and the New Testament any other but and currently the echoes no as I had dramatic I had drama and we be come here I say and now make it the mockery of the church mockery I say nya say nya me kru ya say mudi me nim dia papa we be come e dia fa now dia ya futuo e dia ma wo mu a sa do match dia no wo so
1: e market strategy no we
0: A new kingdom strategy.
1: No. A market strategy. We have a kingdom strategy.
0: Market strategy.
1: Market strategy.
0: A new kingdom strategy.
1: No.

0: and that Christ started.
1: They are selling themselves.
0: Omo ton omo.
1: Yeah, omo ton omo.
0: Omo ye showmanship.
1: Yeah. Anuntina ema eba ne sara.
0: Me brother ba ko denze prempo say say nkrofo e enye showmanship e showmanship ne sase ye. It is a soul. Opa che say we should think about soul. S O U L.
1: That's right.
0: Yes, soul, but not show. S H O W. O say say you showmanship. Let's say we are going after the lost souls, but not showmanship. But o say showmanship no omo ye no.
1: Yeah, showmanship.
0: Marketing strategy.
1: Marketing strategy.
0: Omo ton omo aho. Enye nya me
1: no
0: omo ton.
1: No. Enye nya me, I mean they are doing their own thing. You know, I omo on agenda. Because nyame, I say once I have spoken, twice we've heard. Because nyame okasa, ote ye no, obese adanedi, e ma na de adwuma. Nti nyame nka asem, e ma asem ne mba mso da. Nyame onye matrama koy. I was teaching about the attributes of God. It will be one of my next books.
0: Okay.
1: Yeah, the attributes of God.
0: Yeah.
1: You see, it talks about the importance of God, the glory of God.
0: Was I'm not a man that I will lie.
1: No.
0: Or the son of man that I will repent. The man can be
1: otinyoti, no matter what.
0: And as I impose, and Yamia can be a chrosa or catcher will be Nabi BSC Amma Adamia or Besan Catcherow. Because the cancer, a bra or Hinena, na a bra susu or Babe Wuno. Our catchers a cocatcher and say, Obefrim, or Hinna Dani, Nani.
1: No, Namina,
0: and Yankitan, or some smart, the same prophet, or catcher and say, Mamadi, but Osmai, or Ma, dear Mamu Yena, what Babe Jacob Babe can say, and there be on Yenis hat.
1: Nyami onia grosao.
0: Debi or a serious minded God.
1: Serious minded God. Or say into no say, I am the Lord thy God who show you how to do business and get profit.
0: Yeah.
1: Nyame onusu. 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
0: Awasi yene.
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0: Won't mean when oye nyame oba kono wo ho. Eche ya wo na wugu wo ho ani mase. Eche men think ma microphone nka and the basa na nyame de obede agu na ani mase.
1: I mean he's too big say we good.
0: Oh yes. Nyame
1: also.
0: Are you bigger than life?
1: Bigger than that. 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
0: oye nyame
1: unmovable god
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1: Do you obey the card
0: in the one bow? No, I can't do money more. Ask some, do you know, more? Ask some at your own. So, send the panel. sɛ wo kɔtena efie bi mu de obedi kan de ne ho aba bɛbɔ wo abɛkeka fie ho asɛm de akyerɛ wo wei suro sɛ nipa no suro sɛ nipa no wo yɛ nipa bɔne ni sɛ wo kɔ asɔre mu a de obedi kan 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say, send the panomacy, Jan and Natural Crank, where you nipa
1: bonny,
0: experience in nipa, now one cassa judge in nipa, and more being judge in nipa mount. 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Let me repeat and replay. 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

0: 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And dear Yan said one kasa, why an enemy of your own destiny?
1: Why enemy to say one no?
0: Says why yen ye may be a tiao one?
1: Or town for me antenna.
0: A one kasa.
1: A town for me a central.
0: Only oh dear, but why would we so go far?
1: One or better.
0: Why ya dear why you just what would you say? You what cost so? Why ye near ma decisions are what take ye? Bad choices. What would you tum? Would you jay? Would you hand time? I will brassier, Sanka, I didn't have the one fan, ya. Sikabi and Kwansan Kawashre, Wakoshre. It's like, what wouldn't him say? Bonsam will hold you by me and me a superior bonsam. Over my own destiny.
1: Where ya? Where ya? Your own bad role. In your own life. Where are some parrots? Sorry. Energy, no, your power. Where is yours?
0: Baba, the mamba we keep me out. Let me see an opena. Yeah, yeah, newspaper review. Let me see.
1: Okay.
0: Adi bakwa prof akan. 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
1: Jimmy ne.
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1: jimi ba no de ba
0: jimi no de ba no na wo di nyansa na de sia no
1: bokoho o pake o kai ya no anya kai
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1: so
0: pa
1: no no pa mu so no
0: okay
1: fa o ye ne bre no
0: okay
1: na ma di 16 years na me so for the me to preaching plan o no me say me ko Pentecost
0: yes
1: o ha ni jame funa and to me first preaching na me preach for 37 years
0: okay
1: my first preacher me preach you know me found out 1 Peter 2:24 on one kasan is sure yam bonny me hunna me di code ya so say ye wa ma me bonny ya international
0: am training
1: wa for the card
0: you kai pa kai pa
1: first preaching
0: preaching
1: no no to ni nada
0: that time I was 16 and I said
1: 16 years.
0: 16 years wow
1: na me at 16 years na so because na eh am me keep you can say records
0: pa. Okay
1: then you me note
0: nina tete die ni nina
1: note ni now my boy the yewi I'm not just me who say my boy
0: we are him say nyame afa wo akasa home home na same the anointing brings the
1: hey
0: why you make fine pa
1: me jam na so
0: when me say why nyame adwuma
1: oh me say my boy nyame adwuma
0: afa wi ya yes
1: me done me ho am tena se ape na me mbani pani pa na obi a enta me ka se se criticism se obi e ka
0: asembi achiwo ana ayoya
1: ayoya no se e free a significant person na ma hen here
0: e be e be do there be pra wo na se obi a wo bu no
1: papa papa
0: obi a wo di ani die ma no
1: papa papa
0: se wo no ka asemoya
1: what impact on you maybe yes. Na nanti papa 10 years ni
0: wow
1: the way they have say be a e ba Priscilla
0: yeah
2: Jenny
1: Namu said, Debia, na me can near my Enyam,
0: Debia,
1: you are breaking the person. You are breaking the person. And you know,
0: maybe
1: I'm anybody catch up and say, Never no kind. I say, Else, why be Yama? I say, Else, why be Yama? Oh, yeah, hey.
0: You'll catch up, no.
1: What?
0: Who the wound him swap bo na se second Peter na first Peter.
1: First Peter 2:24.
0: First Peter 2:24. Wound him swap bo. First Peter 2:24.
1: Was in my year.
0: I fe a significant person.
1: Na I didn't know a year. Obia. A year obia. Like me tis a year.
0: Yeah, I show.
1: And that was the day I mean who said because yeah, physical pain, any emotional pain. Na me, I feel like me say, oh,
0: Ayepe.
1: The entire Ayepe, they say, match as in there. Adjinnu, biaya, se upra, e kenya re hono.
0: Yeah.
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0: why are
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0: mo aba
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0: this is amazing
1: na ade na meni ni so for the energy
0: Papa no ni asem bisa no.
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1: 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Sir, dear autonomy, it could be accidental. It be a bit of raping. And a one who knew a winner sent to one among them, and a nissan, and yaba, nyabotre. Beninise, so when yabotra,
0: I'll
1: get a tear.
0: Sir, nippany ye be beer, ain't ye? Say, be a nippany coquame, who was some,
1: okay,
0: and I nippany family be whatever negative ye be a babbian. Papa, I give God thanks. The entire medina me asked and said, oh. Thank you for giving me the privilege to know this person well. Mehuni ye enti now se se mehun kwa me fa so.
1: Mehuni ye.
0: Me ni pane benante.
1: Mehuni ye.
0: Enti enti na se se me tan wo if it's a mehun. Please do you get the analogy? Why must I beat you because I know you now?
1: That's right.
0: Adenti na nyame ama mehun wo true colors bi kwa eye hidden na me beta wo no. That information was not given to me se me metan. It was given to me for me to walk according to wisdom.
1: Ay, ay, ay,
0: but I must say, me metan. It is a mehu. What be me na me nimse wey krom fo.
1: Okay.
0: But me this catch one who we are, you know. I must say, oh, say a brain, say wey krom fo. and you know, okay, and the mouse away from for you, dear, and you know, but not about me first canto. That's Sikana baby, and I'm a man who said you will sit here. Eti mini mbebi yam di misi kabeto.
1: That's
0: mbebi
1: right.
0: Mbebi yam misi kanto.
1: That's
0: mbebe
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1: That's
0: na
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0: Na mastrate. 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
1: Menwa yaka.
0: Menka sa hubie.
1: Eh madam fo.
0: Ena ye nunya madam fo. Ede de de.
1: You say.
0: Na enti papa instead of learning. And now na metano, men pede ni mahwe. When God gives you the privilege to know who people are. Jesus Christo, we read John chapter 2 or say, wanfa ne ho anto ni paso fi se, na onim die woni pem.
1: Yo.
0: Oh, onim die wo enti na suefo no no omo nam ne nyina papa no onim se Judas ye kromfo. 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No, Papa, no one said Judas here kromfo. He knew said Judas was a thief. But one to nanti because the papa cano. Now only me say I can build
1: what
0: any when he breno. Me my back say me be watch adi ada sangua. I can use it.
1: Yo. 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
0: I can use that way. When you bring no, I can use it to achieve my goal. Nyami who say I can use that. It one second.
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4: 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And a Casachira for the Yamia Samo Babi in Tanka, and you were to for Ashen Grass, one tier, say, and was often this year. You, why would you soon, mammy?
5: Yap,
4: why did TM and Opea would you soon, mammy? Ubet ye. You will have somebody that is going to use the premise of God's word and the power and the anointing, the unction of the Holy Spirit to guide the nation and direct the nation. What is the essence and the voice of the church? It was engineer da. To be a what you mean? Can we have a baby sitting in my domi market for when you're ready? Can we have a baby sitting in a mean shit? I mean, nobody to do a year when you mean shit.
6: The high priest Zachariah was penning incense and you showed up, Lord. Father, your children have come before thee. You knew me, Father, show up.

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1: Rivia
2: Who are the Jimmy for Bebre? Nemfawa, sorry, I woke up. Quasia, now what the ya? Who are the Jimmy Obebre? Take it! A Yamia Simuni a bit in the year free. Ya. Who are the Jimmy Obebre? A da when you are bread, Quasia dan or Power Bass or Becatch or Sobidico continue a bank. A sorry no, I woke on a pine, a yen a shin, and no, and no, a yin or a chill. The moment we as we see about Tennipe, you know, Quasia Geneno. That is how they think, that's how they articulate. Yeah, not Geneno. One more, our papa, Fro, Momon Kuna, and Quasia Command, and Momo, yes, Umu, papa, the award, the woman, our dear Kura Umuno. Now, why are the one, our dear new people? It will Yamiasam, the Bible said the entrance of your word brings light. This is why the Bible said, you know, in Isaiah chapter number 28, verse number something, where the Bible said, for if they don't speak like this, it is because the light of God is not in them. If they do not communicate like that, it is because there is no light in them. Chapter 528 or 5285, whichever. Look for it, for not part of my notes. I will stand here and I'm telling you that people in the scriptures, guys, I mean seriously, when the people become, I was telling the day that, you know, there are so many people now in the house of the Lord, you feel they love God, they love Jesus, they are very committed, they are very loyal and all that, but I can boldly tell you, let those people get a breakthrough right now. I mean, big breakthrough beyond themselves. Maybe let me make it easy. You hit, you know, almost about $10 million. $10 million in different accounts. I can boldly tell you that most of you here will not be sitting here this morning. Yeah. Tidal Rave, you will be there. Sports Stadium gig, you will be there. The reason is because we are in the church, the house of God, but one foot is in the world. Look at the way worldliness and secularity have entered into the house of God. The pastors are worldly. Church people are worldly. We now have prophets. Most of them don't fear God. Their lifestyle, their communication, you can tell without any iota of that way. You can easily tell. Obesha ngoma bodia bona na din ba bi esi ewu nana me kai mu na se enye nyame nko na yesa de no. I was on the, you know, I saw television and this happened on TV3. I sitting there and watching TV3 and suddenly I saw a malam at Kawukudi Park and they were conducting deliverance. I have never been confused like that. Because I'm watching television. Niemanaya, yeah, wow, sorry. In the name of the acts and the works of the Holy Spirit, I am now seeing somebody who is a malam. And manifestation. and I'm asking, which one is this one? No. Which is it? Into one would be them and nonsense, and then I will pay you in your media, and you're too will be so at you because would ye ye ye wahano, and ye young one, ye yamidi ye ye pity ye ye cano. If you are here because upese ye shawon come upese, uko America, upe visa, upe awadiye, the need orientation, inti na wode te hadia. I think that you have missed the Lord because we are not here just for the needs. We are also here to seek ye first his kingdom and his righteousness. I will repeat what I said. We are here to seek first the kingdom and the righteousness. I'm talking to you. We are here.

Jesus. 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Yeah, we are here because we want to walk in the footsteps of Jesus Christ. We are here because of Jesus. Not

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I want to see the miracle worker, the bridge builder, the heart fixer, the ancient of days, the dozens of the fields. I want to see the precious one. I want to see my soon coming king. He is coming again. His reward is with him to give unto every man according to their works. I want to see Jesus. Yeah, the judge of all. The Bible said in Hebrews chapter number 12 and verse number 22, we have come to Mount Zion, to the city of the living God, to the heavenly Jerusalem.

Jesus. He is not lovely. He is love. We have come to Jesus. He is not compassionate. He is compassion. We have come to Jesus. He is not just kind. He is kindness. We have come to Jesus, the leader of your life.

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Yeah, we have come to Christ. Yeah, he must be published, all checked out, people gathering. Ye therefore, all nations, baptize them in the name of the Father, the Son, and Holy Ghost.

righteousness. 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Teach them truth. Teach them the light of God. That is why you are here. You came to Christ. I don't know why I'm losing you. You came to Christ. Somebody shout, Jesus! Clap your hands, oh ye people.

My Lord. The songs must be about him. The dancing about him. We have come to Jesus. Yeah. You will appear before him. Oh God, I wish I can explain. Is going to manifest. This morning, my big sister, Lady Abner Sewa Ophelia, is here and visiting us. Last Sunday, she visited us at Alabasa City, came to minister powerfully, and I asked her to come this Sunday also into this place and also be a blessing. Next Sunday, by the grace of God, Nasia 40 2025 is happening at the Parliament Chapel, and I will want everybody, can you stretch the poster, let's see everything clear. Yeah, I want everybody to be part of it. 30th, 4 p.m. Yeah, this is going to be an awesome moment in the presence of the Lord. I gathered all friends together to come and worship the Lord, so it's going to be a lovely time. But the reason why I mention Abner Sewa Ophelia is because most of even your colleagues will be a program, say, will be any break. But they are in the same gospel music. Can you believe that gospel musician bit me up to Ninia gospel musician a drew? Hey, it will amaze you, it will shock you. That's will be who no Yeshua. Adenting will be any brew will be. Why should a church be envious of another church? As I'm standing here, Apostle Randy Impact and his team are in Togo, in a city, in the little community called Ani in City, in Togo. And they chose, they said, the Lord told them, go to a place where there is no church. Go to the center of idol worship. Go to the center of idol worship. And so this man of God, with 3 buses, 2 trucks, have flown all the way to Togo Ani to present the gospel. It can never be inconvenience. It can never. We need to take the gospel where it has to go. I'm telling you. I want you are sorry them. We need to go down and you are sorry them. Granny and Ka. Obey them. What could you get off from? Who be a one in a tear son them. Granny and Ka. A yet day. And what could you be for us? I'm a Christian. Subhan phone. Subhan fee. Can't count the phone. You're the team. I'm here. How are you going to see the glory of God? And I'm going to close with Proverbs 22. And after that, the scripture said, do not remove the old landmarks. There are landmarks. This is not Titiatempon. Titiatempon, I know very clearly where that is. Titiatempon is in Jeremiah chapter 16. But this one is Titiashia. Proverbs 22 verse 28. Remove not the ancient landmark which your fathers have set. Titiashia biwa yenyi. Titiashia, a father loves a daughter, a father loves a son. No matter their mistake, as a father, it's your duty to love. No matter how disobedient the child is. If you are dying now, obedient the year of Kaswaho, Mua baby, you met me a boom, about 13 year old girl, not even boy, girl. And killed that girl. They caned the girl with a cane, beat the girl with iron rods, beat the girl with sticks, until they have killed the girl. And you remember, everybody, I'm missing who made you. The Bible said the near me be ba. Metime Janier Frisa near me nim Makojina with Nipa. And near me ban and what dinner? Menam Kachina. And near me ban, I know what dinner. They say very soon you will go to a church and meet live sex happening in church. We are living in a generation of madness.
Ecclesiastes chapter number 9 and verse number 3. We are living in a place of madness. The Bible said, and this is an evil among all things that are done under the sun. There is one event unto all. Yes, also. The heart of the sons of men are full of evil. Yeah. Full of evil. And the Bible said that this generation is a mad generation. And madness are in their heart while they live. There is a dumb. Let me close with it. In Ecclesiastes chapter 9, verse number 3, we shouldn't think I'm because let me go. Intina bone, my name came free for the sake of time. Intina bone, I hear others are come and the Bible said, Edam, a brecron, Womatia, Siena, the Edam, the worm, come. In the Winipa, come and we say, from any fee. Hey. Generation Munyane, sir. Say Munyane. You don't know any wish ya will be for the first time. Vision one, Mishia sister, be with Vision one on a young man. I say, Papa, deliver us. I'm so weird, dear woman, say, we here, deliver. A real school, SHS war, up north. Na guy with me nene chat it was social media. You know how many be on chat. It ran one man make an jere me say na boy ba ko na no ba e obi de ne kwadru so. Aden ya we nene na chat and was sending the naked pictures abre me no see naked pictures in 2000. Na me see me ni 2000 was me bought them. 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I have an office. I have staff that they are working. You are looking for me. Channel it through the office. 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Yes, Papa. Hey, Papa. Okay, the move for Papa. Hey, Papa. Hey, draw the line. 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There are boundaries. 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There were no barriers. 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There was no barrier. Yeah, the war barrier mess them your government job. A boy lunch, we knew be uncle lunch. Show me who you because I'm telling you. You see, this is what the word of God does. When you have me as a moya, we a bemoya who does so, obed down also. When you have me as a moya show also, wakono obed shesso. When you have me as a maupa, who echi, and Untima question, oh, mons and we jai. Umyamia sema we need daho. We need daho. 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Telling you. Any probably pray all many now. Serious. There are many people many now. Yeah. Many people. Enya chedi ibiani eje. 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

mwa wetimia wunu se oh god into one sabako hawa chapter 20 when ni bako hawa I'm telling you, you are living in a generation that is evil. Therefore, be circumspect. 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You know, put it there. Let's start from verse number 15. The Bible said very clear in verse 15 of Ephesians chapter 5. Yeah. So see that you walk circumspectly, not as fools, but wise. And Nantisi will be away, Jimmy. And Kasasi Jimmy 4. And Kasasi Jimmy for. But be wise. Be wise. Be wise, be wise. Nipe biwa one mwa. See, I told me a story the other day. The guy is a very gifted guy, anointed guy, and all that. But as he told me, dear we am muame. Achimi. Nice. Now oh baby. It is the word of God that will teach you that we will all appear before the judgment seat. It is the word of God that will teach you that what a man sow, he will reap. It is the word of God that so what you don't want others to do unto you, don't do that against them. It is God's word that will make you to understand that whatever you give in a good measure, pressed down, shaken together, running over. Yeah. It is the word of God. It is the word of God. It is the word of God that will teach me. It is the word of God that makes me to know that the word of God will make me understand that man born of a woman is short of short days but full of trouble. It is God's word that can make me understand that, you know, there are boundary lines for my life. He has given me 70 years. Abro Swaye, 80 years. Every day I need a heart of wisdom. Every day I need a heart of wisdom. It means I'm a software. Kameko alabasta. If I am not a software, alabasta is my church. Sit down. Tell me truth. Kanokura chireme. Kanokura chireme. And yes, I'm in a messiah. Sorry, dainty. And you mean kanokura chireme. Look at the way Ghana and Niema Bibresi City tells you to be in Kanukre. Why? Why? Why shouldn't that? Why should all these things be happening? See, I close. And as I bring the message to a close, Titi Ashia, I give you why a Titi Ashia. The Papa nominated yes, you. He said, Dear Bintina, no, my Yenisa. Titi Ashia, to say when our fathers could say, Quiet daughter, you. Ebenada yunkum. Ibi ayawada yunkum. Eyetiti ashia. Those are the ancient landmarks. It wasn't because they were some kind of mystical whatever. But in their mind, they could allocate environmental, you know, prudence to reserve certain places for a proper photosynthesis and a proper, you know, ecosystem, ecological system. Yeah, yeah, PS quiet and yes, hence I see in shoe. Look at the way Galamsey have destroyed our country. Oka will be saying, Mammy, you did up for them. A damn generation. Who bought them? You wish you saw them, or because I'm robbery, and one of my idea, I remember. How will you feel about that?

0: nipa kuma no anam dididi. How will you feel about that? Na kwabra ne go, how we cannot even have South Africa, omoye mining, America, omoye mining. Go there and see how mining is done. Hong Kong, they mine. Go and see how mining is done. They employ all these boys underground. They have almost about level 9, level 10, level 15, level 18 down there. And they are doing, you know, responsible mining. Titi Ashie. A young man of about 28 years can pass a cigarette to a little child because there is no landmarks. One num cigarette, we won't cross your life, and they are passing it on to a baby, a toddler. Take a cigarette. Now, when someone Jimmy to the point, say, oh, yeah, no, the camera is. This is when someone got see him.
1: Or the camera is.
0: So we be pa. Ye mware o ye nye o mwade. Uti me koma be mane o da. Osi liye ye be ye me tra. Osi me te ma te tra. Hey! Osi ye ntra. Osi ha mea. Ode ode ye ni be tra na. Me fa me di ye ni ntra. In the old landmarks, Dr. Jesse's brother, in the old landmarks, sex was a private thing. People don't set cameras on themselves and take off their clothes and film their breasts on TikTok because sex was a private and a holy thing. Yeah, private and holy. Obia obi some person me hwe me ho o person o hwe o ho sen me ho ade na person me hwe me

Senya yame no wo ya fa. Senya rade no ya dumo a. Indiano pay as this is the doing of the Lord. Sa tachrama edema bodwe mu ne mojeredi mu afrosania, it is the doing of the Lord.

0: has been the doing of the Most High God. 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It is the doing of the Lord.
1: This is the doing of the Lord. And I'm still here.
0: Na yevend ya grokra.
1: But this
0: we are so grateful, so grateful, so grateful.
1: I am still here.
0: On the 22nd day of September 2026. On yanko pony yed in ye pa pa pa pa pa pa pa pa pa pa.
1: I am still here. I have life and I am awake because this is.
0: I am alive and I'm awake because it has been the doing of the Lord.
1: Not because I
0: say connections and you move your seat. Da da da da da. Say
1: yes,
0: Kaya and Hofanka and Tiasi.
1: What's all I read?
0: Do you hear any as you call the Anopay? Anopay, some petty of wash of wine, other was
1: it?
0: Some paddy may have wine as you don't call Papa. Prophet Dr. Kofi Udru, that was it. Reverend Sia Bina Mwakunda wasi. Alabaste Bushina Kesi Nada wasi yohine. On behalf of our listeners, we say we thank you, Lord. We thank you, Lord. And a person can serve Jimmy Rian wasi gusui. Tia message nana, etra gunu anu adene. Yeah, Papa, Prophet Dr. Kofi Udru. Papa, Radio, Uncle Swan, Show, baby. Uncle Swan, Fawn, Tenet, and Yamboy, Kokonka, Yasukwemu. Yabia Domino, Yakasimfia, Domo, Grandqua, Domo. And a payment, Christo Munchiamo, Bibia, Wasuku Fidiaso. I can now, I cough out. Yeah, you would tell me, kind of pain. And yeah, by mistake, oh, I didn't know about cotton as I shine the
1: moon.
0: Oh, Yanko Pon, or do I cotton as I shine the moon? And on Yanko Pon, one, I'm a driver, and yet to her. And did the best runs a driver, no MB volume, no Mugakra. Now back to the phone, so and to the Ecosono.

0: September nso e kɔ na wie yɛ nkakra nkakra nkakra
1: This is the finger of
0: Na akabo zumu mi ensa pe pe pe pe pe pe pe pe
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0: Na ya meno hwɛ ontumi hwɛ wa ngɔ made anchi wate
1: I didn't burn I didn't
0: Zumu mi ensa mu da impossible can be possible Oh, the unthinkable can be possible.
1: Of the good. The
0: only part you say, "Can to me and sit that and to me yeah yeah that." Me say, "But some of you say it can happen."
1: Lord, what shall I render? Indeed, what shall I?
0: Every day, yes, some yami otiasi.
1: What shall I render to you? What shall I?
0: Madina Market, Mumia Radio.

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fofron so the presence of God is with us this morning.

0: I have made it this far not because I know the way, not because I knew how to do it, but the radio humo bro no na I kese o me so diano pay me jina mi so san come to abra boso. So it is not going to be by your strength, neither is it going to be by your might. Na strength no grow cross and now and na might no pose na ho wisdom no say na ho sika kura de bobo. It is going to be by the power of the Most High God. Yeah, project in Ubewe, it will be by the grace of God. Missy project in Ubewe, you will complete it by the grace of God. Your children are going to be very successful by the grace of God. Parenting book, unka just a parenting the audio. We need baby grandpa your friend parenting book and a book on parenting. But the radiant kasebe tutu nkwaraya na mon esisi ye de afia dum akwa dum afrinhiro ma konhiro ma ma mo abaye abrempon ahyane dia no nyam. It is going to be by the doing of the Most High God. Business ne be fia dum akwa dum by the hand of the Most High God. Because business seminar no crown ko bi da. Business idea won shada nibi. How to manage and manipulate resources won shada yadi. But the human be here by the grace of the Most High God. Shara dibo zekayaba.
1: This is the finger of.
0: Yes, the finger of the Lord. The finger of the Lord. The finger of the Lord.
2: Through the fire, through the rain. I didn't burn, I didn't.
0: Obi odin na ya pim ho sa wo ye ye. Me say it is going to be by the finger of the Most High God. And the prayer busia bi ayanware wo mu. Me shan kombora sa busia ne mo. May the finger of the Most High God be seen. Radia basane ni to me anya kase anopa yi. 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Radisim in country said it's not going to be by your might. It is not going to be by your strength. Whatever they meant for evil, the Lord would turn it to be good. The Lord will reverse it for good.

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Ye enipa bebere egu psychiatry. And some of their issues were minor issues. And you my Eddie on Wako P Anka phone and as if for Pantano. Some are minor. Yeah, come be the pana wo tia. And come on say you were dinye papa. You lost your husband, you lost your child, and you are still strong. 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You lost your shop, you lost your car. You lost your family. You lost your ministry. A bien to me and Janana may come at you. A big pomo and toma. A big cow and what drew. Radika pada boseka yaba. A radisman can't just a babu. Now, dear Piazza, I shall swab, but I wouldn't want to be a women who are from. Missy BMU. And I pray dodgy more BMU Madina than the end of the year 100% sure. Dodgy a beer phone lines enough for a friend. I'm in Tawanka. Catcher Malis is on free. I'm in Tenin Kano pay. Radin Shamu Bibri. Hire some power 106.5. Prophet Dr. Kofi Odru. The Prophet Dr. Kofi Odru. The end time prophet. We celebrate you, Papa. If I talk about Facebook and watch a link, I'm a fool for a share. Go, baby. This is the doing of the Lord. It is going to be by the doing of the Lord. Isaiah 61, verse 7. I say, instead of your shame. Why would you bravo instead so ti asie? Instead of your shame. Every chapter of my story. They meant it for evil. You let me, Lord. I'm the hand. Yet to amuna senka tom I want to mean sorry biem. Finger of the Lord. This. And so better than the prime minister. Baba yen shira ma fufuro. Through the fire, through the rain. They meant it for evil. Cause you were right by my side. Of the goodness of the Lord. This is instead of your shame. The Bible said you will receive double portion. My God. Instead of your shame, you shall receive.

aba wo ho mpa ya no pe wo die me we su egu urade so you need the fruit of the womb the urade se men kan jero say instead of that shame you shall receive double and not pay receive double entansa entansa you lost a huge amount of capital na you almost en ka obesran san na wadi you almost say you beg before you feed radism and ganjo say instead of that shame you shall receive double share na jobo wie ye be sin na hyase empo wie ye no be sin na hyase empo rakapada bozika yaba ana pe mi yo dima mo bibia yo dima mo bibia obia sabre o shedem I get them before Fono. I was there before Fono. I have counted money before Fono. Safoni na me yo di mama mo. May the Lord bounce you back. 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I married before Fono. I have traveled before Fono. I own business.

0: eaten back unto you. 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Instead of your shame, you shall have trouble. Adia be a washer over the years. May the Lord replenish back unto you. Radin Santa Chirin Fan to get no. Radin surprise. They meant it for shame. Isaiah chapter 61, 7. They meant it for evil. Instead of your shame, you will receive a double portion. Instead of disgrace, you will rejoice. Instead of disgrace, you shall rejoice. 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Instead of disgrace, you shall rejoice. 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This is the doing of the Lord. Auntie Princess is watching us live. Princess, they're riding shrub, baby. Instead of your shame, you shall have double. Linda has also joined us on Facebook. Linda Radin Shrau. Radin Tin and Munchiramo. Umpeja Mufi Adomon Kwadomo.
1: Tell of your goodness every chapter of my story. Show how you led me, Lord. I'm the handwriting of mercy.
0: I am the handwriting of mercy. Upobia mercy has found that AME. Upobia mercy is helping her AME. Upobia mercy has located that shall be you. You will be an epitome of mercy. You shall be an example of mercy. You will be a figure of mercy. Rakadika padaba.
1: This is the doing of
0: Doctor Fon Krombedin Homuntiasi. Omuba discharge, but they will still have doubt in their heads. How come this miraculous healing is too much? Mr. Doctor, for better discharge, you know why you're confused. 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

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Any sickness in the leg. Any sickness in the tummy. Any sickness at the waist. Any sickness at the chest. Any sickness in the head. 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Receive divine strength. 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Was any man tampiemu any yayarsa? Sickness is not your portion. This is the healing. 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It's the point of healing. 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I said, receive strength.

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Long life will he satisfy you. Psalm 91 verse 16. I said, long life will I satisfy you and show you my salvation and show you my kindness and show you my goodness. 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And there be a radiant yama who be demon ameo. Premature death will not be your portion. 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In yadwa basa basa, may it be

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My story. So how you let me, Lord. We are the handmaid of the Most High God. See, by the finger. We are children of the Most High God. 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Is the finger of the Lord. You've been right here beside me. Oh God, He has been right here beside us. Through the storms and through the rains. Through fires, we didn't drown. We didn't burn. I am a living testimony. So we are living testimonies. The goodness of the and those testimonies will continue. But dear dance, you wouldn't be the what? What shall I render? Revival. From the 11th of October next month, Anubaye Diniwotesano, Amponsa Memorial Temple. We can't wait. My God. Revival Anubaye Dini. Mark the date on your calendar. We want to be set up list. 11th to 18th of October. Renowned men of God, led by our father and mother, the Odros, Anubaye Dini. Revival, we can't wait to. I invite you everywhere. So one cry, so what mercy. So what takrad, so what tema. So what Cape Coast, so what Sinai. 11th to 18th of October, Amponsa Memorial Temple. Because of what I did. But this is you home from phone lines not too for a prayer topic no about the tougher prayer request no about the tougher prayer demand no about the tougher smart tiape no be so to me afre na yen fa gidi em poji dem yen shade yen shan come to abra boss yen shade yen bompa yen on yen shade yesum yame oti ase I was a brave Yusu Bompa area, and I should be a brave Yusu Bompa area, and I should be a and the heavens will smile at you. 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

0: 0260196065. I am waiting for my first caller. Hello.
1: Hello, Baba.
0: Good morning.
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0: Mammy Abena, you are always the first caller. Eradin Shroud. 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Amen and amen and amen. My God. 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
1: Amen.
0: Amen. 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If I just sign for you, sign for you, sign for you. 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
2: Praise the Lord.
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2: Pacho biya boko until izimie.
0: Until izimie. 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God is still in the miracle business. God is still in the miracle business. Until the majority says it's here, aya kakra di, aya sin kaneno.
2: Aya kakra.
0: My God. 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Oman ayare san frama embo so non peja wunjina ho enshen idin kon kone no miyam adomo non ti amen amen amen. 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
3: You've been right here beside me through the fire, through the rain.
0: I didn't burn, I didn't drown. And that will be to your car, and the car, you know, so I know, Pasha car, no, then to my papa car, no, then to me, pa, kaya, media. You wouldn't even know how it will happen. Miraculously, you are becoming a car owner in the making. 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
4: Hello.
0: Hello,
4: Pacho. Good morning.
0: Good morning, Pacho. 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Auntie, see, Radin Shra, baby. Thank you for calling. 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Amen, Mama. 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Happy birthday. Radin Shra Bebri Adasi. Until easy. Hello. Hello, good morning. Hello, good morning.
5: Hello.
0: Good morning. 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Hello, what's your name? Hello.
5: Metonka.
0: Yes, sir. Good morning.
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0: Mpacho, would you be a casa free? Thank you so much.
5: I'm a prophet.
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0: Mwa mushe Facebook, mufa mu comment ni mu prayer request mra mufa munchere Facebook sis ya. 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
1: Market no sugar.
0: And a pay a radiant in the customers in fear toilet if in your poor, a radiant made you money fear domon quadum, a radi on or made you money in your cassier, a radiant made you mano emu embrin quinimudi, any yam, and send it the animal yam adomonti, amen. 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
0: 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It is done and settled. 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
0: 0260196065.
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0: 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Hello.
1: Hello, Pastor.
0: Mommy.
1: Good morning.
0: Me pacho, good morning. Baby, I'm called here.
1: Amen.
0: Amen. Kamakuma tu yam yametiasi yam ano pe mi yo dima bompa yam o sabri erade ma ho den foforo embonra wonan mu. Anything that is wrong in your knee, I pray that the Lord will correct it. Their doctor fo mbon hunu doctor fo ntumi anye ano pe erade yen hye ne den konkro na num yam if it's a trend is any man tam pie mu na ya yaresa ewo. I pray that you shall be healed all to the glory of God in Jesus mighty name. Amen. 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I say my bomb pyre, sir. 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On yami aye we. Cause you were right by me. Or the brandy da ena ye nadi. Hello.
1: Hello.
0: Good morning. 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
0: Bomb pie said, Radim be a quaint to be a quaint, or my quarrying cool rascal, and shiny the enemy. I feel Radim be a juma ponoma, or maybe a juma quaint mouth, or must he come when seven to me perform responsibilities, and shiny the enemy. I don't know, eminent. 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Yehua Oma when you munguas da Alabaster International Ministry or Yarefa. Opeso best time we are sorry. 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Number is 0245 68 1602. 0245 68 1602. I have life and I am away. 0245 68 1602. pese wo ba fi adam pai bo ne bi sa na man wan so na wo be fre 0245681602. 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Exactly 10:30. 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I'm Ella Yamin Shrabibri. 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

0: 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Can I see a band radio? One on Swachi? Yeah, what if I'm Wahakama? Sompa 101.1, Ewa Takwa, Sompa 103.3, Ebu to Takrade, Sompa 106.1, Otachima, Sompa 98.9, Ewa Sunyane, Sompa 90.7, Ewa Kranza, and Sompa 101.3, and no Ewa Doma, Doma FM 100.7, One on Swachika, Siani, Ewa Pitin. 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A woman can see more on Swaji. A bonny in a good mamma for a woman fifth month. And you be a tea. We shall join you with Facebook and a sofa phone. Smartphone on a court. 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
2: The breaches of the fundamental human rights are yeah breaches alone the human rights lady a personal decision on her. Nyami adnaso pia bontia a of rights. So be decided say the course of action accrue because I'm running say which mean for be end to beyond 48 hours, which mean deny will be access to legal representation. It will only pia bontia or no as adult no can take a firm decision say or about to pray the court to restore the rights and the rights now Ghana by before a destroy a breach you know. So back up mpata ewo court anymore. It's to her or sell. Oh, question now. This is Ujina Kantan Kantan China and Kasa. And I don't have proper access to my client. You're catching me in an essay on the home funnel. Ah, Nano, I call court. No, and poor Nuakasa Pegan and Sawada came catch my lady said, the Miss Bruno. Emma, my lady cried directly, clerks of the court, no more day, a swivel chair, they could see Doc Nimanet Nasi. And it's a Nipana Pomodi, what Kasa on before. It means that the right under Article 19 2C of the Constitution, you know, automatically triggers in. She's presumed innocent until she has been proven guilty by a court of competent jurisdiction. An innocent person, wakachia court ni sende home fanono. Empo, nanki isu se, court no, make orders for her to be remanded into police custody no. Enka court ni be consequential orders se, te security ni take steps omo dene beko hospital. No matter se, ne napo mudin se mo no. Ye beshe se ne home tono. But no such consequential orders were made.
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2: and of common or see to the barrier and the gathering for our honorable DC for Afua North Southwest, the honorable Abubakar Sadiq, who is affectionately referred to as Naira Power. On behalf of the President of Ghana, His Excellency John Dramani Mahama, and the government of Ghana, we want to extend our deepest condolences to the bereaved family, to Nananom, to the Muslim community, the good people of Afua North Southwest, his colleague MMDCs and the local government structure, and most definitely the NDC fraternity. Honorable Power, as I may call him, dedicated a significant part of his life to public service, political service, and community service.
1: And what you know, on the Nyanfo Frank Amwakohene Ekwaso HMO Ewa Mampeni Krateja, wanam edesuma ninu mu se se adehia wanam ewa mankranso ebekwe ne wo ahye ne so pa ebre bia onyonyamfo Sadiq enei wanya ne ba bi ekọ ebefre mpanifo no mpanifo di mrika tente eba esan se se de wo ye nsiyo ne se de wo ku ne ho aye adwuma edesum ekuo ena afi na adehia no efe kwa
2: I have known honorable Power personally, and I've had the privilege of working with him. And I've been to Mankranso on behalf of His Excellency the President on several occasions. The last of it was just some few days ago. And especially when issues come up that require the intervention of central government. Many of you will notice that we are quick to come into Mankranso and come into Afua North Southwest. And many of you may not know the reason. The reason is simple. The reason is that Honorable Abubakar Sadiq was special to us. He was so special to us as a party and as a government. And those of us who have worked closely with him, we knew his heart. We knew the passion and the future he envisioned for the Afua North Southwest. We have lost a true son of the land.
1: Opania wakasa yeyi eya sante mantam esweni onyanfo Dr. Frank Amwakohene wono ena otia eyo mampani chachamu na omampani ekrata wanam ese ya konsem ne dak na sam eguso se omfankosom ebusua na onyanfo Sadiq Abubakar edem ewo mankranso ene empotamu no yemfansom na Ghana nyina entie bia yadane echi ewo yekase mu ede asom wo
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3: For countries like Ghana, we're a bit better placed. Ghana is a resource-rich country and has many opportunities that it can take advantage of. But of course, we have neighbors in our sub-region that really, really do not have the kind of resources and economic capacity to be able to do what we're doing in Ghana. In Ghana, we're reforming our systems. We're making government more accountable. We're fighting corruption. We're making more efficient use of our resources than we did in the past. One of the first steps I took was to uncap the National Health Insurance. And what the previous government had done was to put a cap on all statutory funds, and if they exceeded a certain percentage of the budget, the excess funds went into the consolidated.
0: Wey, aye, Yohane, Kwame, Dramani Mahama, Ghana man pene no no. 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
3: coalition of willing global partners who want to work together is isolationism. While we think that Africa must pull itself by its bootstraps and be less dependent on aid, at the same time, it creates the opposition for a coalition of willing global partners who want to work together in a more systematic
4: and
3: manner
4: that gives the best outcomes. Notably,
3: and I know that the world of philanthropy has been thinking about it for some time, and so it's a thing whose time has come. And that's why I said, in disruption comes new ideas. And so maybe with all the disruption that is taking place in the world, that's what brought us here today.
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5: Let me first of all appreciate and congratulate my brother, His Excellency President John Mahama, for actually turning around the economy of Ghana in a very, very short time. This has actually shown that money follows trust. It wasn't a very good case, but when he came in, he didn't do any magic. He's not a magician, but he did the right things. And people really have a lot of trust in him, and that's why Ghana's economy turned around. 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
5: 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Why are you allowing a European, maybe not say whether British or what, an European, to visit Africa much, much more easier than me as an African? It does not make sense. You are saying that, no, you know, a lot of our own political leaders, they've been scared by their security agencies. But I said that an African does not have the capacity to cause trouble more than somebody who is well enlightened. And Africans really, if those that are troublemakers, they don't need a visa. They come through the border with their tanks. So we have to get together, we have to believe in our continent, we have to invest there. 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
6: You have to grow between 8 to 10% for 10 years. You know, I think part of the challenge of governments, whether it's NDC or NPP, they are praised about ability. You need a longer pause. So 6% is good, but I'm saying that it's a trend, but you cannot 10%. Yes, check all yeah. The developed economies. Wow. I'm saying that stability without growth is not sustainable because I think, my own opinion, that for the NDC government to be saying that we've achieved stability for the first 2 years, and then, or we focus on stability for the first 2 years, and in the 2027 budget, we are going to introduce. It doesn't work that way. There are two sides of the same coin. Once you're stabilizing, you have to grow. The two go together. There are two sides of the same coin. It's not sequential.
0: We, Alan, Kwajo Chiramantin. Now, what is the word? What is the word? We are here. And what is the word? And what is it? Sir, what can we say? Woman United, sir, what is the crime? Say, be a 50 persuasive. benkum nie nifa nie wintimi nyi baako nya baako ayete se nam ni ja wintimi ni nam na obrekwa obejeja ho kokromotie kura no ye de popo esanse ye se ye mopo obrekwa be kokromotie dia fam na bra wo cheche sai ho no so no wo chire musei.
6: And the reason why I can explain to you how they go together is that whilst they say, let's say the government, through fiscal and monetary policy, is working on stabilization, it is the private sector that leads the growth. Two different, I would say, actors or agents. One is government, one is the private sector. Whilst the private sector

0: whilst the government is working on stabilization through fiscal and monetary policy, they have to be able to incentivize the private sector at the same time, not after 2 years. So, for example, why would the government discontinue a program like One District, One Factory?
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0: it supplies a lot of the electricity available here, but because of the ambition that LMI has to host more companies here, the demand of electricity is higher than what is produced. So we discussed how the IFC could be supporting the project that have been presented to us to increase significantly the amount of production of electricity here that could be used for the investors who will be coming here. We discussed also about possibility of supporting water production at scale to be able to feed the investors here who will be bringing projects which need a large amount of water. The third element of our conversation was about logistics and how to connect Burkina and the north of the country to the south of the country and the Tema port through the Volta River. That is an ambitious project, but I think that if we together are able to implement it, it will be transformative for the sub-region. So for me, it was a very good conversation that I had. We are supporting it. I just signed now a financing, but it's just the beginning of a long financial cooperation, and we will be able to bring much more resources to support the three pillars that I just described.
1: What is that? Tanzania for Brofonsa. And in Tinia, all Kakosian, sir. One more contiasia, Pomari, Quia, Amba Faso, Ambabua, Maniman, Yatimia Coboco, Ewa Tifedo, Yanibrukina, one more thing for what near Timia Linki, I dear visit my port, Sania Baya, Eumabetimia Boo, and one says, oh, my antiasia, Pamini, and every. 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
3: We don't understand why there is a center brought here by customs so that aviation is speed. But sometimes people take days for the clearances for the airport here. I'm happy my transport minister is here to address that to the finance minister, because it takes days to clear parts of the airport. Why should be under 24 hours? 100 pairs, spares and stocks facility at our airports so that airlines can hold spare parts there so that they can clear on time when they need it immediately.
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2: Opania yatsi ninkeni eye president titina ni edema Ghana Institute of Freight Forwarders. 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
1: Nansai, sir, I'm on your phone. One more campaign, you say, no, say, see, yeah, yeah. And this is one social, see, I dear free branch. No, I'm the other one about constituency, send a man a consequence. Now, for region for an idea, not national, so I no. Every before I come over, I swear my do national. What are you on flag bearer? We now, yeah, now I'm Cromwell. 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
4: we have embarked on a vigorous campaign
5: sompa
4: to take off the signs. Done that in the past, and then we had them back. We've done it again, and after that, we held a stakeholder meeting and then discussed. Probably people don't know the dangers of it. Let me tell you, a warning road sign, for instance, telling you there's a sharp curve ahead. If it is covered, or there's a speed hump ahead, if it is covered, the first time user of the road is not aware of that can be a recipe for crash.
1: Safianu Rahman ekasa edema National Road Safety Authority ne nkrabata ye wo savana mantammu eno ne sompaka se ebo sankomoyi
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6: this year so far we had three. One involving 12,000, the other one 45,000, and the other one 9,000. The 12,000 and the 9,000, we managed to arrest the culprits. The 45,000, we are still looking for the perpetrators of that crime. The victim, mobile money vendors, businessmen, someone who deals in mobile phone, and someone to his own money, personal money. Yes. That someone called him. And through conversation, the person managed and removed all his money from the wallet. Yes.
2: Ebusia and two one who are do, so who? One mo said ye woman new fumu crano ya na e wan wa kwan yo befaso obe dead de wada fedefe wanu e wura fun no swano. 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
5: The market are the places that we definitely find our members there, and that is the place that we normally, you know, do this program. But like I told you earlier on, I've also been doing it in schools, and it is part of the corporate social responsibility of LCB worldwide to make sure that they also give back to society. You know, they are operating in Ghana here, and once they are operating in Ghana here, whatever benefit that they have, they want to share it with the Ghanaian people, and that is why they have partnered with Kuta as a major stakeholder in the affairs of trading in Ghana, to also make sure that some of the schools also benefit, because they know that good as a body, some of our children, some of our nephews, some of our nieces are also in schools, and so therefore they are doing any program for the benefit of the community.
1: Where Clement Boateng Guta, president, no. Now we wamu ko Amaniampon Senior High School, Anna Saint Joseph Seminary. Ewo wamu dormitories ne classrooms ahodo nyina no. Wamu ko fumigate ho nyina kama. Na adwuma die mu no, Anna school authorities no, e debi to so no wamu chese no kura pa ne se Guta fo amanka asema bawo. Na wamu chira omani so se.
7: This has been one of our challenges in the school, and it's really affecting the running of the administration. So we were privileged to have interaction with one of our stakeholders who happens to be an old student of the 1988 year group and who doubles as an executive of UTA. And God being so good, was able to connect us to them that today they are here to solve one of our biggest challenges. Our students will be able to have sound sleep after they are teaching and learning, to rest their minds to get prepared for the next lessons the following day.
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8: Four to two, a chess a kind in the senior man also. It been in money budget in Wilmoha, on four Pamomo, on Vianam Pamomo, a Hano Motifa, Yamuba Fons, if you have a baby, I say, and I say, and Emma, a time, the Nian Kuan, a day, you know, and I'm saying, a coin more fua, a munye, then you plenty months, our current moon commenting. 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
9: A lot of projects were offensive South 2020. A year ago, we organized a job training, not less than 5,000 people, and a benefit here. We know where Kase here calls in Patrick's Hospital. Kofobia never say, Omo, DUC, you, Omo, Omo, Yeska, you, the TSC at that point, Eddie, you, Omo, about 25,000 Ghana City. That time, yeah, spend it all. You see, we have a lot of projects, ain't it? And yeah, we now, yeah, the can, yeah, look at one of them who better testify. A day crazy, a cheer, a painting for a fair thing. I am Miss a giant, a big painting, a moamobe. Put this Okroma, the Oko, a Jimpra, our Baba BC, toilet facility. Ah, no, so a woman, they can see a boss or hungry beer, and a crying call. Why you, Numa Bibi?
2: Why, yeah, Juma Bebrebe, Nipa ya, dear, and Penisa, or say ye. Into no na ya bought one of Abaso into Ajare Foundation.
10: Sumpura
2: James in Kansa Wano and a year project coordinator Wano and any Bawa Bedu Ekasa into PMO Ewa Offenso South Messin was Antimante Mua a year Offenso Asaman Kama and Afe Mehame Wamo Aquino and Romuchim se Enyenti Penny for and share and may ye be my one more a year Ajare Foundation so Eddie Ketrana Mo into Peniso Bokeshra and your Tam Swaw. A binding Tam Fanswa one of them, Sans my ready.
1: And then I saw one here. Oh, I'm so kind of ways. Why now, Obama? Obehuana, I ain't seen a was your horn. Behuana, quite. And also, I know. Oh, the boy, yeah. Be all crop, my turn crowd wouldn't do. Now, a gem will go say, Buga. Nisano, Yan and Tamwe, Tumrica, call end point to your pathic clinic. Nafe, Yamwapa. End point in our drua, and oh, yes, I war and a year problem. Yabaham, Mama, won't be. Bama, say, see, I me buso, or prostate to one no. What can't was he saying? 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

0: 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And then a brush. And then we do shimmy. And then I will see a fee. Nayas total care gel toothpaste. And then a brush in the dear. A bow was some who buy it. Demoonina. And my one numuye sham.
1: 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And Kretro do. 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And the yas total care gel toothpaste. And then a brush. A busian chamfa.
2: 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For Leicester Ghana Limited. And was 050-161-9588.
0: 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And a de yas toothpaste mwa huduo. And then the brush abejaso abeboy.
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3: 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Educhem Atlantic International University. America memu. Abo Dr. Edujemfi. Babasu. Honorary degree. As a professor in biology. In herbal medicine. It is said ye. Ayarisaro. I am more. Oh, Missy Minim, wife, you copa war. 1 year, one city. Nin send between 1 and 8 years canon. And Miss Mikonesina and Shadam Koye, na a Sakakra. She say, what Pedro Mama, what young Bem
4: Connessina, what
3: you are about the crow? Stroke on Sodia, what found small. Chessa, I did you all who are in the SCNO. Yari B.I. Tatia, and Dr. Tamdasu and so. 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Yari B.I. Kumasi say,
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0: 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Reverend Professor Joseph Osafuadu. 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

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Some power rhapsody. We radio counselors. A chance.

0: 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Oh, Neshisha, so Frobi, Nakashani say Abna Ruthie, it was Sumpa 106.5 FM. Oh, this Sumpa Daylight, ha bro. Thank you, baby.
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0: the dad jail because we are recording BB. 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Me say ye video no wo court crowd or ni nkofu be kon toka.
1: Yeah.
0: One dream ho na post ye. 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Na wo de thing bi a ye show page a ye timi hu letters a watro apology a watro tro. 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Answer na wo be post no. Make sure say one dream ho.
1: Okay.
0: Empo who posting it trance and would you feel say we can moon away no no chine bi we kwa embassy eh embassy ho be request we handle and I ut me one out here ut me did on mpeni atem ut me di MPB atem I na pa so we ko in crew so en ko pento kwa
1: that's right
0: em my and si pa so men feel say and now post the ayende ebi ano ochine bi nyame peja wedrum pempesu bi a unya ya nka obetwe asayende na so
1: eyi to me anya sa opportunity
0: why ye bi e ko edu e chire time trim but e hanso
1: okay
0: but your answer na obet post in but more than say what train the obet post ho
1: okay
0: answer na we'll post
2: Sumpa.
0: And again, keep learning.
1: Okay.
0: Until I'm not at the Shia Wohi. If your mocha said the richest place, I will we are saying Yasamando. We name him the uncle for the Akosha form. We name any swadi who be uncle for the Akosha. If you are Omunya, Queen Yakran, no etchemu hafa. We'll break it through. But and Castle, when I meet the movie school. Mawo and I feel I'm in Kuala Wu. I feel I'm in some cool school. Biomako, she had what can I be doing?
1: Okay,
0: sorry, no,
1: that's just me living humbug. Everybody knows now. Observe, say, mommy, why do people's parents go to school?
0: In same few. Me wo auntie bia ne nkwala epa na cho se because o ka che ne nkwala ne se o ko university o we university o ko ye ne masters o ye ne masters o si se o person o ye lawyer
1: okay
0: because I said ne nkwala no bebi a ma mi ne dru no e se ne nkwala ne pa no ho no mo hwe speed na ma mi ne ko na
1: I said, I'm
0: so in the court to dream castle because we need pension, so still,
1: wow. So that's just to say that Adishani dear to me. So, you know, my answer I gave to her, I told her, I said, the day I had to go to the hospital to be put to bed, no, now may I have my assignment. It meant that I was learning.
0: Enough
1: for me. At the time, I'm a PhD.
0: Ooh.
1: At the time, yeah, to back when I was out of
0: fun.
1: I mean, you should be doing it.
0: Producer, some member help you. Okay, Adisiano,
1: that is why some part delights. Like, anyway,
0: yeah.
1: So that people will get to know because I have coffee bread, epe, omu ignorance, mutna. And you realize, so say, omunusu ha, omu sebi sebi, omu sheda ensueni, omunusu no mu pekasani bebre. Instead of no mu the wrong information,
0: now na etu abonti. Na uni me.
2: Sumpa FM.
0: Nintro no no.
1: Aha. Into the yesha wooding with addition yesha ukutupa. And now, hey, tree ne bebre, tutupi epi.
0: Correct for tupa.
1: Enye kutupa. I mean, we are empowering you.
0: Yeah.
1: We are empowering you with knowledge. So that tutu jina baby a ubie wa no customer ubie a behu say yes. Or before ma or jiji.
0: But until now we won't say okay. Yeah, importi. If we, I think UK na mehu say ana Italy. Almost can tomato beer. Ibo a chopped. Ibo a high hole.
1: Yeah.
0: Na yeshe e. at times we come market and we go share market back one eh 100 cedis we be say call yesi 50 30 na to kwesi wo bokina yesi yenya tomatoes it we obi esua de edu echi ehun say ah this is a problem I can bring a solution me so mechanical niama no any season na if we were because who you use to be to now is the same no
1: same.
0: Taste no taste different nothing me try say me tree be there na me tree be there that for na ma be kan wan say it won who sadi sua wo ho
1: a Germany for so be why
0: ah abo ya na e che omo e German for won say adisua wo ho a say na o ka KFC papi wan che an ka say oh na me do pension and she be a mbewood. Sena and Kofuka now, yes, cry a beggy, then you beggy be you. Ye beggy be be. Ye my years to bread and ya quack. And she sent away what I wire and not jay and panel. Patro, yes, so
1: yet above
0: ye didn't name Diana or dear Mayan. A be pushy, I selling your home out. I want mine. Tipacho. Yin shia de adisiano. There's no end to adisiano.
1: That's right.
0: Say, it will be a wind industry, you know, said the regulations for fraud so bad. And can say, send a last time make her say makeup, no, a young cool moisturizer. So, why would you moisturize and a young cookie? I would be found with him. Now, a young cool would be found with him. Yachin who skiller would
1: be best
0: far with him. Now, won't say, we would see or more the more kind of we be makeup now. What was spray so no. A difference.
1: No? Okay.
0: I saw travel so foundation be what we blocks be cement be a co baby. Woman. In fact, Nina Yanku, Sana, Yacha and Colabrim, ye say, nay, and one, my ne twist be a
1: baba.
0: Ustria,
1: okay,
0: a bab wow, wow, old skill, no, fuck up. Nemo say, old class new is supposed to scabby brave. Toka. And your shop na me koy.
1: Okay.
0: Me dawa me who be away and me fe na ma order. Me wana moto dia bremen. Then an na me can say me card is to say. Say uni shop cra. Ubit me the online and I say social media
3: inya
0: mfaso.
1: That's right.
0: In say 2 ways. Either sa ude mfaso nbe mobi. By sa wun kwa wo show ni akuno. O gift no.
1: Okay.
0: O like
1: okay.
0: No.
1: Okay.
0: Ni nya
1: okay.
0: Data na eko. And asa wo be direct traffic no aba wo side. Nti na question ye de hin na ope.
1: Okay.
0: Wo be pesa wo be gain wo social media. And asa wo be pesa wo be ma nkofo e gain. Aha. Nti make us choose a professional, a profession.
3: I
0: be wow. Men ka se o oh, ebi asume si e eh, ye bi nti me so me ye bi nti mna se na ka se show strength no so show hu ye u betimi aye wan ho o de betimi no na na person will sell it out e ko online na patcho yem promote ye no again yem share definition anything unique yem yeah, uniqueness na ye okay. Best sell it to the whole world nti yem bo modern said ye eje ya ho odin yen skill unse make an eye yen yen dia
1: that's right
0: aha man ka so skill o eye yen like meme skill meme ho odin e na me pese me promote
1: obi abe ho
0: 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Now I bet you on a bio original Mrs. Miki so would they ton wadi? Would you promote you? But original Mrs. Na, who ya Mrs. How ya Mrs.? Then I fake, then no your original. Nisa no di kutsia air bohon.
1: Okay, into ye must say your page, I did ton wadi. Ye must have page, Nina, the ton in your manning quan.
0: And Sabana, say you bet me impa. Eyi Miriam producer ka asem bi o se me picture no quite different from me and Mabi.
1: Okay
0: because picture no me twime nim kakra me ko studio me ko try picture
1: o mu ye ko o ma sign
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0: 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se ah you are into business
1: yeah
0: oh ebi wo han
1: se ebu okura beba hu
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1: yeah
0: na yen share valuable content
1: okay
0: hey sa se mi se se content we hu so obi wo ha o sa o de ne nan ba ko ekom nti onu so e pese onu akona trendy me nim se wo hu sa lady na nti se se onu so ye bi enye wa enye wo nti e content a wo de beto out there e be boy promote wo o unique self
1: okay
0: ni business a o ye enye trends me kan sa
1: okay
0: amount for ye ti me so me ye bi the only trend I'll be to my ye a industry mu trend bi ko so now so why ye bi a enu obi ate ase
1: yeah
0: but send a medical kan ekutia or bo ekutia cuz no kunu fanichi eh obi a be yan webusiem and at the lord eh carries those who own wa kaka bofu na bubu mu hono mu nti me pa show yen posti valuable 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nkofu odin register won kofu team because them dey check who status into pass all year cho memory verse bi e shekko aha na ebium consistency
1: ebium
0: ha
2: yen na ye tie sompa
0: eh na na me we feel na eh adi sign enye joke aha but pass all the moi once I was starting
1: yeah
0: unim song fan kwe we ya don't start
1: okay
0: nti dia obi a obi wo ha obesent obes set reminder won alarm clock so nti bi onim say every 12 pm so opposite ade ehn to reminder wo hunte e bo 12 and not their 2
1: okay
0: nti won say 10 bia e bia abna receive music nti e bo 12 and me hu abna receive music that won mistake
2: so
0: nti
2: bia
0: odi wo nti
1: okay
0: a way of advertising oneself aha nti we have to be consistent and again engage with your audience
1: okay
0: obi wo ho a or a beginner send a midi kan kan we hu say influencer bi wo ho a we post bibi and our true bibi on be respond dey on be feel ni akono onu so pesu sue
1: okay
0: acho o bi comment o eyi poster sia bo money asa o be respond
1: okay
0: na ti am na ayi enye ma bi so aba minim say minim school cry e che wo obi be post bibi on fa prize and so
1: o
0: be surprise
1: ah okay
0: o say go to dm
1: okay
0: me who dm me who comment section me pe comment section o say go to dm na che say wan kasa dia wo ye no sa e da say o pe say o bu me dia wo ye ni ye genuine and asa wo ye scammer nti e nyama market ke dia na o be fa e da say wo ye scammer o bu me and asa wo ye genuine to wa pick one
1: so yeah o post dia fa
0: o post ya
1: prices
0: ne to ho for you know any obi an a price sensitive into any obi an be ko obi a pay so akọ final prices into o stress customer na and sure watch real customer forever
1: that's right
0: o say say and as o post here now the price na to on bampo e bebisa obi also watch proper so be bebisa fine I am not sure if you are a customer. What on his house? Meton 10 CD. I say, hey, any woman. Meton 50 CD. Go home. Ne so say. It's in patch home. But more than I said, the Obe Postino, ye genuine and ye transparent with it.
1: Okay.
0: Now say, comment session, a bar. Comment session on your Kofu baby Sibia. More than I say, obey you on man. Now, also. Kofu comment session now also engage
4: sumpa
0: in a way once I saw obi a shedwa no obi and baby son so now what they out on air wabemu to me book
1: yeah
0: into sasun and obi comment session as they are doing for you no
1: also so back up
0: but more than only shake can cry so be like he page nimpa and then the post now like it encourage you on to do more.
1: Now, I tell you, Lisa, my person is not. My men don't need a problem with you for your normal fast social media and so on. But I'm going to call for entertainment near day. And why do I be a mom? Because, I mean, of course, age, if you are with you, you can make mm-hmm. money. Maybe I had the KFC example. Say, if you do your own, recipe enjoy no. Into no, how can we help them? What can they do?
0: Oh, me who pia ebia omoma. Eba Ausbeka, so this is my mother's business.
1: Okay.
0: Can you support? Say ebia mefa do me market cause some no mo be me. Me journey I meet me up menya baby akotete wo hono. Into offer ebia do me market na 10 bia maybe I was starting business 20 years ago. Someone who said, in your master, send a maker 10 bia so good. Now we develop your skill. Wish you any MP free experience.
1: Okay.
0: And as I say, no one who says, send a maker and obi she took room and I need them pool. Now, watch your phone is in a so,
1: yeah,
0: or see me tongue way. And so, once a social media, no, and for so or so,
1: okay,
0: saying, say, will be a contoquan also, what will comment be? I will say, God will punish you.
4: Some effort,
0: and to pay a young old dear. And
1: Simpato, yeah, mamma, and young fast
0: woman, because who told it and a wedding?
1: Nancy
0: Abner, a peace, but Ocasa 3CD.

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2: Malinga.
0: Yeah. Ain't he? Yang kwe.
2: So malinga means to pretend you are sick or injured so you can avoid work, school, or duty.
1: I remember that.
2: So malinga means pretend you are sick or injured so you can avoid work, school, or duty.
1: Are
2: you?
0: What you say?
1: As was say, malinga means to pretend to be sick, injured, or unable to work in order to avoid doing something or to gain an advantage.
0: It's a book or be our lecture be. Om pesa obeko school ne kura kwadwara chew oseme yare no wape baby aga enti ene yefre no malinga
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0: wo hu
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0: wo yare
1: wo hu wo yi we had the bobra.
0: Enti examples bi wo hono ma bonfa mayen na yehu how I be use.
1: Example ba kwa wa se he was accused of malingering to avoid going to work. Nemse jeri obi use wo ha.
0: Enti odi examples na bi wo ha na different one bi wo ha.
1: Maybe but ne now ne malingerer. They say murder, wow. Any murderer, malinger, a person who malingers.
0: Wow, we ye no.
1: Yes,
0: and now ye malinger.
1: And to when you suffer malinger. I won't know how
0: you know. Okay, I think.
2: People suspected him of malingering because of his frequent absences from work.
1: The doctor suspected that the patient was malingering because the symptoms did not match the examination. Oh wow.
0: Wow.
1: Yeah.
0: Wow. Now you say yare no ade ko ye.
1: No. Anya no no examination ye ye ye hu ye no.
0: Be before from. Oh, wa said that yare ne be kata kata.
1: Is all ka wadwuma mu se se na ye no. Ebi ana dwuma no. E wadwuma no dwuma hospital wo ho. What you say? Enti ani o ka asa no hododo se na ye na se na kwadwuma no hospital. Na yan short tsani aha ye wo enti onko no se me ha na ye me ya doctor ye examination nso anye ho
0: ye different doctor sister somo ni different
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1: upos in
0: last charge of his own yeah aye ka eh
2: ene dia cheo
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1: You who are congruous.
0: What am I saying? All right, and you deny and quay.
2: And you cream. Cream.
1: And you're GBC for what you
0: like. And then my Patrick, ain't you know. Na yan hwe stories ai wo honum na into.
1: Odi na start here.
0: Odi. Ain't you know. Oye. Crain. 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Now I just saw every
1: Ayo.
3: The only thing is a rear na penache say all the story in it.
0: Atia si.
1: A rear na ebusia fo.
3: Yeah, and ten times out.
1: Ayo.
0: And also pe piao.
1: Piao, piao, piao ni mo mood. And the piao. What's up, Pamor?
0: Okay. All right.
1: Na ebusia fo ye mama kwaba. Ya de basum pa delight so. Na konkonsa session yi de enne no de mikita ne mani je ho. What was that? Matthew 28 was say mon kwa wiase amama nyina. Mon ka sempa no nkyre wona wayera. Mon mo wona sun sye jani oba ne sunsun konkrodim. Yes sister Moisha di budon. Was say sia de no bi no obeye. Ai. Was say sia no open nice miracle. Was so open a life back. Moisha Budon breaks heart with emotional appeal in latest video. Was in a life we been now no wo kita mrebi no. 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Life be na no o lady no
0: I know what we dey no
1: was who open back was it's me again. I want you to heal me. I want my life back.
0: Enu ye nyame dia
1: ai we ye nyame dia. I want to become the person I used to be. Me am who video na mira
0: yeah me nya bi hwei
1: video ni emotional
0: yeah me nya bi hwei
1: e emotional papa ah shan ho fe
0: yeah.
1: Moisha done who fe. Or when Munyam or Sansu which yam.
0: Yes, sir, everybody be cheating by the
1: way. It's where the union I am finding compiable movie.
0: Was I a man on a life in a back? And yes, a beer or pursue a chess, dear old woman, says, I don't appreciate you. But you know, sir, lively Moisha.
1: That's right.
0: No wa faha, no we see her.
1: Ambassadorial work.
0: Oh, no, what you are saying? Aha. And no more assembly no, no, oh, because you say, no, baby, or sheno.
1: I've had encounter with her before.
0: Okay.
1: My former company. My former company, we were not married. I no be your ambassador for our product. No? And my auntie. I even have pictures with her.
0: Okay.
1: Yeah. And you know, Ebusianfo Wedie, your sister was Rempaibo. Now, say, she also spoke about her desire to travel around the world and fulfill the dreams and aspirations she has previously discussed. Dreams ni aspiration and no person o yen na memo ano na sad dreams ni aspiration
4: o aji
1: enti Ghana for we dear money mu a we prayer listen no mesro fa Moisha Budon ni di ka ho
0: amen
1: sen your person o yen nya memo ano na bibi anya kama enti some passages are here na here yen so no see Monday, Wednesday, Friday prayers, no? Ya de ne be ka ho.
0: Amen.
1: Ya bo bia man. Ba ya catch a bit mice. A bit mice are damn for.
0: Okay.
1: And oh yeah, na wa bompire man.
0: Rich was simple.
1: Aye. Didn't na Moisha de no.
0: Twaso mami.
1: Me twaso a. Eye Regizipi. Was it say si ade wa bre. Kota kun ya ban. Was who are bread? And now, Braha, and now for her, and now could say, was who are bread? And this year, what catcher and your tongue in his say sentence, no, the be manna, womu do omu for manu. Nebby be on your working because to see a court talking your banu abre. And you walk court, a chanier to us that, then you will ye say, O brewum. And to us one in our tongue in Akasa. Say sentence, no, the be manu, who are called the prison now. Not just
0: I say, it's like, and none of them amount for you satisfied.
1: And none of them
0: uncle for, I can say, oh, the every honey is like, and you say, none uncle for pedia.
1: And no more for
0: man, and also the other, because sometimes, no, I understand his frustration.
1: Oh,
0: yes. So if I say, bear 4 years,
1: I check,
0: you have children.
1: Mm-hmm.
0: You see,
1: you have to think of the effect on the family too.
0: Any family members, say, be a make a crowd, mammy, or papa, who of a be and I be bintino. Yes, right, say, omun to me. And yet, Bibian Tentamana,
1: never
0: so you're guilty, so on your guilty, and your court, and a bit a betray, ain't you know?
1: Now, okay, so see, he also became emotional while speaking about the effect the ongoing situation has had on his family, particularly older relatives who he said have been concerned about him. And the musician is now saying, he said, sentence, never ba, one more year, because.
0: But to go in for something, if say a no crease wanye, to go into jail, because see we when you are crying 5 years, it is to go into jail for
1: now, 5 years is for a crime you, 4 years almost that is zengaba. Can say crime can be aku? And to dika, what is it? To dika? Cause one case 4 years ni.
0: Anyway,
1: Asan. I am kitarid ya santi enko odi
0: odi fa ba ku bi efemu ina
3: yeah the story to see to na say emu ye de but me twa ni tinti
0: okay
3: ah first say ina ni ye nua tima kunkun we making profound statement bi pa on delay interview no
4: to pa efemu
3: ko profound statement but na asema o kan na ne to fa bon man say eye omo a aya omo free relationship bi mu and our baby mu na afi omo pese omo enter into another one quickly na de we film no en shi no me come na ye ne ya na de atia ne say o se na onim e no take decision we as I was young and naive and he say be man no ne no so o she be man no dey 20 years the first husband
0: first ex
3: na de atia ne say or call back so be worry, sir, ni ex, you know, because no obana or babi ni ex, you know, etching pana and I share ho. No call back so call worry, send a bayer. Ombun says, sir, break up nearby, you know, and kicking car pre. And yan a shay. Now, sir, this is, you know, take it, you know.
0: I'm one.
3: If I be, I'm one, a quitty anipa, and see, now, two young girls fo. Say, who right relationship, you must say, uncle, ya, quite bad relationship, and no chess. We be raffle from intentem sana be ya
0: be show ex
3: no or say get healed
0: first
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1: sumpa.
3: I a friend of Pastor Bolaji. 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
0: Where you see wedding?
3: Yes, indelible. We pay any ye. 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
3: 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One castle. 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Oh, yes,
0: baby.
3: And at that time, and I couldn't soon be honored. And I, Yammy, and I'm so funus, sir, Nadoyen.

0: people have gone through similar or even worse situations than hers. We are not justifying the say obi afa bibi mu nti no e wo so no so fa mu bi no me I'm not in for that thing say e bia bibi asia o ka wa asem no yes say you are not the first person no
1: obi situation different
0: no the fact is say obi akọ bibi mu doesn't mean say me so me come where I have to be strong because obi akọ my strong no you allow people to express how they want to express their pain.
1: Biological makeup.
0: Yes, allow the person. But in Tema's case, no, the entire makeup business. I think say, sad time, no, like when you have space, you know, to rant, to pour out whatever she has inside. I think say no, it's okay. Like it's okay with the kasano. Because se bibi sha so na wetimi di hu nkomo a e wo kwan bi e relieve you kakra e wo kwan bi e relieve you and true. Nkomo no with it's her story and obetimi aka no as many times as she wants on different platforms as she wants but the difference is going to make ne say say no say wo ka story na wo mo mutie no ehu ya wo die ni wo story ni mu but sa wuti mi ehili wia o ka ne wotie no enye yawo no na ohunu ohunu ahoden na wodi agina sa o yawo na no no you get it ain't you know right now no wuti mi akasa I mean recently or ye ni program mi we free program ni din be inspired by Tima. Yes. Be inspired by Tima. 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I saw her. Pastor Selina Mihuno, Vicky Zugamone, a lot. People went there to share their stories and ma or ma kwa warie mu warie.
1: Yes, people Tima. Tima Women's Conference.
0: People came. Utie bi mu stories a utim se kai.
2: Go forward.
0: I'm telling you, levels wom. Ain't no eye. But once they say ni because of the SCN intino, the wo ye no people are attaching or present situation need to rate to say, the SCN intina wo yes, sir, just to prove a point. Say, you are over the guy, wa femu, you are healed, you are okay. No, and ya wo kwa nwa fahanwa wo kwa trip way na wo vacation way na wo chucha pictures na wo ye video and ya no netrese wo hili yo. 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
2: Wo kwa
0: wo dana wo nkwa wo sedemu ho na wo kakai na wo jine ya. 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That is where the healing is. That is where the healing is. But anya show man ni penny so adie na we fafa han we si ha na we ko ha na we ye videos na eye but enono eye a little distraction keke
3: sumba
0: we wie no na se video no ye wie na apostia e ba be like ya be church or comment ni
2: ba nko akọ show them
0: of course ain't you know that's what I want to say e wi asena brabo no e bibia timisi into your tour, may I make the say so now she's still standing. Ah, or yen a juma yen, dear. Good, excellent. But on pemre money, on ya alone time be off the cameras, off the uncle for kicker commenting near dear. Yeah, you alone. And yes, be a woo to crackle baby crow. What, yeah, you were neat. The uncle for kicker, sissy wasson. You alone reflect. She show a near man. Obianka sa wo ye oba boni. No. What am I say? Inti no. That's it. Inti. Elder me dasi. Patrick me dasi. Thank you so much. Okay. Some ni birthday bi as well.
2: Birthday.
0: Mr. Bakina. Okay. Mamin ko breaking bra mi wiana. 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Ena oten en kano. Ena producer one. Elder Jeremiah Simpson and our team woman can Elwo Jumedienu. So sabre die. My main anchor was say your program no. Elder say won koye. It is Saturday.
1: Live
0: and colored.
1: Still.
0: Patrick, you perceive who wa.

0: Saturday.
1: Yeah, pesi yohu wa hasi. Etuwe mwa kopim 3.
2: Yeah. Mm. Made in addition.
1: Yes, yedi kain kreni. Yesi yedi bibi aba ye friend stew.
0: Still the way
1: no, and yes, I could fall by you. Be a one movie bra has all about the stew. No, but still, no, a some part training programmer and watch a education workshop.
2: Sumpa training and empowerment workshop.
1: And only a trinity. Why your friend is still no, it is Sumpa training and empowerment.
0: I'm okay, still, and I'm going to be a gardener still.
1: Workshop, Debbie. It is Saturday, na your first. Edition aye 8:30 anopa aye ma training stronko empowerment skills obeba yin na aye ba if you have phone nyinaye wa networking said they will be creating opportunity said they am wa dwuma ene san e 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
1: 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And Kretrodo. 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
2: 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And was 050-161-9588.
0: Leicester Ghana Limited and the yas toothpaste mo ahoduo and the brush abejaso abebu.
3: 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Remember, the opening time is 6:30 a.m. and the closing time is 6:30 p.m. Wow, this is amazing. 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We learn, play, and grow.
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1: 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Now, my chia, me and my twin sister, me mama, Esther, big baby, baby, I'll be a Michiano. 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
0: Oh, my Jules.
1: Last week,
0: okay,
1: in a UV, skincare. You see, yes, she, in your mebe bois, your widi, you know, and I am skin, no. 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
0: Okay.
1: You see, ye can post the Giannia, ye bidi. I be boy with ya na ye hunam a man na ye fe. Ye can put is so say, where skin care be any who are essing you no.
0: Sir,
1: in si say, unni scout beto abe for a yanam a man for any may be a patch on you. Ope ensue soon, Chaya, and no pay ye any ring. Make sure say. Why hydrate your skin?
0: Okay.
1: E ye na entrin cham. And that's what me de fufro nennam.
0: We can't
1: and,
0: wait.
1: And ye beka dressing wasem.
0: Okay.
1: So ye ka dressing na. Ubi beka se wuna se Michelle Atarid dana. What's so special about dressing na? And de ye beshe reason why I say ye dressy ye. My enka so ubi enim so o she topa. Se o she down. Na o deko. 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
1: 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So wo pe specific
0: hairstyle.
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1: 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Mm-hmm. Wo neckline influence wo type of hairstyle la.
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1: Oh, they be so send out here, you know. We're trying to short, you know, cut it across.
0: Okay.
1: It's be beard to me, cool. But send out, it be our neckline, you
0: know,
1: influence or hairstyle, like it's all you intend. Yes, what decided at Arena, old hairstyle, nana, old shark, occasion, be a who here.
0: Okay.
1: Say, be a who here, be a market, and a baby, we be who how to go around it. Mm-hmm. But say be a wedding, a professional meeting beer. even sana me kai wo neckline no say influence wo hairdo and maka wo accessories and nini abeba together aye be kan se wo dressing se nye atare nko a wo be hye nko na ye dressing no but eh minka say teamwork eh you was my day boa wo necklace boa empo wo perfume
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0: na
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0: Okay.
1: And maybe you are not doing too much, but maybe our choice of clothes, no, we don't say sister, no hucha.
0: Okay.
1: We looking neat. Maybe we are cry. 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We pesa be bang. Aha. 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
0: Obi bet me address it.
1: Mm-hmm.
0: I intimidating.
2: Sa? 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
1: Pepe. 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Unse bi woha. Social media yeah yeah sure. 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
0: celebs.
1: No matter picture. Ne yesu ye save sa picture ndi akoma yen.
0: Okay. Yeah. Designers.
1: At the end of the day, we won't say ebe ye what you ordered versus
0: what you
1: sir. Na eyi ye da ya stress them into ubi woha ne dressing. Cause ebia sen obe dressing unt mean bein impo.
0: Yeah.
1: Na ubu na so koka sa much channel na upin ubi eti ko say any cocaine. Cocaine because and looky approachable.
0: Yeah.
1: Aha. So we'll be dressed and on cash in pool. Oh, Muna, if you can also. Motion ne handbag be
0: a cran and radi
1: ocean heel beer. Oh, just answer 6-story building beer. And then the perfume beer cassa to say defend it by areas now. Ube will be someone who said minimum
0: wine.
1: Aha. Patrol dressing or a cassa pee.
0: Okay.
1: Ena biom e boa building yen confidence in a self esteem. Unse bi wo ha wo dress ya. 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Cuz one say wo ji hu di say.
0: Wa fa wo.
1: E bi akra na enye de ne boye din o. Enye boutique atari gidigidi bia but ebi a color coordination bi e kasama wo chese wo aura cra
0: everything stiz no
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0: okay
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0: yeah
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0: okay
1: and e boyen say yebe express say our personality obit me dress in a way express say who the person is in the dressing so boy and my expressing and personality a boy and my show respect for different occasions in the environment.
0: Okay.
1: Oh, dressing will be what I call you wardrobe nana classes more what differentiate we made a queer juma. We made a choir, sorry. Me wedding in near man soon. Obi so dear horse, I am conkra. Eh,
0: Bibiafra.
1: Once we name top woho, down so beba, no deco, or mass or no deco. But udressi ya, a boama who show respect, Emma, occasion na and as environment na woo remuno. A creative positive first impression. Obi to me whom? First day na wo dressing na and I send a wa found hun money in susie and I can say mindset.
0: Okay.
1: Aha.
0: Adrinchra na nipa susie fa hun.
1: A ma positive one.
0: Okay.
1: To say be a ray a be utimi cra or be a unka shame. But na dream ubu we ye rabba. We don't send our crown because wa appearance ne alone no akan yeme pi a chere na abra wa umbie wa no se wo kasa ina help it want gain respect e bi un kasa yo but se na make an wo handbag bi ni se na we kra no wo hi ubi a ujina so e bi a watare bi a watusu no e bo ama u gain respect
0: to
1: respect and say a call beyond na intimidation e be mu no.
0: Okay.
1: Aha, because me dey mushroom, me na men call, then na me call catch, na bia kra no nua ko na friendly.
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0: your friend deserve so.
1: Aha. 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But it means choosing clothes that one a clean and a well maintained.
0: Okay.
1: 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It's not clean enough, even though I wasi. 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I know ho baby as sane ne se upama na wuhu. And you can say false ebahu.
0: Okay.
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0: People still do that.
1: Oh, they do that. 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
0: Show.
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0: hijab
1: ni niama ahanti and I say people around you into sign nyama we ne ese influence atari a obeshe into when I say that good dressing no it comes in play with that into make I say no and yes say once obi wo beka so any my main said we ne a trendy fashion world no this is what is in vogue and that's when they're trending
0: tea
1: and maybe you will be a friend of pineapple tops those days about pam to say you hope you into who follow trender won't say team bia what on yama team bia what on yama now what on yama so team bia won in yama because once it goes out of a vogue and I say a call out of trender
0: what's
1: that now into ma eh na de bia minin tare na se meto ntare nti nisa no we expenditure be ye
0: more
1: because team be so otoni ma for occasion ye kasa wedding na bia to maybe bouquet that time never pass
0: e buy eh ni sasia polish cotton no mo e na go buy ya mo se e mayi ye se sika mpede de no ni ade mahama mo oh bebre kwa bebre
1: oh it's yan fan says can't pay the day now I pay mukales bear 10 because obi an in wedding colors obi say red and blue
0: obi say peach
1: into red and blue yeah make obi beba ne red no beka tomato red na say ko pe hu colors obi wie na eyi scam pay the day no wo mu variety into a trim obi ne
0: day
1: but unya wo cotton dress and I will lay see in to me. Now, ode pum pam pum pam, and near matto ha. Once in ten be a lace in trim, can take in trim. Into ten be a uniamano a yada dear, but umas while be a becker say, ah, why if it? Even though I was shenna, sir.
0: Okay.
1: Into patrol, and also,
0: okay,
1: say, yes, shenna, and so.
0: But so, memoirs was non person, bisa say, ye can't dress in who and come we, a necessary say, obeshe or body type.
1: Oh,
0: and so what
1: my points be mu wenim
0: okay
1: but where mama answer and I saw show body type again me
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1: aha unim say se mefa ebi mfa kind of stripe ebi kan striped in social material, I won't say stripes, kakura, a womb. That is a more money Facebook, and no more to me, I may describe it the mission.
0: Lines,
1: a womb. But I say, you call fashion designer, unim de hua. Send a meme lines ni every top ever down. Wo on mouse a structure. Because we are slim.
0: Okay.
1: Mimi muedru. Inti se me lines no me person describe say it if for better as say me lines no e free me show e ba for ma say me can what am I say un say me lines e say inti if me show e ba good odie na e be ye
0: vertical
1: sir because it has to create an illusion say even though we are smallish no we are grand kakra
0: okay
1: into patterns be waha into ones will be etin body type as say wapam the sene ebe fatano and I say your material be waha a cut down ubon say na a creative cell hips be a illusion a creative cell and our backside be a mwedru into so be so you're slim and so be soon no so screenshot is adding command Taylor. Well, now feel one quam copam and I be breed. Now feel a wapam dear unsoon to mention. But how do you call designer be or say patterns as there? Obemun say, body type him. Yea, maybe I made dani material ni say ya. A best you to o body type. What I say. And that a baby a essay beer will be war or to a same material, but. Sene ebe pam no shine the basta obe ka se eh aye full akakra
0: okay
1: and I say bia bim mi ke so ora
0: e bibie
1: nya me dada na
0: then I think say right because sa die we no me ya me tin kofobia se wo me nua pam ade enti
1: oh okay
0: sometimes no me te hu
1: nya tips
0: e mi nya tips kakra kwa bi I think say recently no ha no de picture bi send me say me to material na me fan send na obi se wo ba be pam
1: okay
0: so me toma no picture na wo de buy na eye atade ne dress
1: okay
0: even though we wanted the color I thought say eye material ne color no any texture no na ope say na eye atade ne style na e wo picture ne mu the same thing na nipa ne e kwa kwa pam e na nipa na na wo she atade ne wo picture ne what say me
1: okay
0: slim tia e na wa pam yeah, well, you be on the set. Some hard material be moved. He said it, he tell a friend,
1: okay.
0: Edding into the shatter, then that's not net, no hard net be not at a
1: dinner.
0: Ned Gina, na you I Gina ho. Ain't he your coy, you know? What pump up dress and neck? Come on, say, oh. So yeah, I think some material said me who picture ne crano. Kala na enya fete said ye me who ne fese ka no.
1: Okay.
0: E ti nipa ne ba be susu atade ne me head sister you oba ye na me si eh.
1: And I won say
0: oba ye no, woni me so say hard net na e she we ni mu no.
1: Ne
0: am.
1: Yehowa ne
0: e so ti ka me o ma ne nya tenten kakra. E ti one of me ka try ni say madam. 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
1: ba un se obi wo ho a ye kan se on pay futu enti ne sa no send on home picture no a winning team. On personal on find the body size and answer proportions into consideration.
0: Okay.
1: Into na dream mono. Even though say am fatano. Sa picture no one winning team. It's by own
0: means.
1: And only ask them no. Into nene. So far, akofa a dressing urban. Into patro if possible, so picture. That were online. Now, person would come with designer. I hear also see any footwear.
0: Okay.
1: And that's a not drink tray. Okay. If you are same style, maybe Obeka shall say, your dining material is same, my pattern be ye different. A best you two body type.
0: Okay.
1: But I know, yes, into patrol. Yet, yen shan and so am I in your body type. A influence ya tari a ye beshe. Ya ba good dressing taking into consideration your personality, your lifestyle again, body dress occasion aye di kan kind my and fine wedding dress and found call your board meetings. Occasion biane atari a wash it. yen culture so influence good dressing. Empo okay. Yen environment ese influence yen dressing. Meka initially how comfortable we are in the clothes no. 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Empo

0: wo personal goal we need so ade hu aha dia se wo pɛ sɛ wo achieve no mpo influence atare a yɛbɛhyɛ. Again, the goal is not to follow fashion trend, send a midi kankan, but to develop a style that is intentional and authentic. And you can say, atarini di say, you must see you and scam pedi di ana. What it says, scam pedi di abba. Now akoto, bridal satin. Now akoto.
1: Mahama.
0: Mahama. 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
1: Aya.
0: Fellow Ghanaians.
1: Mese.
0: Inti pacho. Men follow trend. 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I feel wa wo sha. 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But so won't say I feel woody piano. 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
1: Yeah.
0: But we hu ni pa ban a me ye. 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Once we be or how Becca say, and I'm not in the mood, in the dressing, anyhow. Duku crow, nyaya, or the becko wedding, like a young girl, duku normal duking, into mood, and so a reflect, even or confidence. I or confidence level, it's me a reflect, and I communicate aspects of who we are. Dressing. And first impression. Sad way who hear me pa say ye dressy na a creative first impression. And my people often form an initial impression based partly on your appearance. Make say ya not just say me kind of say your initial impression and I say sena omu hu yen fan in omeni boy yen swa
1: neba
0: muti aha. Partly, your appearance.
1: Okay.
0: And partly, you see, yeah, you see, buying and kasai. Obi woha ne dressing ko yobe bien num na bomb. Nessa now the buna thing, but so when ya kwenya kwenye bien ne numa ni appearance no. Partly, appearance like I said into your confidence level no. Obi timi dressy, ma unhu timi unhu se rabbi. Attention to the or pay attention with details on to be when we be a bear macra wash suit na be an a pocket handkerchief kakra when ya you can say lapel pin it be a different types and I said the ne flying tie and a bow tie like who to say was shed a pana wadressing ti ni accessories no ebi ene ne mpabo aho baby there's attention to detail ewo de wa hye no respect for occasions na me di kan kan empo obi ti me dress uti me dress e obi hu obi hu say ebi a it took you a long time for you to put this together nti me lawyers ya na say on mu we called to the bar. Utumun say obi wo ha obeye photo shoot kakra.
1: Yes.
0: Aha ne dressing no enko ebeba omu dinner ya kan say dinner party and also dressing
1: into something recently someone passed the comment the video or the event was all on social media it was lawyer Bia
0: 200,000
1: Odin ni birthday the 45th birthday
0: okay
1: na oba
0: okay
1: na ohe meeting asia party no enkrofo a eba asia no me I noticed that this thing from the comments na enkrofo be chocho asia no obi say mahu corset bi wa and I was like na no se corset dresser it just like ishe budi na se no asa ya ma code
0: okay
1: but what we say enye say ya say that aka dress code bio but obia oba ho bia no brand e ya na esikai we die e ya lawyer for me ti apa because enye obi po na be culture o say e ya professionals na e shea ho and the dressing en kwa and enye nipa ba ko uhu wo omunyi na almost omunyi na omo dressing
0: and tell you what Woman says, she had trouble, said Leo. You need pass, say your cordina. You need say your cordina, you could dear ya, and who fine. No be asha corset. Obe call a lady's washroom, no or sir will be say, Ungumuka cram, mammy. Who did they? Like a senna maker, no. Who occasion corner walk up. No corset and so near the bones be asha shame, infinna. What's not surprise? Okay, so who didn't name a home man?
1: Hey,
0: no bone said,
1: now I'm meme.
0: A walk on your name, say, and yes, I'm not me. So I make us all to moon the lungs crown on the body.
1: Hey,
0: so.
1: But even corsets are fine. We know that it's comfort sometimes it comes
0: yes, sometimes
1: all the time. It comes with an idea.
0: Amount discomfort in your corsets. Because it's supposed to snatch you. Womb. Would corsets.
1: Now, say programs here, you did cool. So, programs in you did do what I
0: see. And tell you, corsets won't obit Misha corsets or beco program on Tnasida. Because Otnasia, woman say,
1: I'm a witness.
0: Uh-huh.
1: I went to a wedding recently. Wedding or bride, Nankasa. Ah, Oma Jiawa, really, you be and insem everything a wee. She was still standing there. And I say, oh, obetimi. Bemanet was, oh, obetimi. Atina. And one of my busiapen signal, obiqua kekuna, some say. So they were wondering what was going on. Apparently, Natadi, you know. Or say a UBS shake.
0: In a fehon way.
1: Men are maker, may semi call program, Libby. The lady did not sit from.
0: Amper?
1: Traditional marriage, you know, she did not sit until se okosa san atadi onbeye reception. She did not sit.
0: How many?
1: She did not.
0: But she in a corset no so say one sheni ya and my health hazards. It's me mia when you may be kogu baby ma. Oh, she show or X-ray so I won't. In si pacho it says you are trana ye ye na tembia efe but
1: any
0: and anti we designers be woha umutimi pama u feel comfortable baby a wono untimi nchien to be ko yanu mu de ibi I mean person me body
1: inti no de o feel comfortable wom no
0: because unse eno no mo pama is customized to body shape no body type but general one omo nim say ye try obi abo na ye try na 10 na 10 ye try na 9 na 90 all body
1: types nyina
0: nti ebe favor one body type in favor the other but if ya wo call baby a onim de menka na sa like onim eyi se ba pattern onim pattern drawing ne sa ne mana bo se obetimi customize wo body ehun se se dru ha se mejina e dru ha se metwe bigu
1: okay
0: bo nti eno na and that
1: a whole lot
0: ube ko eyi sena me kan ube

0: kɔ dinner na ebi mu brɛ eat or say I won't eat am okay me ke so come do
1: meeting so ye aduane ti me ba aduane
0: ebi akwa na won didi fit anopa cause we me ni aduane no wo hwɛ wo taste apapensa kakra we kakra bibie bi wo nso won ti me ndi hey fellow ghanian ye hwɛ bibi ye intipa cho
1: okay
0: who dress here so we put it into consideration you can
1: say
0: sign your money nya then we all peer patrol questions ka crebi and when you pee me list be 3 or 4 okay oh why so we sound ho the edi kind oh kwa he it should ring in your head say him fana oh ko say wo ko ejuma wo ko asori wo ko wedding wo ko party wo ko school wo ko beach enya atari ba ko na ye de ko
1: okay
0: atari bia ne ne ese ye she nti pa cho hun so be classify uniema no accordingly and now the edi so wo ko a bisa hu se who will I meet there
1: okay
0: are you going to meet your clients? Are you going to meet your colleagues? Are you going to meet your friends? Or family and as important guests? Say, be your family, be your mommy and our papa, be our siblings, be kind of share with me, be a meeting there, but at a real hour, be share. Or client, at a real hour, be share, call, you can say, a committee or client, and you know, now they be share or family or guests. And into won't say, or be what, or do baby, washa atare de ba untimi nko nipem
1: okay
0: because enye appropriate for the type of people or more into won say obi e shi obi a mengo no she one corner wo gen den ho into patcho hu atare a enye appropriate and the people we are going to meet
1: all right okay into no nko mon de aye de I'm sure say this will not be the end of dressing.
0: Debbie.
1: Nyamia Duma. Next week, you better also see my men pick a course, Kakwebi. Na yemfa de akanon so ensi. Ebusiame pacho, ubitimia bumsi, siya two. A few calls be na yentwaso. A 0260196064. And dressing Hong Kongo, and at ye baby di ye, de owo edit fahono. Na wonso waka 0260196064196065. Hello.
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3: Good afternoon.
1: Good afternoon. Duda Du.
3: How are you?
1: I'm very well, thank you. Yourself?
3: This is Super Mayo Tema.
1: Duda Du, Pastor Yintio.
3: I was just trying to ask why would you put this corset? Because I have a sister who is very big with a heavy sock. You say it's a bottles and the yeast and sort of thing. And she normally put this, I'm just mentioning.
1: Corset.
3: When she's walking, no body shake. The body shakes. And as a woman, the body was a little bit shake. But to see that, yeah, she's a pretty woman, this and that. The corset also is set in feature. Thank you.
1: Thank you so much. Thank you. 0260196064 0260196065. 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
3: Hello.
1: Good afternoon.
3: Evangelist,
1: mpacho yinti u. I'm not doing BBI book.
3: Okay. It's a bad answer.
1: Sorry. 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San Frebium 0260196064 0260196065. So was in Bisa F addressing etiquette na de baye nena mpacho ubitimi ebisa 0260196064196065. Hello.
4: Good afternoon.
1: Good afternoon. Yamina do mnaso. Yeah.
4: Papa Maliki.
1: Mpacho bro radio na se. Na yen kasa wo phone so. 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
4: Yo
1: All right. Okay. 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
5: Hello. 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
1: Good afternoon.
0: So from your head to your toes, the sole of your toes, and a dressing.
1: Okay.
0: Collective things. Inti say a barber will accessories crowd befa. Inti ebi a watari. Say oh hair. 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
1: Okay.
0: Eye wo he like wo general appearance. 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
1: okay
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0: 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No, and I yeah, try say about avoid the center team be a yank as a unique tarisha team be a year to turn your my intimate savvy into patch.
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0: 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Artistry by Kwe. 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

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Or defa. You will unit you all. Masihan, tips. Talk on all your complaint, I'm being visited. Consume him, sir. You can't assemble two of you, sir. Lay a friend not want to be a man. Not assemble, acquire one way. But so to be back, now be teaching him. And I say evidence now, the best send him a man. Who do all 3 year recording, or the send him a man, nothing. It's me one. A cure master. But in brief, the brain, your cure master. I am not administrative with more money. But your tina homa, Ponte. The inedia, Ponte. But signing money, and maybe I am fun to do it. I want a negative aspect, you know, and then here at the panel, we try, and then our man home fine. That's all here at the Boninas, we try, and also our trust. Maybe your journey is a public place, and that space is, doesn't belong to you. So, police need your idea of why not so to so China. You don't need his permission. Police need your backers as you guys or Tumra. Phone me, media, and I'm a record. Why? One because I know you're a public figure. It didn't deny me give permission, Tana. But I'm praying, Bibre, if you're in the oil and anything, I'm going to say you need my permission. Never. I'm running, sir.

0: TFO nyina ase sɛ ɔmoda so tie so mpa 106.5 FM with a time exactly 9:03 PM baabi ɔ biara no yɛkyia wo ɛwɔ kwan so no nko so yɛma akɔ baba for God and country Tuesday's edition ɛnɛ ɛyɛ 22nd day in the month of September 2020 ɛyɛ 6 beautiful day the Lord has given to you and then me, and of course yes, we are all rejoicing in this particular day. Sempono wutie me na akwakwae se de man hye dan fam ma wa e ma wabam mu asem we de bia me tena ha me ka e ma wabam mu da because wo ma wabam boa bronsam no be di usun kunim every day you know, make sure you wear the attire of happiness irrespective of the situation
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0: irrespective And found one dear name, you name who? 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A radimo. 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Mamin cow say, or tino. Eden beba basa wo Kristo a udi obiaso enkunim that is the message I have for you today but na yesemu yi na chese ye baba dwindwin o man Ghana enkomo ben na ekoso o man Ghana na wi ye baba kakta fa ho aye gprt for minimum ka say omo insist say eden a omo don pay 25% transport fare increase Now, many of say they are having a final talks with Aya Abain. And then, you know, more than that, any GPRT for a ding common way on Forgotten Country on Sompa 106.5 FM. Now, Chamber of Petroleum Consumers, Omo Executive Director, Duncan Amwa Sabre Wakase, Adraba for Womo Edemia Pa. I don't know for Dimia. And I don't know for say one mother two a year lorry first more. A decent one more, a two more. Because maybe a full well, not quite could do no. You know, my rubber for 8 years. 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Said, Rubber, ye, you man or Boka. 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But transport first. 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Ye ba mu wadeng na. Yene Kopek and now say GPRT for a ding common way on for God and country on Sompa 106.5 FM. Sami Jenfi, the CEO of Gold Board, was saying, Aye Nakok for a ye omu free, the inspection team, one more the various ports, the various harbors, the same thing. You know, Anna cooking a great DNA man for Timidi Fa or my Ghana. And you know, he's calling for a stronger port security. But I'm happy, sir. A year or my opinion at a year committee. Sabra Menoka say, sir, and Duboni and who a great DNA near your country. Ha, I say, a be more baba fan, sir. A year transit point, you know. 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For God and Country, yeah, the bro, live here on Sompa 106.5 FM. This is Abri, yabako na ye new ra Samuel Amoa Edinkomo, second deputy national PRO for GPRTU. 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
2: Prof, sir, young fan says, I'm going to look at this price, you know, 1 liter, 18 something to 19 to this. And, you know, sir, I buy Eko Yuan Ghana, 18 to one. That's a Samba 17. And now the other boy, and Bako. So, what for you are, every man, look at the percentage is given to the other person, the other drop is a cradia. But, sir, a lunacy never can say,
0: So, what if, sir, Minister and Fremu Nea Dengna Adraba for Baye?
2: In fact, Baye, because look, I say, you have a photo drone, but you can't change. You are every friend that you call up. na ya she na ta ko a enti be die be ba no se se ka die ma ta si dia dia ba
0: sumpa ever
2: ni se e ko ba ni se e ni she bi o di ma ma so a the drivers will be seriously disappointed.
0: So, okay, so the drivers will be seriously disappointed. With disappointment comes certain resolutions. Now, ekobana sana disappointment, what would be your resolution?
2: Oh, well, I'm a ministry. You see, I'm a ministry, you know, any justification you are moving out to say, because of this, you know, So, after that, almost 30 years, the COVID and go here in Chishim and Rana, but the COVID for every of my reports about. I'm a DDR, let's say, Ampa, the rooms and Pensua, SSB and Yankee. The amount percentage in an acquaintance, Mamma and Chicacra, the Yamapati, the only DDR, the answer is in our Nancy, I tell you, and you mentioned it to send it. It's, you know, I hear in a CD, Epa, in Chimono, the Deba. Now, the America has a disappointment, yes, because our expectations say that the Aniama could grow in here at the same time as a the leadership and then the drivers, Lenina, and only a shed in the same time as a back.
0: Now, sir, okay, sir, leadership of the driver unions in an Ajiatum, sir, was a entumu eba. Maybe so, money minister, Akwakushia, transport minister, Akwakushia. What was the position of government in that particular meeting?
2: The position of government, you know, now, as for ministry, you know, I can't present it to between 30 and 25.
0: But what the antenna here? What's the transport ministry, you know? What would you saying?
2: Between 10 and 15.
0: 10 and 15?
2: And I mean, you know, 25 and 30.
0: And you are on a machine, my uncle, your command, if one you are living in a uncle machine, I'm on camera, may I say? And you better was see, and maybe, but Obisu will be such a question, and I say,

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1: 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What was it? Why you say? If you find you corner for Tia, now your mouth and then some say Obeko for Tia, the canoe. Either say Obeko for Tia, announce for whom is the Asia, Obeko for challenge, or for not a dia, almost a walk or a cost, let's say, and back. Oh, and it's not that I'm here to go and pay

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0: very well, Samuel Amoa. Yemeda was say, but all we ask and say, Mune aye abain eshe wea. Na moji percentage ni tuma aye amaya asunte. 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Wakachre nse traffic take care baso abain se obomomo between 10% and 15% in the form of transport fare increases, but they also say that womo ehia between 25% and 30% we ni asemwa enkomo amene ni di newie on Forgotten Country on Sumpa 106.5 FM. Now question am e bisa newie ni ne se Adaba for no, are they justified, say? Oma increase lorry fares na. Are they justified? Lorry fare intumu. Omo say say baby a petrol ni namuno. Omo pay between 20% and 30%. According to the communication we have also had from Eyeyenua Samuel Amoano, we say aban so gina between 10% and 15%. Bebacho, what's your thinking? What's your thoughts? Let me hear your voice on this particular one. Ubeti my friend 0260196064 0260196065. Bacho, is that a photo? Are they justified? Percentage or more penal? Do they have any justification to that effect? Mamintio, hello, good afternoon.
2: Hello, good afternoon.
0: Yeah, me pacho wana mene nekai.
2: Na, apin to be.
0: Me hoye pa. Evangelist, what is written?
2: Yeah, bro, na min shirao.
0: Na min so shirao. Ma min tiye we?
2: Yeah, bro, me, bala fono, ya bre omu, omu ti no li ti mamuntu. 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Yeah, anything, iti ya sana jaya, kuku kwa si, bebi, probably, mene kensi.
0: Hmm.
2: I'm not going to be able to do it.
0: Alright, ma me na se obi so wechire na yentie nipa ko no. Hello, me pacho, good afternoon.
3: Good afternoon.
0: Yeah, me pacho, one am nene ka sei.
3: ABC.
0: Abede. Abede. Abede, ma me ntie on this. Me hoye pa.
3: Yes.
0: Hello, good afternoon. Yeah, me pa cho wana me nene ka sei.
4: Professor Abotu.
0: Yeah. Me je oso.
4: Me ni tutu pati.
0: All right.
4: Me ni tutu pati. Ashima suma kana ble. Pasumo to me kwa minya.
0: Me pa cho ma me nti o. Let me take a lesson to you.
4: Me pa cho me kakra. Kina me bo esaye down.
0: Oh, kafra. Fare increases.
4: Transportation increments. As I 3 days ago, I met a fuel. Now, 15 point something, maybe.
0: Sure.
4: I say, within 3 days.
0: I've not checked because I'm filling my tank and I'm in Zanko Hobby.
4: Very well. Last time I'm in Planet, I'm not sure. Ghana, Bibia air politics. Meaning Bibia air politics. One sa professor Buchi Uyawe. And can you talk back to you? Can you be 17 cities a later? Now, be try a month ago to get to say, and yeah, you're better. Three 17 ever almost 10 something memoir. If my memory serves me right.
0: Sure.
4: Yan teacher, and Iran, Israel, US issue we buy. US for the man testify there. Omar blocky sell or a south vessel I did prove a bar a pull yourself and I'm not blocking the war. Ah, and my view me boy. If you say wait and I'm way so much fool and cost for Emma the same. Four to me there are 16 cities in Pooh. And they are talking 17 and not changing as a driver for say, only young to lose 30% down. At least, only anything in your mind. That your mind is yet today. Set almost self-fata. Yes, a fat winner in your round. Omo fast to carry the idea to fool something you see. Send next. Omo justify another omo year before justification of the 30% of a conscience to be dissolved. Omo can you say that what's the idea? Yet a mouth. Omo that just why yet a mouth. Yet you will catch your man. Medas, professor.
0: Medas, pass on bridge ready or so. What's also your thinking like? You can reach us on 0260-196064. 0260-196065. Hello, Mibato. Good afternoon. One am nene kase. Bacho me huye. Mibato huye ni. Yo, what are my bacho main tiyo?
5: Because of traffic in Jim, make sure I can my side on him. You know, some 4 days, the 4 days at the Kuma, or my team, the Sempre Kuma, I was put up the Kuma, Pia, or Tia, and I was put up the 51 Floating drivers.
0: They have floating drivers. Really?
5: Yes, so often is that.
0: I was going to say, ɛna ɔde saa nneɛma no kɔ ne akɔakɔkyerɛ no wɔ South Africa. 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Now let me talk to this caller. Hello, good afternoon. 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
6: Hello, good afternoon.
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6: Eh.
0: Hey.
6: Me free down to my run about. Omo ji e se se de fe. Ba se si anu fe e fe nru anu. Omo ji e 9:30.
0: Hey. Wow.
6: Ti o ba kra ba u ko ba dia 8:30.
0: Oh, na chese o mo akran no o mo to first ni mo de dawo.
6: E na mo to so ate ke percent na mo kan ko mo to mama na bro so.
0: Wow.
6: Because e say to the na mo ji. Say say o mo ji 9:30. And the embrace here.
0: Mm. Wow. Yeah, it is useful information you are giving to us. And then said there wo kan no. One more atomo amana brofess the friend is saying the percentage increase now one more cra air pedal na say we yan say so and you but you better want say for the information you have given to us let's talk to this caller. Hello me bacho why na menene kasi yes me bacho o se dey yeda se osura sumbie so enka oso so na na ma ko yeda se ye ma ko aba wada ma pacho ma ntio
5: ka o ka bi ta se dawa fo no omo kwan se omo lo fa omo ana se o ti pa se o zo mo
0: ti sure
5: na abuchi dawa fo awo kwan se omo lo fe no omo tu ni se ti ni se lolo tell full a bar for na ke se to we to full 90 square about the ones we dia to 1 liter so and then about the way you two shoes if you like be also that's true that's true so so I think as the case is like this after the 70s and the 80s and this is a 13 point something two and over 60 shoes and the other thing that I don't know about the full and the other lolo fans about you you know what I say making for atom parties come capital for atom parties come this is the gravity there or through long term so I ready I have to buy a can what the down thing pay for money Abuchi this is now for question to go to film you call or to fuel and then you phone going to auto auto can pay and work so shepherd work the game here can work to be a apostle especially now Tell me to fool. Don't get it, man. No,
0: we don't need to come up on our own. We don't need to come up on our own.
5: I was in the air, I was in the air, I was in the air, I was in the air, I was in the air, I was in the air, I was in the air, I was in the air, I was in the air, I was in the air, I was in the air, I was in the air, I was in the air, I was in the air, I was in the air, I was in the air, I was in the air, I was in the air, I was in the air, I was in the air, I was in the air, I was in the air, I was in the air, I was in the air, I was in the air, I was in the air, I was in the air, I was in the air, I was in the air, I was in the air, I was in the air, I was in the air, I was in the air, I was in the air, I was in the air, I was in the air, I was in the air, I was in the air, I was in the air, I was in the air, I was in the air, I was in the air, I was in the air, I was in the air, I was in the air, I was in the air, I was in the air, I was in the air, I was in the air, I was in the air, I was in the air, I was in the air, I was in the air, I was in the air, I was in the air, I was in the air, I was in the air, I was in the air, I was in the air, I was in the air, I was in the air, I was in the air, I was in the air, I

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0: let's hear what you also think right about now on Sumpa 106.5 FM. I think I'll do with about two more calls and say goodbye to this particular session of the program. Maminti Kolawi. Hello, if I talk one I'm in any case. Manaba Panton Village. Mami and Tia will name you why. But also, then there be now me some question, I mean new question I know. You want to say that you have a problem with me. But ninyina eye adwuma no ho emra. Abusua abaka kodan ho abasisi a. Would want to turn and come. Na ye ba the vex matters and ye be bomoding evra eye the issues mo live here on Sumpa 106.5 FM for God and Country. Da and ye questions are ye bisa. We're asking this simple question. Ghana, your ports, any baby, ye did your father, trade routes or trafficking corridor, Ghana ports,

a trade route anase ababe dane some trafficking corridor se enkruma bibia woda no se okase o drink Ghana ho a wo Dr. Kwame Nkrumah be happy ayade a nani bagye ho ana Beba Chobo Mwadi Nakosu Etie Sumpa 106.5 FM. We'll be having all these conversations right here. Of course, on the show that gets you home safely. But my uncle, now, Etie, I'll be right back with the second part of the show.

0: All right, so Sumpa 106.5 FM Forgotten Country Senior. Siegfried, next to say.
1: I'm here doing my bochi.
0: And this is my boko there.
1: Kakrankra.
0: Bibi I fine.
1: Bibi I fine.
0: She say, I drama for the Gina Mokonsu you.
1: Mujina Mokonsu.
0: Now, Ushia, what would you
1: Abochi.
0: Yes.
1: That was for say me dear. Be more genuinely a genuine concern.
0: A genuine concern.
1: Be more. Mhm. And some people so no me war. I mean problem kakra because Abochi say me see wufi circle. Now we call La Paz.
0: Mhm.
1: Ideally 5 cities, 50 pesos.
0: All right.
1: But say it drew around 4 PM and 5 PM.
0: Yeah.
1: Ah, a juma phobia na pon a juma no. We say no more GA cities, and it is so known by everybody. We pick a car from Circle to La Paz, and I be a Abeka Junction. We on bejo into your mood. We do say La Paz straight. Into your no say no. We keep a 5 cities, 50 pesos. We move GA cities. We bejo
0: A cities. We bejo A cities.
1: Yes,
0: so that is all.
1: That has been their habit.
0: Okay, so from 5 cities to 8 cities, you know,
1: 8 cities
0: percentage wise.
1: More than 30%. No,
0: more than 30% now. More.
1: So year calculation here, 30% no be somewhere around 7 cities.
0: Yeah.
1: And I be at 6 cities, 50 pesos. That around that figure. And be 30% increment. No. But Ceciano, so if you want more Joe, huge 8 cities. On be catch yourself La Paz Street. Untia siform.
0: Untia siform.
1: By that time, no. So now you pick our antino. No be a person then. F4 can into obi a wo ni option say obi tu ya and at the end to be me say abochi ndc ba ban mu no on say na fuel no na we around 15 cities 16 cities 17 cities wo baby ndc ba ban mu
0: there be ndc ba ban mu no na
1: abra ye buy
0: mobile no na 14 cities
1: but
0: 14 cities 75%
1: it differ.
0: And at this wall, baby, 15.
1: No, I know now what can say, and yes, Anna, now well tone, and yes, Anna, now shell tone.
0: And to who take it the highest?
1: Me take it the highest.
0: And to Sana, almost one more Cassanea, almost one take it the highest.
1: Intina, maybe
0: boy, there be weight, almost one more Cassanea, almost one take it the highest, which is shell and which is total. Almost one take it.
1: We don't have any problem.
0: Muni problem.
1: I say, yeah, Cassaswa, or say, who consider a your friend saying a price floor. No, I consider price ceiling.
0: Sure.
1: That is how you do the analysis.
0: Mm-hmm.
1: So, we share price flow now. You buy now. Now, if you 14 cities now, boy. Yeah. That's the price flow. Until now, MPA can say you shouldn't charge below that amount of money. And a ceiling, you know, 18 cities. And a ceiling, you know, so say you cannot

0: Mesu sisi ɔsɔ ɔmo sɔ ɔmo accept 15 ana sɛ 10 na aban e proposal because time afu ɔbo ba form no. Moti asie ma yeje ye reduce ni by 15%. But see ana ye tu mu ni de, they are proposing 30% as if say sisi ano aye times 10 ana sɛ times 2 ana times 3 of the initial amount na moje price ni before they reduce it no. Nti de make an say legitimately no, they have their reasons. We accept them. Uti obi or say, and on audition and ma and the oh, but the S we ever can say yes remo almost omun consider ye. Though to the umbe to me atum as a bank crowd as yes a moon because we are not in normal times, you know. But moon consider say be a 10 or 15 now buying a proposal. Mobedia to said ye be ya. The way I hear to my mamma no sooner. Minim say and shall I buy a good place, you know. Ye bet to ye bet tifu or so as time goes on. See a teso soa. Na mo ba bete so biem so a it shouldn't be a fight between government and the drivers and a GPRTU
1: yes. And the driver the other driver unions concerned drivers association of Mother Ghana yeah. And the other driver union so that's what it is and today we share for Minua Siegfried onwa wahano onwa camp but with the price floor that will come one summer. I have done a quick check on the price floor okay. as of January 4th, a year 2025. The price floor, no, that time, no, now you're 14 cities, 75 pesos.
0: Okay.
1: And now the ceiling for petrol was 15 cities, 50 pesos.
0: Oh, okay.
1: Diesel. Price floor no na aye 14 cedis 99 pesos and the price ceiling no na aye 15 cedis 99 pesos oh. And to that 18 cedis you are quoting no is neither here nor there
0: oh, okay mm-hmm. Okay
1: ojitum
0: mejitum
1: all right
0: that's me research on that okay. But that is what I knew
1: no okay. Until the unim no enye sanity
0: enye sanity but say 14 idiot sir
1: 1475 no was the price floor for petrol
0: price
1: and
0: floor.
1: Then the okay your friend is saying we share a year diesel now now and no a year 1499 but the price ceiling for petrol wabra na mu take you over no there you 15 cedis 50 pesos and then the price ceiling for a year diesel as at the time of taking over no now and also a year 15 cedis 99 pesos. I'll do a check of that okay. And let you have it right about now on okay. Forgotten Country on Sumpa 106.5 FM. We are back after this break.
2: Come to school every day, children.
3: Dear parents, are you ready? Then we are ready. Yabo Yaba, Jesus and Souls Christian Academy. Simply put, Joe's Christian Academy, Joska. Joska, Joska, Joska. About any of the four, they have the Joska Abba. Make sure say, Joe's Christian Academy. Who is to be a godly training? They have been so better to a safe environment. Baby, the baby, a jack. Free transportation in and out. You don't want to be caught near Sandy Noah back. You watch a chef for one more being a woman chat here. And what Jones Christian Academy. It is the way your bad time. Now we Papa Edo Bakodia. I recommend to you Jesus and Souls Christian Academy. Jones Christian Academy, Joska for short, Montessori, Jolly Funnels, and GES curriculum approved. Shenanson, September ya. And yes, share Adisyase. Admission is still available. And remember this, admission is free. Can you say 3:30 PM near Pong Nelson Upasa Obama ya didn't talk a crack? Copim no. Jones Christian Academy. We are admitting children from 6 months upward or from crutch upward. For inquiries and admission, contact our office from Monday to Friday from 9 a.m. to 5 p.m. 055-717-1111. There was Save More Shopping Center at Sierra Honwa between Atomic Runabout and Domic. Jesus and Souls Christian Academy.
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4: Foreign call. Hello.
5: Hello, Papa. 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Echo USO.
4: Eh, and I know crowd who cry for me, Mamma Mania.
5: Now, Papa, what to say?
4: A radiat to my habako.
5: Nana, no could you just see? 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
5: And we shall forever go so that was a sabotier some power 106.5 FM, exactly 6. After a year 4 p.m., I mean, Kao say, Fritol, and maybe almost so I said, Kasakasipa, Angwapa, a wood German son, no, Ope, Angwa, the Ben Radio, and now Betty, and Mood Dead, now Bessanian, and Rufimua, a Fritol. My catch the word good India, I was so good German, so I was all pe Fritol. The sachet now with the Abbey German, so no, Sasana, a Jama washing powder, so so, as well as in the Navy, Jama washing powder, Mo Fami, Woody Sunyama, or Tadano, any free Kamakama, on Tadiano. A life bath and soup. 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I said, media, dear many jeho pano, a life Medicare. 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I drive up for Muntinie, Muntadi, and can come mate if one. Me papa chobon kope jama washing soup, and I say jama washing powder, and no ebe bwa sasana. End Point Homeopathic Clinic, or say the end to chronic diseases. 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I had the convener, Edema, Justice and Accountability Forum. 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
6: Of, oba de adaruma. 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
5: Bibi ay kamade. 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
6: Jumano, doso. 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Ya yesu umfu doso ha. Uye nini na.
5: Me so TV. Let me help. Me so radio. Na me tiu. Hey. Yeah. Na wudia pa dia se MPP da amamu pa na omo ankaa wudia. Mini MPP obi kan wo.
6: Prof ma dwuma na eye for God and country. Wudia na.
5: Anya amanyoku nti na we.
6: Eye Ghana first. And sa na amanyoku na ba.
5: Oh, Ghana first before amanyoku.
6: Yes. Nti ne be ma Ghana tumpon no. Ano na ye priority aye bo ho deru.
5: Okay.
6: Eye ho adwuma. Nti prof me ho ye so ho ye wo ne wa bedwa fo.
5: Adumara kwa.
6: Mishia wo say anu mani age.
5: Adendra.
6: Anytime bia mishia obi anu misua bibi foforo firi wo ho.
5: Oh really?
6: Yes.
5: Sure.
6: Nti say me mix a week na man hu a e ha me yie pa.
5: Oh okay, okay.
6: Because da bi bedru ono ma metre mi book abon so wo hunsem nyina na me nya firi wo nyina no.
5: Aha.
6: Ewo mu a enchirima no so omo baba bi sua.
5: Wo kwatana bebi a otime ka odi kasa. Say na na me ti wo bebi so say we dey map on
6: na. Do yes, e do bebi all my boy dey in the room kakra yes. Prof moja na ba mi mu.
5: E me na say say baba. Na bo so that you say.
7: Eyo prof.
5: Bibi abako
7: ni. Anya mi adum ye ho ye wa daro mo.
5: Hey, na dem na GRA boss aye a wo bo na ba so.
7: Oh GRA.
5: Baba who story bi sa?
7: GRA boss, they are dead normal. I don't suppose.
5: So,
6: PA to GRA.
5: Oh, I don't even know.
7: Accountability for one. But, will be a papa so. You're born a basso.
5: Okay.
7: GRA boss, why are normal be brave or buy? What's a papa on your politician?
5: Yeah.
7: Or a technocrat?
5: Good.
7: And President Mahama, so I'm a born a memo. Or buy a swan with any massy. Why did you throw a massable crook, Massy Express Road, the Uncle Pebbosian? And Nubia de ye. And Kabia Alberto say Ghana denon so. Or services I can, or then a finance minister, or mutual chas I can. It is any passe union or memoir.
5: Or rest upon.
7: Yes. In fact, a boil pan and answer my tetis will be the bedia cook a can zembi.
5: Ah, bedia good day, Waka.
7: Yes, what I saw come multimedia.
5: Sir,
7: I will draw swan down and I'm radio station to radio station.
5: That's all about Hannah.
7: That's why I hear
5: you. Oba, so half of them. Maybe Oba, so Oba, Hannah, when you say.
7: One to me, let's say I don't to me because once a son of my phone,
5: Debbie.
7: We share no man, letters and answer me into one in general, or call multimedia as we are so new. Go be the acuna as well in a funanum. Accountability for them,
5: Debbie, young
7: for your funanty.
5: Debbie, to me,
7: I'm not sure. You're fair, Vieti, I'm to me, maybe to answer, I mean, who sapon. So I say, of late, will be crony politician.
5: Ah, what if Vieti, when you're not going to
7: come in, and no, me who answer, I mean, who sapon.
5: Ah, come out there, Hannah,
7: yes. It is a bus hana. Ube dia ko de sano man antenantia moto kra unya bi. Wose wo ye adwuma di no kra. De nipa na ye man ye. Onye ye ntwantonto ne so. Because sapon ba GRA no bi o ka no kra bi abedia dance se. Papa no obo no homo de ye adwuma pa. Adwuma wo ye no so ebo aga na nyina. On peska obo ne brother da. Se unum KPMG. Onu adwuma no ye ne dia. The whole West Africa bi unum KPMG. Se sapon dia adwuma wo ye be 20 years on bibia ansa no be.
5: Oh really?
7: Yes. So I say, Sandy Power, you know, and what's the BBC sooner? Or you be beer? We are Amano, we are opposition, we are party in power. What's a munyam be a support? No, no, man, I wore a Jessica Brown minor. What you mean, young or din, a senior who could do the year, Naganda, your revenue be brave. Near the says your man did betray a kaide. To send the sabre, or ya, a cardio triano, ya di ya quino,
5: but
7: I know my obeyano, a dozen send the oyes.
5: I can't assassin how we cheat for Mobuano.
7: Oh, so it's time for Mobuano. Or any public brain, I had you, and no one can't, but this is a Kennedy. Sir Brian Gaina,
5: yeah,
7: or your pamper carriage a month for, or no more fucking. Or unless they say, wait, then I saw my corners with the Diacon. So I said,
5: ah,
7: oh, but Diacon said, now some cock cancel.
5: I'll say, can I any?
7: Wasama Oka, one and I'm sorry, but they are covered dry, no, me do a cock court, or they are Miss Adak or court to Uncle Zoo, MPP, a pencil.

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1: mami na se Zigfred so de mama akwa abada Zigfred ya de wo de so mama akwa abada bibia mo ho
2: abochi
1: yes
2: we many age you
1: adentra ah
2: no hu asema Dangote aka
1: Dangote si den
2: Aliko Dangote
1: Aliko Dangote I've not seen it
2: or the statement bi aba
1: mhm
2: na sa statement no ama ye hu mfaso a ewo effort a President Mahama ene na ban e dey share in stabilizing the economy
1: yeah
2: na ohun say abreni abrebia me ka say every businessman and I say every investor bi a say o person invest wo man mu a o share how our man no economy no e reliable
1: sure
2: so what you say enti Aliko Dangote statement o kan no eni o say I say President Mahama turned around the economy of Ghana in a very short time. This has actually shown that money follows trust. The word underlined trust.
1: Money follows trust.
2: Trust. It wasn't a very good case. It wasn't a very good case. But when he came in, he didn't do any magic. But he did the right things.
1: Okay, so that's this statement, you know. I've not seen the statement.
2: Yes. Yesterday it was all over.
1: Okay, so
2: from
1: you
2: Aliko Dangote.
1: Okay, so we'll verify that statement.
2: Yes, verify
1: to confirm.
2: And you know, as same way Dangote akan, the number of investors ever back Ghana because he's one of the richest people in the world.
1: Mm-hmm.
2: For him to say a Ghana economy no a reliable a plus edema on my Ghana or so obia a support this call.
1: Benjamin Asari.
3: Prof.
1: I drop a four in someone one more again. To say, Omanate Transport Ministry. You're caught near by. Say, say, almost one more train, say, ministry never from. Now, Omanio Martina say, dear, one more a pay fee are buying her. In the form of a transport fare increases, you know. Dear, one more Canada say, Omo pay between 25 and 30. A buying so agina a year 10% and 15%. 1 year, yeni one didn't come our program, yes, I see it. A be much as I don't for no crown, the da no crown, really. A idea, transport fares, you know, a be more at two mudi da. Now, Ucha in Tumwa, one mudi at two, is even way above a year the 30%. One more, I should share. But there was a time, and I wouldn't come over. Now, we'll catch them, so I don't have one idea, more, you know. No, I'm sorry, I'm musica. Choba for NAD. Do you still maintain that position?
2: Bro.
1: Yes.
4: Already. Bro. You see, me mention me Abira, John Bodu, incoming national chairman. I'm saying, Yameya Domoma and Ra Obishia.
1: Oh.
4: A prof on said, Debia, me Bahanma, may I campaign my John Bodu. And Ra. And the idea, me ten semwa kese nene sem papa.
1: Every John Bodu
4: abro be meeti 5 constituencies. 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
1: else third of October 2020
4: yes e wo kumase
1: yeah I'll be there
4: yes menzo me na me co host too
1: ah oh mate
4: me host too
1: now him dem pere
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1: because me am te
4: me host to surprise me ba pese me kan de kra chere eh ya to bo ase eh prof
1: me go me be dia what dream am nyina no me mpe
4: adroba for menka omo asemo da
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4: 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Mahama the price
1: increase
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1: adama for
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0: 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de okrom a o see a special court ma omo we are near jelu na say obi de besu anyansa
1: That was my name. Zigfred, what did you crack back on one? I'm a canina. But also, microphone, my boy.
2: I'm a canina. And I can cram, Mr. McCann, say, a driver for the
1: offensive. Benjamin Asari.
2: And Asari Kai and a womb. Say, and one, Mr. McCann, say, would do a circle now by La Paz, or Mojo A cities, or Mosela Paz Street, and your baby OBCBI A cities into Omu passengers in a so I mean, Omu mobile. Now, Omu share bra, Ghana for Ebre. One lady, now Abigail Sabako by fear no girl say, then a cosso, sa piano. Now Abigail say, Oko for car. Na car no kofu ye no mo pray omo because sa time no na any enough car so what say Benjamin e can say on be see no ma pay baby for front you all pray akofu car na na car na ye ni twa ne nan am no say Abigail in the nine oba o yi ne nan ho obo hu say kwetwa kese bi that it is because of the struggle now one thing I can say aban eye na adwin say o introduce public transporter are they going to be happy because I don't think if you will have what do you call it? Public transporter. Effa Ghanaians from circle to wherever they want to go. Any other vantage points and places now. I'm not sure say on money bed on bear demonstrations say I buy a go omajuma. And they should also accept the pains Ghanaians go through. Na yingi na yen solve issue. Said the beya almost omajuma. Because Obika saw the shenemba. So I buy the national transport embassy ya ebia na omo adwuma ho aka nti omo so omo ha won be respect Ghana for because Ghana for the minimum dada say ye respect a driver for me kwa driver ni bi adim atem la passe no but ni nyina echi
1: me kra so meet ni bi adim atem da
2: passe omo de omo de
1: ye fa na so omo de nso still enye papa ye ntie de Aliko Dangote kai
5: Let me first of all appreciate and congratulate my brother, His Excellency President John Mahama, for actually turning around the economy of Ghana in a very, very short time. This has actually shown that money follows trust. It wasn't a very good case, but when he came in, he didn't do any magic. He's not a magician, but he did the right things. And people really have a lot of trust this in him, and that's why Ghana's economy turned around. Excellency, I must really congratulate you.
1: All right, so Siegfried, I told you I was going to confirm it, and then we have the confirmation. And it's not a matter for discussion today or on For God and Country. But Siegfried, is it not worrying, sir? This time around, you know, your ports, I'm talking about the harbor, I'm talking about the airports. I said, there's a security failure when it comes to checking of a year. One year AD and Ruboni Hu Edja. Somewhere last week, and yet is say, a drugs BFE or my Ghana. Sad drugs, no, a cocaine. Cocaine also, so no, say, oh, converting or to a cement bottle when it comes to, say, the Dudua. We are told, say, it's about 80 bags of cement. Just recently, We have also heard through our airport, very, very porous,

0: ma South African ni bia wedi mfie 52 years wano si the heroin free a Kutuka International Airport ako pie South Africa ama South Africa for achireno. Is it not worrying as a country say Ghana sisi ano ye ports ye harbors enyadia womutimi chire ndruboni when they are being confronted with that situation? Is it not worrying?
1: Extremely worried as a Ghanaian. Mentina hambe ye politics because with the issue of illicit drugs, you know, Abuchi, any issue be or see the year among yourself. Because many of us are people are growing up, na yin in our class, or more very sharp and brilliant people are. About Chimeno Casa Cicia, those people, they cannot even determine or define their life. They don't know where they are going to because of engaging in drugs. And to drug abuse, you know, they are a said generation. About your generation, I'm going to take you over from you and all of us here. You know. Now, Cicia, I'm going to involve themselves in drugs. You know. At the end of the day, what is going to happen? And when it comes to issues of drugs, they are. Or see ADD agro, a very, very important part. Now, then Biameka said the most important thing is that President Mahama and Nabaino, they have shown, say, they will fight against illicit drug issues, Ekosu Omai Wimu. Now, Nancy and President Mahama organize high-level meetings with some agencies involved, only to me, are preventing in solving that issue. Now, Omuye, meeting, you know, in the meeting, you know, reforms be brave. Now, omo de edadi say these are the reforms they are going to implement to solve the issue of illicit drug. Now, reforms, you know, I feel omo be implement omo, and I have hopes in President Mahama say that so omo implemented that reforms now, the issue of drug can be
0: reforms when omo dey about. You
1: yes,
0: have a copy of.
1: They are yet to.
0: They are yet to
1: implement
0: adopt.
1: And publish.
0: Sure.
1: Until omo implement, yeah. But one of the reforms omo kan ho asem ne say abuchi wonim say na NACOC na first na National Narcotics Board as e say eh NACOC no na NACOC any device and equipment omo di detect say sa container we ya ekọ ana say sa product we ekọ e bia illicit drugs womb and a cocaine womb. No money is advice. Now, President Mahama, I instruct finance minister say as soon as possible with immediate effect, you know, I'm going to try to purchase those equipment to solve, to detect illicit drugs anytime I be a container. Now, the other should be say about cocaine dealers and I say drug dealers, you know, only are very well organized. They understand your shipping and custom. Any port systems, you know, they understand it better. And the least mistake, I'll be able to, they will overtake you. Now, what do I say? Say, we a mistake. Now, our system, you know, a porous kakra. Those people can infiltrate or they can use their, ways and means. Yen na yenim. Weakness American, it be somewhere 2018.
0: Yeah.
1: 2018. Ah, we reduce it. Your friend is saying inspection agencies, you know, and our inspection bodies, you know, from 16 to 3 inspections. Ah, and no make can be big kakra waha. On the Abuchi on 13th June.
0: Yeah, 13th June 2018.
1: Vice President Mahmoud Bawumia a posti adeo say effective 1st July 2018. The number of agencies undertaking joint inspections at the port has been reduced from 16 to 3. Into 3, you know, Olebu, and they say, you know, your Ghana Standards Authority.
0: Food and Drugs Authority.
1: And the Customs.
0: The Customs.
1: Into, you know, okay, National Security or NACOP. And NACOC. Will join based on intelligence. I'm not kind. Now, which is a wash NACOC for 2 years on my idea mom. I'm gonna say NACOC a body. One, it monitors. Two, it regulates. It enforces and control the trafficking of narcotics. But you say what you're doing. And the main woman dream is say So our weakness also is because we reduce it from 16 to 3.
0: To 3.
1: Because Abuchi Sankeye was 16 or more inspector. Said the country doesn't lose anything. And it wasn't as if, say, so 16, you know, almost check who be you have to pay. It's the same amount of money that you have to pay. But that inspection agencies in Ewoho to prevent such issues, you know. And no more reducing. Maybe in the wisdom of Dr. Mahmoud Baumia, they had a legit reason for reducing from 16 to 3.
0: Okay.
1: But I believe, say, even if Anke 16 to 3, Anke Nakok there, can you see you Muflim? Because they have the intelligence. So, I'll catch them, so, Omon Kofi, Nasomunya intelligence, say, BBC Abba. What is the weakness drug dealers identify? Because we are seeing Ajin Semu. It is a Mekasem, yeah, fine, politics. That is what I mean. So as soon as possible, the new reforms, Ebano, NACOC has been charged to be part of the inspection agencies on board port or any airport to ensure, say, Edema Beko. Now, let me also talk about some performance of this Major General Maxwell Obuba Mate, the current NACOC Director General. Omoba Abemu. Abuchi, they've achieved some goodies. See, I can say they've achieved goodies. I'm a person, I'm a person. They've shown, say, they are fighting against illicit drugs. It is a social drug issue, na ador so pa. But Omar, to me, I have six major arrests. Abako, aye, arrest linked to cocaine in September 2026. So in September 2026, no, Omar, you arrest. So what I say? Now, number two, intercepted smuggle of 866 parcel of cocaine in August 2026. And also your arrest on my year. They also be number three, they arrested in Jowuru regarding 22 compressed blocks of narcotics in April 2026. They also be prevented smuggle of cocaine in package Gari in February 2026. Now, again, number five, arrest in Volta region and on 1,613 parcel of narcotics in February 2026. Then lastly, they arrest of 3.3 tons of cocaine hidden under sand in Tepa Track, Ewo Pedu, in Cape Coast. That is March 2025. Enti Abuchi, this is the performance of the Director General and any team. No? So they've shown, say, they are ready to fight against illicit drugs. This is not a buy or my margin, say, if anything, say, BBL course, we are any year, I'm on fighting for. So, say, I'm on to make sure they flag the system. Until before I'm flagging whatever drug or they call, we be do our country, no, no, man, you're intelligent.
0: All right, mami,
1: then they arrest
0: you. Mami, now,
1: but before then, no, maybe I'm by myself,
0: yeah,
1: time,
0: I'll give you another thing. Chance. But now, you were talking about 16 agencies, yeah. Now, one more hotter that, yes, wabra, yes, Dr. Yes. Mahmoud Baumia,
1: yes,
0: omu issue, some, you know, automatum,
1: yeah.
0: And I say, it's a number, no, about three. And it happened in the year 2018.
1: Yes.
0: Now, Ghana Revenue Authority, Customs Division, and no more retain here.
1: Yes.
0: Food and Drugs Authority, one more retain here. Ghana Standards Authority, and also one more retain here. National Security, Office of the National Security Coordinator, Omu Yifreso.
1: Yes.
0: Narcotics Control Board, Commission, NACOC, Omu Yifreso. Veterinary Services Directorate, and also so Omu Yifreso. Plant Quarantine Division, Omu Yifreso. Environmental Protection Agency, and Omu Yifreso. Minerals Commission, and also Omu Yifreso. Port Health, Omu Yifreso. Port Maritime Police, and also so Yomu Free, the inspection team in the Ghana Police Service, Arms and Ammunition Unit, Womuso Yomu Free, the inspection team in the National Intelligence Bureau, NIB, Womuso Yomu Free, Ghana Immigration Service, Yomu Free, Ghana Armed Forces, Yomu Free, Economic and Organized Crime Office, and so no Yomu Free. So, with all this, my boss so and they only the three were maintained. And my buying on Mufi say, Sansa crying and buying in Tina drugs and not Timmy Fahosa.
1: Abuchi, Sisi, I'm no Kasei, Food and Drug Authority, Omojuma Eden, we all know the work they do.
0: Mm-hmm.
1: Ghana Standards Authority.
0: Mm-hmm.
1: But NACOC, see, I can't NACOC. NACOC ne ejumakua. Omu wo to me, so omu

0: be check for your friend is saying indubone but se si as e bia me ma package indubone e de kofa port wa food and drug authority obe dan inspect say ade a wodi kwe e your friend is saying indubone wo ma na indubone nim enye na djuma so on to me pay e bia obetumi aye say djuma no but food and drug authority and Ghana standards authority might not pay critical role to that but say nakok e wo ma nakok de obu nim say o ma djuma no nti eno kra be ma fear and panic ebesi those illicit drug dealers na omode eyi no indubone no e free airport wo no nti me believe say ana say me party ni believe say sa nakok ayeyi fi ma eye friend say yeyi nakok ene national security ana say bia army ana say NIB ayeyi fi mu no I don't think say it stands well so what we can do ni say I am hoping and praying say reforms omode ba no omonfa nakok if nothing at all nakok should be part but President Mahama I promise say every device and equipment be a nakok behia to augment the work they are doing no wa kache finance minister say as soon as possible no omo sa devices na omo purchase sa devices le mo no omo start omo adwuma so I am hoping say the reforms omo dey ban they will be part to ensure that we achieve the purpose we are all
1: say who share the FDA mandated under the Public Health Act Act 2012 Act 851 one more regulatory the import and export of anything
0: yes
1: that affects one your health we are looking at food we are looking at drugs we are looking at cosmetics and we are looking at medical services tobacco products and the rest and you know it clearly falls within their mandate say omeka a joint your friend is an inspection team no so what you say
0: Matthias
1: and then when you look at the Ghana Standards Authority so so they are responsible for the country's quality testing and inspection so it means that their mandate it also falls in line with a team now belonging to
0: but they don't pick intelligence FDA staff the intelligent are not cockney ebe to me and we don't know how they work but say nakok ni etira how we best suspect say bibi say e koso a enye nakok ni behu but FDA ni ohu FDA ni de ne say we hu product na obe check say product we bibi wo ma na bibi ni for example ebia ukita bibi ti say this way na this way no de kwa FDA ni ne say bia ma menyi some of the this way na men check me check here na ma hu say ndu boni bi wo that's where the FDA will draw your attention say ade we e ko na enye papa but say nakok ni wo ha nakok can pick the intelligence so in as much as FDA can work on that you know they don't have the intelligence compared to nakok so nakok is a body in charge for that so
1: mami Benjamin Asari on this Ben
2: yeah prof
1: mami nti o
2: that's pay you prof eduane be pa na ya otape
1: bebe eduane gari
2: oh okay
1: go be
2: cause you say my beer restaurant be a come come for Ghana jollof ama eduane bi ade ye
1: ah
2: ba also pe gobe nti enye mo asem nti no me come anim
1: ah come anim
2: eh me come anim nya
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1: but is he not entitled to
2: entitled to what to Ghana's achievement of Ghana economy Nigeria honum na what to say no ababe kan Ghana asem.
1: Say Nigeria honye.
2: Businessman bia de nanisi baby obepe sika di. Obepe sika free.
1: That's what
2: so ba no so ana ba no sitrim why na de. So don't go to say.
1: Actually that go to Nigeria no cre.
2: Does it even make sense he said don't go to say. Omanmu hanum no president Mahama omanmu a change the fortunes and everything ama. Na ye ye ho kire ye so don't go to. Se Dangote wo se
1: Dangote.
2: 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E reduce ne ba 3 na ma se se cocaine na age atinye. But so so on records anu aka.
1: Sa anu aka.
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0: 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Omo kakra wo
1: se weakness. What was the weakness?
0: So the weak you reduce it from 16 to 3.
1: Na sir and one or
0: that could be a cause of what is happening but not entirely.
1: O see that could.
0: Yes.
1: O see a bit near your cause.
0: No, it is part. But
2: okay,
0: not
2: okay,
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2: so can I ask you a question
1: yes
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2: patro debi
1: 2022 June 2022
2: sure.
1: My British High Commission eka sem bi say
2: then okay
1: I say Ghana identified as transit country for drug trafficking
2: note it down I'll come back to you
1: June 2022
2: and you meba won change for a deeper explanation
1: yes,
2: of this
1: that's why I said right. When you come to
2: sure.
1: Me
2: sure
1: there's a deeper explanation
2: Ben
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2: adding
0: say president ne baaye no if ne all can ye no kra almost 2 years ne den no ye faun say ne all can no e ye no kre e na say ye sa ehia 16 ni nyina back on track no mo be ye wo mo adwuma e den na ne si president no ho kwan say ni kwa say o page mu di code 16 na nya 3 no na be
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2: And then also sank also.
0: The first thing I saw him is at that particular time, no, I'm one more post to you now. I hit me this and you're my way. I'm for a more cocoa drew France and I see you will be
2: a. I want to see a chiribim.
0: Yacha wine.
2: Yeah, won't you see a chibim?
0: Minte, Yachibi, I'm a man.
2: Four and then some other officials are no more.
0: And see, Yacha say four pet.
2: There be four or much four and some other officials.
0: Some no ya one more.
2: I'm sure
0: some. I don't know, Mokradi, I'm a customer. I don't know, I'm a person, some men crop for being some casa. The same thing, no more come back, could be a man person, I can't watch them say, and penning for business or more tea. Some penning for no more, why woman needing
2: Ghana Jollof, dear now.
0: Men can't Ghana Jollof,
2: they know their mamma.
0: Men can't, they are the cow baby for
2: and then I'm a shop, so
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0: 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Ko ke a president ama na
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2: 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Me ba cho enye president ana wo ama cocaine atiate.
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2: kwa inim
0: Prof was said that. So yesterday you were president. The bonena wo mine na edge no. Ano odin. Because you see me and this young ko a. Koke a yetimi ache wo mo. Ah na kok for at the report wa ba ye baako 6. Insia last year 2025 ye arrest me ensa. 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here, Regan Najolov. And Yare Hosem into a minor and Muni Panon, your Pessia say, Womo, President John Dramani Mama, on ye ready, so about fighting cocaine woman, because why you ready, Messica Nakok boss, Quantio, okay, Nakok boss, Baku, President Kufuor time.
2: Yeah, Fred is saying.
0: Oh, I'm more bibi.
2: I'll check for you.
0: Yes, the same thing. Cocaine turning into powder. Yeah, you know yeah, you know with immediate effect. It is our memoir. Ni enti mi aye hwehan ama cocaine akwa koduru France. 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Now we'll make you sure, say, ye fighting because I deal with a idea, eh, who? 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And to your best, cocaine, as I'm an idea. 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
0: 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And then
2: the apples,
0: yeah, no, no, all said, and no man will call major tax. And no man ban no more share.
2: So I said, I'll buy you my power.
0: I'll buy you my
2: power.
0: And no man ban no more share. And then no man will
1: call. Really, we need a book.
0: What I said.
1: I suppose you can find Jerry.
0: That be my sister, but they are good enough. And this answer, Jerry, boy.
2: And then they are good enough.
1: Did
3: you go to attend me of our? Yeah, yeah, yeah, yeah, yeah, yeah, yeah, yeah, yeah, yeah, yeah, yeah, yeah, yeah, yeah, yeah,
2: yeah,
3: yeah, yeah, yeah, yeah, yeah, yeah, yeah,
2: yeah,
3: yeah, yeah, yeah, yeah, yeah, yeah, yeah, yeah, yeah, yeah, yeah,
2: yeah,
3: yeah, yeah, yeah, yeah, yeah, yeah, yeah, yeah, yeah, yeah, yeah, yeah,
1: yeah, yeah,
3: yeah, yeah, yeah, yeah, Bedi akon de ni be re re.
1: Ode ode ode. Me se kianeke next week.
3: Ode o be ni o le be ni akon wa wa.
1: Uni e na mi ni.
2: Just want to
3: be. And then the answer as over a Patrick say bibia.
1: Debi.
3: Na le bo zo ti ala bedi akon so
1: de. O be bebi.
3: Oje.
1: Wo na o be show mu fifi.
3: Ah okay okay. No offer de ja na da o me ti mi. Me ti ma control offer ka.
1: Ma bi na se, me to ma du mu si a aye kasa natural mineral water. So refreshing. Na esiesie ni pedua efi bi enimo. Food and Drugs Authority for ajatum. 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Wo be no mu si a ma na ye kasa natural mineral water. Isui unuma. That's what I'm for say. I want you what down hook a crown bada. I'm saying go baby abu. Kasa natural mineral water. And I mean, and I said Benjamin Asari about
3: some high fresh.
1: Kasa natural mineral water. And one I mean no more. Kasa. Me back top. Say, oh yeah, a year wedding. Oh yeah, a year. And now we in Shemudibia. In sure we now say mu you saw. That is your uncle's own gra as I'm our luck. Luck, papa, papa, papa, papa, papa.
3: Yeah, me better soon, you know.
1: Yeah,
3: at the coffee almost bears 5 months, echo 6 months.
1: Yeah,
3: my man, almost will be on pages and show
1: this a casa, casa, casa, nice, nice. You want such a dear so ever. The Patoko German swashes, casa natural mineral water. Up a baby, I'll be two at one. What about you acquiring our typha back hospital? That you are from 0206469430. You can better still read them on 0303965780. Casa natural mineral water. So, so refreshing. I'm in San Cao, say, Endpoint Homeopathic Clinic. Dr. Duboatin, metan us, why, yay, my sorry, precope. 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massaging sessions from 0244 867068

0: Again, read them on 02742-34321. 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Minimum kasei. I guess to do a biabe pie akra ha. E bi e mad. And I know, me ame tu. Aye mika eko ho. Na miko shwe studio no eye abe food and with all the special effects. And of course, professional backdrop bia uhi biano. E bi e woho. 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And so e woho. And tibacho, mwa mu ye podcasting. 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Mwa pe the special effects. 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Again, read them on 030-3974-822. Now, Frito cooking oil, Jama washing powder, A-Life soap. Major break now, my camel, who's some so Eddie Achiro, Andy Chebia. But another Dr. Kwame Nkrumah, your dean birthday, a war, a year Ghana, New Yassi, Babia. And now, me profile Dr. Kwame Nkrumah or her, now back or some made it to Jama for Frey, and my tear for a can, almost with your munima, Miss Minim. Na empun bebia womo chia ye no metenetene mo bebia no so me chia ye no me so so no womo temetene me. That is what we want as a nation. Ye hwe de Ghana ebeko on the positive side. Siegfried, my name is how vividly then now we remember about Dr. Kwame Nkrumah.
1: So so mam time ah because any day because obi a make claims say so mam time now
0: claims we no make
1: bebre.
0: Okay, mama, 1 minute. 2 minutes.
1: 1 minute.
0: Baby, okay, mama, 2 minutes.
1: 1 minute.
0: And you can be young for Dr. Kwame Nkrumah.
1: Meka. Mama responded fast. Abochi didn't kind. Benjamin Asare say, or say NDC address, or more arrest 6. Okay, or say I hear arrest on Kwan 6 into your mom, Pamela, na cock boss. Now, mama, can't say June 2022.
0: Or say this year.
1: This year, whatever, yeah, year 6. And one, I'm so mechanic. Now, 2022 June, major online. I bet you'll be to me. I'll search it. British High Commission, I say Ghana identifies transit country for drug trafficking. And no cry, I'm sacking Nakok boss.
0: What was the basis?
1: And also, yes, British High Commission, it's all cooking camera joy.
0: Sir,
1: online.
0: British,
1: wait,
0: British, British High Commission, then.
1: Ghana identify based on their research on my and based on any MFFA Ghana port into no muka. So muka say be a transit about you as Ghana identify as transit country for drug trafficking.
0: Just like today.
1: Now I say
0: just like today.
1: Just like today, you need to make kind of say, numbers were happening, but man, sake na kok boss, you know. See, a man, sake na kok boss, I will show, say he's fighting against illicit drug. Now, or the year politics, or KBB, or see, 89 years or so, and she will be a year, my man, can say 2005, a member of parliament in Krasa North constituency, MPP, yet she was United States for engaging in drugs.
0: Now, I'm watching.
1: Ah, yeah, friend. Eric, I'm watching. No, I'm watching. Yeah, chill. Unti, my main kind.
0: They are talking. On that part, you know. The quantity involved. Or say the quantity involved. The 3.9 tons of cocaine. Every Ghana ha aircon. A bean seed. 89 years. That was what he was referring to.
1: Drugs in your drugs, Anna.
0: Every drugs be drug.
1: Drugs in your drugs.
0: And every painting be painting.
1: And he said, yeah, Baba, yeah, police. All they share President Mahama, you know. And I'm sure, say, whoa, member of parliament cry has been arrested for drugs. And you know, President Akufo-Addo, the aid. And also, yeah, chain for engaging in drugs. President Akufo-Addo, Raymond Amankwa. Yet, you for engaging, ever Brazil, for engaging in drugs. And he said, yeah, cut drugs, MPP, there's some more history, no. MPP were drug history, you know. And this MPP need to that blame me, President Mahama. I brought 2005, 2006. You didn't blame your president. Now you blame me, President Mahama. Martin Abayso, my Ghana, British Commission. kase Ghana is a transit country for drug trafficking. And the yanchi obi, I know you don't have any issue. Si si ana ya arresting kofon, we say they should sack the NACOG director.
0: Okay, so 2 minutes. I'm giving you 2 minutes. Maybe hey, 2 minutes.
1: Maybe.
0: On the Kwame Nkrumah birthday, vividly, what can you recount? Then I'll bet you a kaka.
1: Mami comment the Honorable Emmanuel Amakofi Bua. Or start with Jenny Tunkrofo. And si si ana mi adum ya beyenu. Nkrumah Fest. Now, Nkrumah Fest, you know, by the grace of God, President Mahama, amana ye national event, most people, and I'm paying for to say regional ministers, NA ministers, and other stakeholders, including MPP, paying for any be. So, a proposition, okay, Nkrumah Fest, you know, yen yen, region by region, na nko ye Western region, cry. So, it indicates the effort President Mahama, Edia Shim. Ye wahana, some years ago, I'm gonna say you trap Founders Day. Now you see a baby and founders. But that only moment I need the type a Osage for Dr. Kwame Nkrumah. Say a bra obe bre ma Ghana and yema be brobe ye ma Ghana no. Yeah the kind no be munkomu ye fi oba President Mahama Daumanti. Say see ano ya restore ne baka bibia ko ye. Now say ooh beside the how Osage for Dr. Kwame Nkrumah ebe fili sisiya considering Ghana today. Make us say a miss feeling. A miss feeling. Why do I say miss feeling? Because some parts we have happy part and unhappy part. Unhappy part, you know, the fact that Kwame Nkrumah is see and yama bibri oko a year bonsa obi a tie factory. Oko and Nkrumah bibri.
0: The diversity implementation program.
1: Baby ya Kwame Nkrumah kwa ebe ye ne ya ne se sa tema. 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Those people believe in the ideas of Dr. Kwame Nkrumah. And he said, baby, you will be an anybody because when you are a man for an Ghanaian, you believe in ideas. Osha Nkrumah first, we are dignitaries and free Ghana people. The whole of Africa and other countries. So, then,
0: Mami
1: I suggest to celebrate Dr. Kwame
0: Nkrumah. Benjamin Asari, let me take a lesson.
2: So yes, yeah, Minuana asem no kind. I'm saying, Otiana said, Otra, because Ontime is good to me, Ewa. Ne okay and yes I na me kan ye me emphatic e ka kire wo se since 89 years intimenchi cocaine bia worth of ne quantity ne ne muduro e ye 3.9 tons
0: e wo me mu ada
2: yeah so or ka se me say and I say no man ka sa and say wo se president Kufu at the time amwatin ne MPP ne friend amwatin ya che no enti dan into all justify cocaine now, SCC, and all justify ana because of Sanya Manisi and Intino. Ne SCC, no, all justify, say, a CA, into me and come once a month.
0: And I'm the okay, Intino, so.
2: Near me, Kay, and yes, Akran, or no, or Nerebata, and yes, Meme, no answer me. On one certain questions, no answer me, because yes, Anna Mekai. But even though, let's admit, send your all kind of crass, and today. Near Sina, I come once and will be a sipano, and to say, and today me and come once. Because you are president in a tissue, you are John Dramani Mahama in a tissue, and to me and come once.
0: Doctor,
2: I am in Guasia, and the my you are president. Somewhere to me, I shat and I say, I'm here to me and ya, Saco Cain, Cassia, Nimudro, a ya, 80 bars of cement, and the media could be France. Former President
0: Dr. Kwame Nkrumah.
2: To me, I want a bad side and on the good side.
0: Sure.
2: But me, ne me ma me ne me papa no me di atete me. 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
0: be pacho enti
2: any time bia sa issue we beba app bia no always be am a person me maintain the good name of Dr. Kwame Nkrumah send your bema in chima no esunya bibi perfume anya hwe kura no me no fa ahudi e yanyan ayete ha
0: ye light
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0: and the quality be bumi
3: are
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0: do sunche
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4: ah oba ma na oba ka ajin ma me a pito kechi beje chiki ABC.
0: ABC. But you can watch something, Yanko.
4: Answer the answer. Then, Ghana for Munti at the day. Munti at the day. Private gentleman. 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Nakoko, AP, Air Force. Okay, now you book out the check from the Babinos. 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
0: Bida say, I bet they walk away some of you. Hello, good evening.
5: Hello.
0: Yeah, me pa chowana me nene kasi.
5: Hello. 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
0: 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Yeah, me pa chowani.
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0: 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Yes. 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
7: Hello.
0: Yeah, me patcho wana me nene kasi.
7: Abuchi. 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
0: All right, me patcho wani.
7: Me patcho. Maybe to talk about you. 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
0: Me patcho. 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
7: Matia, papa. 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Oma communicate. Oma didn't come up by. Especially, this is the first time I met my catchers to Munasanti say, Wakasa, or my back. But if they do drug issue, you know, there, not a sort of force wire political editing party name, and yet I will call on the phone of meaning. Tell you about Kasa, a far drug is the end of for your justice to the issue.
0: Oh,
7: but and yet, son and the party for the second canon, the Nibona Basso,
0: Midas,
7: Yamra, Lubonia, the name.
0: Check,
7: but any person called Nokra or Yirina and a Mahama and a Mahama and a Mahama, Nokra, Nokra, all the bosses stop. At the president.
0: Sure.
7: But no crime woman here. A DNG and a president, a interior minister, one minister, defense, all these defense and state security agencies, not in comfort. So, Obia Yeshibuada, no one in the Jumaya, almost more than some of the people on the same Mahama, because Mahama wouldn't see any Tarina and Tarina.
0: May I say, hello, good evening. Me pato wana me nene kase yi. Me da se paso ba jumedi eno so ebusi afo hana bre mai kwa mai di jumedi eno si. Siegfried Akwa speaks for the NDC. My men da se na bonsu Justice and Accountability Forum. And again, my good brother.
8: Me Victoria Aselku ne birthday.
0: Ne birthday.
8: Owo Omanjo electoral area. Nyame ya domende afe baako aka nimfie mu baabi o obi ano me ma ne happy happy happy
0: what's your friend saying
8: Victoria Asaiku.
0: Asaiku.
8: Or your pooling station executive.
0: Right.
8: Oh, Omanjo, electoral area. I mean,
0: all right.
8: I mean, sure.
0: I'm sure from me, Kobla Bochi, the boss. And that's Fremi, your prof. Patrick, thank you so much for the production. Yes, sorry, sorry. Yeah, hot bite news, Bremo. God willing, tomorrow we are back here between 3 and 5:30. Have a great evening.

0: No, no more about Pem Hot Bite, Cassia Ball, Ebrosunye. I have some power 106.5. Everyone was so sorry at the Cassia Bar. A budget in a how my gun and moo, and then go my so a babasum. Progress a janitor if it took Tiani and watch your few moo. I have some power 106.5. Na and some more doya ya debay. Shannon Swain, sir, and you may call me and I found what can name Mono if we ha. Ever first Santa Mantemo. Aya 93.1. 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Ano ya Sompa 106.5 Accra. 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your money in a two encha. Nasan in Tino, Mampany, your Rajon Romani Mahama Janani to me so. I ya say, Wamani your port, I would drum your noa. A judge ye best 80% across to a tama port, and a tacra de port a canhono. Now quarters control commission year 2018. Ghana buying a year woman free south port him, you know, was I my one my babium. Send your bay ya hooch, my dear, because on us in Yamuno. 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I'll bang you better now, Cunyaswe, no bonnet. 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
1: 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O be pamu. 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Se director general Ghana posi habos ban. 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
2: Chawo.
1: Director general Ghana ma etam authority. O sen koko. Director general Narcotics Control Commission. 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
2: Number.
1: National Security Coordinator Osen Koko.
2: Number.
1: Director General National Intelligence Bureau Osen Koko.
2: Number.
1: The Managing Director Aye Ghana Airport Company Osen Koko.
2: Number.
1: Mubekaya, you are in team. Reverend in team. Ebe kache Ghana for say play be about si Ghana ya. 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Ebe to Reverend in team for Joso, it's Yasuma National Security for Bay 50. Young Pony Fier could take two young Concochino and to say in the name of Pony who get in a moody.
0: I was your way, I am a national youth organizer at my NPP Manyokono. Yera Henry Nanabwache Nana B. Was up a first vice chairman, Ewa Manyokonum, Yatase, and a worker, sir, water to be a mania bino. Now, as semi in tea, I quack your mind, your bambomu. 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
3: kan se womu hye ta escort womu no no koko ama o di nima no call ye is it true so you're planting into a motion
0: you're
3: so
0: you are what you mean car
3: me
0: okay
3: the crowd go come in so I had here umia no osu any mkuase saba na fe dia ba in tin fence ye enti the good decision present the fire our friend security agencies no wo mun sem and address no efa 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
4: Batomedase.
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0: Oh okay. Na me bi sase enan central phone she mu a yate se MPP amanyoku no wan ma ye e wo mayi mu ana afei nu bone ho da ubo a ade a chi ade se bia yate e wo mayi mu no ye betumi aka ne se e wo mo ye chi wo mo no ana se bio Ghana fo hunu asotwe a ye dem a wo mu nti na ade a chi ade se bia no nu bone no jo e da wuro no e kwa na
4: And she said, Tribunal and bar frontliner. And then he said, you set up specialized key courts and specialized judges. And there are 20, and I said 30, and I said 15 for some of these cases. Because here in Sana, it emboldens the criminals and weakens the victims and demoralized intelligence officers and investigators.
0: Mm.
4: Yeah, the court is the same as well. Almost to me, confiscating assets, no, mutual, yeah, born out of crime. No. And see, that is the problem you have as a nation. But to clean up the system, Uberti say I see probably 122 plus about 10 or so. Then Uberti say you see be brave. It's all part of putting pressure to make sure say you clean up the system. So kudos to NACO, kudos to the BNI, kudos to the police, and kudos to the Cyber Security Authority.
0: Okay. Now you bet me a bisasa a dear namasa nubone who the ubui. As a this year dear you too much.
4: In terms of teaching, Anna,
0: somebody
4: buy it and I'm going to pay for it.
0: Okay.
4: And I'm going to be on horizontal line, any vertical line. And the horizontal line is within the state. And then over the weekend, Papa Police actually articulated guys on the world region, any word, you know, any internal distribution and supply line. Vertical one, and I'm going to call it. And that is what you do. You see, by the time you win power, and by the time they swear you in as a government, yeah, a lot of things move out of the country, a lot of things move into the country. We move by at the time you win power and you are preparing to be sworn in. And you almost change, and almost said they want to take on the state. What you need to do is that the state is prepared, said they will fight them, and it's a battle the state will win anyway. Because you will hear a lot of arrests and a lot of search and seizure, and that's the best way to go. So you won't say you chew how about creative problem. The best thing, oh, the quiet, now your mind tip off, and you do or not, actually. And no, now everybody is fine.
0: No, sir, dear, what can you tell us, sir? Your borders, no, young cassa, and yet a year, no, mum.
4: I'm not for say borders. Now, oh, my, Mokaza, and your ignorance. Oh, my, to Gadana. In some countries, I'm quiet, primitive people. In some countries, I'm quiet. Ultimately, taking 100 meters walk. In those 100 meters walk, your one leg will be in one country, and another leg will be in another country.
0: Sure.
4: So which of our borders is the cocaine fire? It came through the port, and many of the recognized people facilitated by politicians. Everybody should leave the state alone. The state agencies are doing well. We need the media to help them. We need the government to support them. And we need them to be determined and very bold. That's the only way you clean up the state. Other than that, they are testing the resilience of the state. And I mean about from Scipio to Moscow, to Milan, to London, to Los Angeles, to New York, to Paris, to Lumen and Ghana. No country where we are here, you are able to deal with the four-tier criminal business. You know? Now, four-tier, any money laundering, financial crime, any human trafficking, arms peddling, any drug smuggling. And because you don't have control, what you do is, number one, you create pressure on them internally. Then number two, now we have to put pressure on them. And TCC internationally, they will rate Ghana as a very high state. You say, who the Baha, you bet you? Now you're prosecuted too. Now it's a young Chukrana, who the Kwa, now you're multi pop, now you're Chu. It's a good thing. And the only way to measure the work of security agencies is how many arrests have they done? What is the quality of investigation?
5: Okay.
4: What gains have they made in the interest of the state? And what is their relationship quality with the international communities? Then the last one, your prosecution. And to your honor, yeah, I care too much. You better bump as Attorney General Bebois in that regard.
0: Okay. Now, ye jaw nemukrano, my mimi sase, and so say no genesia man penina sia woman security agencies no 2 weeks is set woman fancy sales from co ye be boy your port no and wakwem wuno. Ye but to me I can say ebe boa. I'm a sanji say to me.
4: What happened is since 2008, executive order from MPPA president. Omuna mu ye knock of free sema.
0: Sure.
4: And I'm going to fast our rascals now. I'm going to know as a national security agent. No, cause I'm going to get a if you are not facilitating the crime or you are not initiating crime, then what reason do you do that? What is the reason? And see, what of my opinion say two things. They give knock-off space to operate. And number two, security agencies have this attitude, say, individually, your results are, we don't want to share intelligence and relevant data with other agencies. Because it has to be shared on the need to know and on the need to

0: together. And the FEMA back it together with the BNI police and NACOP and custom. Normal review those contracts, you know. Particularly business contracts that have something to do with security operations at the harbor and at the airport. So my hand is a creative problem, Amamu. And see, that is where you are. But when it comes to removing Omuamu Yejuma as airport staff, and no, and your responsibility, and security agencies in the Bayer, sir. Because many about who Ejuma, who yes, is here, no. They are far be from the street who have never been to media school, who have not done these jobs. They are about bread,
1: no correct.
0: Because they were here for several years. And see, what you mean, you are meaning everyone who can find new people about. No, you create vulnerability, and then, no, it can be exploited by Omuamu capacity.
1: You are Richard Kumadoya Dasenia de Chia with the Aquanui.
0: Thank you.
1: Edasipa. I was young and a Richard Kumato, where you security consultant, and now an enemy, a watcher tree, and you might want to wear a port, and now for your brother Senua, and was a Ghana buying a Tumidiguaquim. What by it, Cassia Bono, or Fatosum Yenono, and now Assassia Nuncia, a bomb preno daco, Yadiana Bokay, a wolfy Jim Hassan and Swain. 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
1: I believe that just like a number of things have happened this year that calls for national attention, I'd want an independent parliamentary probe into the matter. And it should start from January 2025 until date, because the foundation of this government, the reset, where they cleared everybody. So now accountability, it brings unnecessary pressure. Look, there could even be Ghanaians who have not even paid attention to local news for a while, but they'll be victims of this exposure and kind of news about Ghana in a transit. So that parliamentary probe is important. Then there should be a task force. I think that a task force probably separates from what exists now, because clearly some are compromised. We don't know who. They need to extract and form another task force to ensure that nothing escapes.
0: Na we soon as na say enya ne edi kan ni dia. 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
3: 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before the aqua to dry at rasa and they what's your son yeah you're robin and she was here coach am I want to me now lawyer for yeah one more a buyer you're somewhere touching a dear anymore one more buyer no one and come out one baby and no question and sat down send one with him now son in tea quite do that no one a buy the ball one morning in no one more a bonny in our togua. One more passe, one more set, quod for us, not you ray, one more at the bon one, a castle pound, yes, and I'm named Sasso Amasik, a tutor dear, 30 million Ghana cities, and I should have gamma by ya, and Faso Bia Amaso, Nasaninti, and Nabra quarter quasitana, na a bay, a lawyer for a dear semi two jano, and a yellow Bernard and Chibosia conemranum for the best record to set. One more crano, charge sheet, and a fair crana, one more sack can be. 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
0: Sompa, and you may cast your body a friend of hot bite, no, and only a good so I hear bite the mawn and so nyadia, no more now, so dia will be. You ragan a man penny, His Excellency John Dramani Mahama, na catch it. Sir, about United Nations, we are singing now by Sankabo Muku. 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Womugusu. Now, bra womu call me to New Year and one. Womudi kind then cast a hoy the kind baby, you know. As a womco pins will be an omana, man penny sign a sham penny for be one channel. 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
4: Some argue that structural reform must wait until global geopolitical tensions ease. I respectfully disagree. Crisis is precisely why and when new paradigms are forged. Many a time out of chaos are born new ideas and partnerships. Health, is any human being's most precious possession. And that is why we've selected as the first battleground for this global reset the health sector. And that is why maternal and child health becomes one of our first critical tests. Globally, nearly 7 out of 10 maternal deaths occur in sub-Saharan Africa every year. And my own country, Ghana, is not an exception. We are still 3 times above the recommended SDG target in maternal mortality. This is unacceptable.
0: Ani a woti ye Ghana man pani His Excellency John Dramani Mahama san komo ekoso bra wonu mushe wo amansan kebo muko nshe mudi etoso de otwe ba akono na obi ebi so ede kire empenimfo a ede ehia ho
2: Mampeni abedie chire he Excellency Professor Jane Nana Opokwa Jiman ene dia tu jase ebibre matoye amanya hodo wo munkabu nku ayefre no ECOWAS no ebredu se member state a wo munyina betna se na wo 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new drew more month when you name says I braid ye a yin su tobre ye drew when so it will be an him say a your pet and s ye and so they say oh her said ye nipa a soon in the bain a ya satinano a moon 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Mampeni Abedia Chico Gino Mampeni John Dramani Mahama name one, what is answer me at Uja.
5: When young people face prolonged exclusion and limited prospects for education, employment, or a decent living, criminal and extremist groups can exploit their frustrations. That is to say, creating opportunities, strengthening communities, investing in education and skills all amount to investing in peace. ECOWAS already has important instruments for free movement, disaster risk reduction, climate action, and early warning. The priority now is to ensure that these frameworks are fully implemented, properly resourced, and are capable of delivering a timely regional response when pressures emerge. Ghana is also working with ECOWAS.
2: Ene ya ye kotie se sie ino eye omampeni abedi yechwe he Excellency Obenfo Jane na na opoku ajuman.
3: Ghana Immigration Service ana airbo amaniye yi. 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
6: Their home countries, and they are here being exploited out, what we call these migrant street beggars. The last 3 weeks, the Ghana Immigration Service did an operation to remove these street beggars. But we are realizing that it's like more like reactionary. We'll get them out, and they come back because it is lucrative to, you know, people would give out alms and then all those things. I just want to caution members of the general public that you don't know what that money you are giving is going to be used for. Most of the children you see have been trafficked. They have been trafficked from their home countries, and they are here being exploited. So if you give out arms to those Nigerians and all that, you may be helping to perpetuate ill or evil on other people. Please, if you have arms to give, you can go to social welfare. There are so many orphanages that I believe you can do your charity work.
3: I was your way area Ghana Immigration Service Deputy Controller General Yero Fraser Disuna Nekrokremuno and Wababa Trosa Fan Womania Borders a hot one or so. Ghana Immigration Service Air Bomote Papa Sanya Baya and Ubuane Hujadi Womo Ebeteso.
6: You know, the Ghana Immigration Service is the lead agency in the land border strategy. Now, based on that, the Ghana Immigration Service has done a lot of interceptions regarding narcotic drugs, especially weed, cannabis, what we call weed. Some of our stations, we have inland checkpoints, especially at Esikuma and then on the Adomi Bridge area. I mean, we have a general idea of how this drug smuggling is done regarding the land borders. I may not be able to speak for the airports and things like that because we are not the lead agency there. However, I should say our role in stopping some of these narcotic drugs, we've really played a very, very big role on the land border. Mm-hmm. Yes, we have what we call internal checkpoints, and then these checkpoints, when you are traveling to the Volta region on the Adome Bridge, we have one there. When you get to Sikuma, there's another one. When you get to Sugakope, there's another one.
3: I was your attorney and carrier deputy controller general of the Ghana Immigration Service, Oro Fraser Disu.
0: I was your ma young rang museum. Now, a bang museum, I was my so for her museum, so a year a hurry and I do so. Now, one day, now appointed your wedding, Komobi. I'm a child and sonomo pan, our son's wedding in a tea. When you know, I am Koma, Akoso. Now, a first higher education transformation. Yeah, hold you, my dear. No, one more dear one can. Now, come with him, no better. I said, Swing upon the woman, Imono, will be our one about tie, and then this idea wouldn't tear the born war. Now, so I come, I say, do not know, man, dear, free one more kind of crowd, woman, and so on so. Until what can he pray and say, one more, a maniano, one more rebel be a companion than a woman fat. Now, do my boam about ten tear, yet it is actually upon a timiabum. Now, come, dear, no, baby, a KUST. Sir, a bad technology, science.
7: I'm convinced that bringing the employability gap requires alignment between academia and industry. In this light, we are committed to share a game on concrete strategy. So, Mr. Vice Chancellor, sorry to use you as an example. We are seeing many of Ghana's public universities shift from their core mission and vision into other areas. For example, the Kwame Nkrumah University of Science and Technology is noted for its concentration on science. We will expect them to focus more on science, engineering, and mathematics education because that holds key to the future. But you may see them drifting towards more social sciences. That was not the vision of the founders of the university. And I say so for many other African universities that limit yourself to the vision and aspirations of the founders of those institutions. The future, without any debate, is about science, mathematics, engineering.
0: Well, none of your minds so far, whatever you must answer, you're a hernia dusu, and a near bra. Walk us, I say, Mamma Nem Quanta, and you're a you, Monsamochi, no one's a temponum.
2: Na ehuma sua ensam no mu ane da so ewo Ghana Association of University Administrators gawa fo no womo no noa na womo kiremu se nanu ya womo bo kokobo amane se womo de womaka de nyina egu ho no mu a 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
8: The strike started last week, Tuesday, a week today. This is the seventh day. But we decided not to go to the public because there are some engagements ongoing that we've realized that the engagement is not yielding the desired results that we expect. We want to intensify the strike. Members have been duly notified. So if you notice, if you go to all our public universities, even though admissions have been issued, students are unable to pay their fees, they are unable to register their programs. They are unable to access their homes. So we are not happy with this happening, but the nature of the situation has made it so.
2: Ebusia eneya yekoti esesie yi wono ene chochro for penyini Emma Ghana Association of University Administrators Orua Charles Kojo Edu.
3: Na president Adema National Association of Local Authorities of Ghana Orua Alfred Asiedwache yi anso ene de to dwa atrosa Emma ya one mosha local leadership project ni mu no ebenu aso se yetumi 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na nsamu a ochechemu bini
9: over the period of this partnership we have witnessed what can happen when local government or institutions communities women leaders civil society and development partners come together with a common purpose we have seen practical initiatives responding to the real challenges within our respective communities we have seen efforts to strengthen inclusive governance and women's participation in local decision making and we have seen interventions that directly affect people's lives for me this is where the real meaning of partnership lies because local government is not about offices local government is about the people it is about the mother who need quality maternal services
3: I was your way, a National Association of Local Authorities of Ghana. Wapanyipayo ya president, Yura Alfred Asiedwache.
0: Eno ya nalage fwa, ebushen ye friwa, ma yanko Ghana Journalists Association. Diye fwa wamu jiji eno. 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Wei eye wamu nshie mudi ya toso nai. 4th Bono Regional Ghana Journalists Association Awards. Na eno asina. General Chairman, you are Johnson and said, Dunket, his excellency could be as ye. And your home come upon Wabacher, sir, ye pe, Womay, and San Treduman on a Dutch and pay ye. So, I'm betting me at the one home. Now, one more to me as a chili one said, dear sir. Baby, I won't be marking a pepper, dear Baba to Passoa. And there was a ye dreaded I won't, ye dishimpa. Now, ye empower on them. Now, what be a son, Sam Swinginano, and I'm San Santrofa. One more bono, and an alpha, and an Asia. Yeah, no. Opa mbwaje mamo, na napo kupie senu wa muka hundi no. Wa mudi nkwa mwani bifri ho. ebreye.
10: Those of us in politics will always have our opinions about how the media treats us. Every government thinks some of its achievements are not receiving enough attention. Every opposition believes government is getting away with things that should receive more attention. We politicians also have an interesting ability to remember an unfavorable headline for years, if not centuries. Journalists should listen to all of us, but the complaint of a politician cannot be the measure of whether a story is fair. If a project has been completed, say so. If it has failed, establish the facts. Those in politics will always have our opinions about how the media treats us. Every government thinks some of its achievements are not receiving enough attention. Every opposition believes government is getting away with things that should receive more attention. We politicians also have an interesting ability to remember an unfavorable headline.
0: Ɛno na waka no sɛ wei nyinaa no wɔn mo sɛ amanyɔfoɔ nsɛntwerɛfoɔ atwerɛ no wɔn mo yɛ headline sɛ ɛbɛyɛ kɛkye wɔn mo nso werɛ mfi saa ho na wɔka sɛ yɛnyina da ɛnka yɛtam ma nkyerɛ ano ne afei yɛnhyɛ yɛn ho kubu na adom aboa ama daakye pɛpɛ bi no yɛnsɛ atumi aka wei bonoma ntam mu nhyɛmudeɛ ɛkɔɔ soɔ ne firi hɔ bae
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11: In fact we are impressed because had it not been low current the plants would have been running so as usual we want to urge that government and all the various stakeholders will come on board on this special initiative and support to help that we get a clean Ghana that is our target because when you go to Rwanda I'm telling you you'll be surprised excuse my language a war-torn country like Rwanda they are doing very well extremely well because they have put in proper measures in place they have all the rules in place and the people the citizens are very very law abiding because I must say that one of our challenges in this country as far as these sanitation issues are concerned is indiscipline because our people the indiscriminate disposal of refuse is a problem so the assemblies must begin to put bylaws in place
2: Onumonyan for John Oti Blaise and I attending can you know any dream training or call me Rashebe Jofia abejoku a womo na hye ahonidie ene yensu ensua ensem so
3: 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Akwa kuma contractor. 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Wakayebini.
12: How the past record of government gave some contractors apprehension when you tell them to keep working. But this is also another testament to First Kai and others. That as for NDC, when we say we want to do something, we mean it. And Nananom, let me be frank with you. We did not come here to start the work because you did demonstration. Let me be blunt with you. You cannot use demonstration to start your road project. We use resources to start road project. So let it not be said that because somebody did demonstration will not amount to money in the bank for Ministry of Road and Highways. It will take money from taxes or loans. And I also appreciate the fact that this road is more than a community road. As Chessy here, the connection to part of Eastern Ridge, the status of this road is well known. So we are doing this because it is a road that Ghana needs, not a road that only Ekwapim needs. So we are going to do this. As said, this week, the contractors working on Domikitasi must fully mobilize back to site under the direction of President Mahama.
3: And you are done, Ron Wanderson, where we are your swap for your show, my Ghana. Your content points were your Kwame governs Abuja.
0: And Penance is a bit of a no more, and our twin be ebbing. Say, the name of my munisa, and your hand quampo, we are singing a patrol horns and some hurrah, hurry, cosro. And I'm sorry, so my ehria. 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
13: Core mandates, we provide affordable transport fare. So we are not supposed to increase it, even if the fuel price goes up. That's why the ministry is coming in to support us, so that we can also take care, make some revenue and take care of the fuel workers. So there's no strategy for us to increase fare for now. Just that we need to provide more services going into the future. Currently we have 418 buses, but out of that, we have 206 operational buses, but the ones that are down, we can revive them, provided we get the necessary support and then the assistance to buy the necessary spare parts and put them on the roof.
0: We any penny ever the actually country for or her metro message, Mercurio, so said deputy director in charge of management. Oh, right, I watch me see, and now one and central for a dinkum.
2: Na yedasua ewo asentua die ensemno emo Ghana Private Road and Transport Union e twenty chewa frenu GPR to you ashenka kuba tain ewo mei emo no womadia tu jase transport fares no e ya asentua die bono wamun susu ya womade koma abain e yo hemun chiche mwe diasa 30% 30% enun wompese womutum e nya dia wombete so abro 25% Na wase nanu meeting ya wamane aswe ye sha kubedi ye ense msuko ye ye yi. 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
14: We understand that we are not considering anything less than 25% based on where the component that we are using, from where it was and where it has gotten. So that is our expectation now. We believe that by the close of the meeting, it will be win-win situation. So we are all standing by the 30 to 25%, and that we actually don't know what will happen. But then we will not also put the laws into our hands, because we know that whatever decisions we take will be in between the GPRTU, the GRTD, and then the transport ministry. So believe that at the close of the day, a decision will be taken, and it will, you know, be continued.
2: Ene ya yekotie sesie yi eye Oru Samuel Amoa wono ene kasamafo abediechi ema GPRTU eku no
3: Hot Bright Kasiabo and Abusia was so good. So, yeah, we'll hear from Sompa 106.5. Medima for about center what a time. 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Fortune spread in your Jamaso Bia, one sa Ebekebi, a fee. Jesus, our source. Christian Academy was a for both friend of Brana wanted to turn for Mount Ewenyam Sumu. Now could I know in one day a fee, Castle Matramino Watan so or can who be and a son in so crotchy abujun so ya a Jojoacuma. Where soon ye genna ye dying hotel, yapa, Cassia Boncayano, Erebetoso.

0: Midimafo, Midimafo, Pokwasi Maira Akra, Midimafo, Pokwasi Maira Akra,
1: Midimafo Heba Clinic Abakra.
0: And you want here, passengers a gumika imi, a horn I do wanna aircrow.
1: Hey, and this Akra and the bottom of the moon.
2: And yet the moonpa, the Sesadia, a Duchem Atlantic International University, America Memo, about Dr. Dujanfi Babasu, honorary degree as a professor in biology in herbal medicine. It's a sad year, I am Saro, I am more.
0: Oh, Mr. Minim, wife, your copa war, 1 year, 1 city, Ninsen between 1 and 8 years, Colonel. Connection and shut down Koye, not a sucker crap. She said, well, put your mama on your bum.
1: Connection, what do you
2: want? What about the crow? What found small? Chessa, I did you all who any yes, you know. Yari B.I. Tatia, ever Dr. Tamdaso, and so diabetes, hepatitis B, prostate, hypertension, malaria. Yari B.I. Kumasi say,
3: oh, who are you? Opposite government school,
2: and then Krahanso, Obe Pim, or Pokuase, Mayra Kwanoso. For a doctor, 0244-774-282.
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4: 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Well, my immunos has to ban a yakaho. Udo bones a ya drew about to afeno pressure. One would be my by some bones. Why is a cusia? Ya pam nefri nibum, womba be on nea chino. And this hands one who mamma and I say station cotter, no destination, womba be a walk or one in the moose afre fre fre fre. What he knew a drew ho. When you know, will be so. Ewo adia chen biye jume diye su. 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
3: Ya she bose we will deliver on our social contract. Ya be she obo yebe ma kwa yebe ma school yebe ma adie kekeke kaho. But kuba 4 years ni kuduni ye tiye ni ni yemute we have not been able to do a lot of the things that we promised the people. Hona pressure nepa. So abaye research has shown that in almost election years from 2010 we have always been fiscally indisciplined on almost all the election years from 1992 over now, almost all the elections, especially the election year. If you had no pressure, no, how after 1.5 years, my buying a brain, so no, I had no pressure need more. And so, government sometimes with Diego Mnendi, this is my case over here now, or not with Diego. And so, they spend a lot on capital expenditure, a lot on recurrent expenditure, employment degree, and crime decree, big crime decree, any budget, any allocation, but you have a
4: na ewia no wa manansu ho no wo se aban wo nsu die nie abanda da no se na gana fo ye no a edu ba bi wo de amemene mfe kwagege bisia binum se de be na emu bajuo ewia na ha na ba beto man no so enti aban a wo tisue wo nya hweye timamufo su nyine nyina na eso so
3: e bo se na no thing and so you get to say the current government will be a big push in it. But look at the cost of big push and they say yeah express rail from Accra to Kumasi. These are very and so no craning a meaning ka capital project you have go buy or get tools on court was what but no no listen okay sometimes you know this is be a legacy project but if you say agenda 111 and you go be a kusito and then
4: sanko mwe sompa 98.9 sunyana lajibwe kwa anabro sanum ehone tuja
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6: Thank you very much. The United States is equally opposed to the out-of-control institution known as the International Criminal Court. We will never allow U.S. service members or anyone else to be investigated or given show trials by an anti-American tribunal with no jurisdiction over us. They're an evil group of people. I call on all nations that are members of the ICC to officially resign from this rogue institution immediately. It is equally unacceptable that with all the genuine atrocities in the world, the UN's top human rights officials spend their time criticizing the United States for protecting our children from transgender mutilization and transgender insanity and enforcing our immigration laws. What they do is unbelievable, what they do. Transgender mutilization of our children. The craven hypocrites of Human Rights Council have little to say about the persecution of Christians. I mean, Christians are being persecuted.
4: Uh-huh. Mampane Donald Trump what in some a wobro so de ntia wokasa international criminal court wo ma ye adwuma wo hono resign esan say out of control institution evil group of people de ntia wokasa nyina ne 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
2: 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We are Bema, now we experience her. Baby Afakofi the Dadano. Debia. Omrod, I said, we say my cat and Dada. Sir, we are Bema, Ufri Fiano Panonson. And you mean to me in the Swapon.
3: What
2: a drug goes to moi. By 6:13, we are Rufia. We are Bema. Shia. Yeah, Bema Bogget Pa. I don't know how any, sir. That could
3: ah,
2: a classmate, be a buffet, more we are no menu. I know, coffee or choir, yes, he bear man tardy.
3: Hey,
2: ya had tardy pegs, I boom. No, besides, I say, one tardy any ding.
3: Eh,
2: one tardy, no. Not a little. Or say, one can, and we are my pecky and lugo near Menina. Uberco cross, ah, Prisla, and Adam for Bema Bina. Then I must not Prisla, and then Tadi Abbasu in Sina, and Messi Amano.
3: Eh?
2: Obo Refia, ya, at the Anna Lizzy Gusui. Messo Crade be a me ba and Sanna Median, and be a man. Let me anyway, yeah. William is so me runner.
1: Sumpa!
2: President Nipan and Ayana.
3: Ah,
2: the Nipadi or Bana with the Disa. Seberman Bridge Yana Quanakoje, so far no him. Obey TV, obey change channel, Sasa. And the Taddy if Yan was a Saba, or no, a corner and a tip of Yan. Would he do your grandson, a Bema Pano Bonaco,
3: Mamba?
2: What be the
3: respect in the channel?
2: Yo. Yeah, change your time. I didn't feel like that.
3: Kata Jose didn't say every year. Eh, which one?
1: Me da ba se.
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1: sumpa, sumpa, sumpa,
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0: prophet na popu sa akode ho na me tie sa be de ko me tie wa ko du pram pram sai so de ba ba to akra me tie o sound me tie throughout
1: yeah no ashe
0: audio na wo boni nyina na me tie o kam not online
1: okay ya me shira
0: na me tie o kam it your happen am friend me producer as a producer we also no mo and there's a boys boys and they're chilling weekend no mo chilling no so weekend de bia me ko fa content me ko information and aso we koneko tie radio station we papa yi o kasa we you good make sure say by Wednesday he's on the show and I listen to you and I'm a friend me producer say ontie na ansam no awoka 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
1: scout
0: yes yes every good coach scout every good coach scout I mean ohwe abnamo we victoria leben na wan wan nyina me anam ko scout yom nam dum nyina bae
1: nanse kra me hu abrante bi oma
0: I do that English every way. Me tie every radio station me tie 95.7 unique yes yes I listen to radio unique gbc their content you see we need to see the good in others if you don't see the good in others your light will not shine
1: sure.
0: It when I listen to you and I'm say wow maybe apart from voices now wo bo no bible quotation na na o ka bo abwaje mebu o abwaje san wo kai enye san wo na you see apart from the humor part of it you know there's wisdom in it you see every good communicator be an enim how obetumi arrest the attention of his listeners or audience and you got my attention me phone ringe kra na menfa because I don't want to me person be fa call no na ebe interrupt with the message that I was listening so you are good
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3: asem o kind so bempepepe
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0: 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It is about what you know. ɛyɛ deɛ wonim wonim sɛ christianity in fact religious people in Christianity are too limited. They are limited. Ewo nimdie mu they are limited. Ewo tumi mu they are limited. Everything about life be an religious Christianity. Aye limited. Then someone and say make a cane. If he on the 15th they are make a cane. When you say ni pabi bebu afu, bra mo abu mfu mo. Aye. Tidi mesi mo abu mfu. Aye. Ah. When this earth shall be visited, it will not be destroyed. Tidi make a cane. When the Lord will visit this earth, this earth will not be destroyed. Can I say it again? Listen, when the Lord visit this earth will never be destroyed. What the Lord will do is to wipe away the wicked men and wicked people from the surface of the earth. Now, Sharia, in the book of Psalm 115, verse number 16. The book of Psalm 115, verse number 16. One day, I tell from your friends, quotations, and Mr. Psalm 115, verse number 16. Young Quay, Bible said, the heavens, even the heavens, are the Lord's, but the earth. Yeah, but the earth, he has given to the children of men. Who did the American general? And you also, of course, oh, that now. The men are going to grasp the general. Bese asori bi obeka so do ko heavy bi ano sa asori no wonim ba bi ofiri ba e nti won timi nka so do ko heavy. Am I talking to the real people? Me di at the prophet Godfrey Dakwa obeka se mimfiri nyame obeka se akwa no Illuminati o se the highest heavens belongs to God, belongs to the Lord. But the earth, Tianye, but the earth, he has given to mankind. I love this. Is it? Your friend say KJV. I love it. I say, but the earth, asasene die. I say, wasoro yerade soro. Na asasene die. What the ama eni pama? What the ama wai? Ah, Bible is what the ama wai. Mama Oje, what's what the ama wai? Assassin what the ama spirit? Assassin what Baba Sano? What's in assassin in here? Yet the ama ni pama. You see, listen. The purpose of God for the earth has no change and it cannot change. Dear the American channel, me say it has no change and it cannot change. Because Nyamia Sam Kanipefe in the book of Ecclesiastes, chapter 1, verse 4, I said the earth remains forever. Dear the American channel, Mama, me say, what's up for be our sword? No, but ah, brat, tear, me, me, me, me, me, me, me, me, me, me, me, me, me, me, me, me, me, me, me, me, me, me, me, me, me, me, me, me, me, me, me, me, me, me, me, me, me, me, me, me, me, me, me, me, 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

0: our signature. We are signing our signature on the on this earth. Esruwa nyamedia. Asasi haya media. Enti mango de tie ni ye nyame ya dwom a. Mango de we are going into full time ministry. Ya ko bo adwuma wa asase no so. Isaiah chapter 45. Verse number 18. Wase for this is what the Lord says. Wase na we wase na na sene urade a urade obo osoro ne ne awano nu ase ase ne twi ni ma. Wase for this is what the Lord says. He who created the heavens, he is God. He who functions and made the earth, he founded it. He did not create it to be what? Oh, Ebi, Mawane Kapaka. But Latina, what's your other day? When create us as a day, Ebi, a better day, Debbie. Dabi, Dabi, Ubiya, aye, boy, we get to a friend's day. Quatting, quatting, Nyamese, Nyamese, asasi we, when creatine is empty.
1: Yeah.
0: Tiana just answer, no, no. But, formed it to be what?
1: Inhabited.
0: To be what?
1: Inhabited.
0: And the asasi soon, yebatana. Asasi, minu. Bra ya be kwa sa ba betena ya ye ni suru asuru no hey hey ti ya sa se unu no but the Lord says I am the Lord and there is no other into the waka no waka ani ye betena enu nti odie enu nti na comfort ye real estate bet my one pass I see and sit down. No, Mark, so kwa siaso fuwe biye kajwa so kwa heavy ya. Heavy, uni down ho. 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
0: forever and ever let nobody deceive you. Me mo obi anada ho ebi
1: have you
0: me fa bin kan me ma New Testament Matthew chapter 5 verse 5.
1: Osuru ni mfie.
0: He, osuru ni ufie. 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Drana jack sang. 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Oh Jesus, where your New Testament, where your Christo bereso nti mu amse Christo be fuma kon mu nti ha Matthew Luke John is are the five gospel no. We enu ni ba kunye. O say, blessed are the meek, for they will inherit the heaven.
1: The earth.
0: Ebi. Ebi uba hank mabu asum.
1: The earth.
0: Oh yeah, sure.
1: Yeah.
0: Debi o. A Christoph was there. Onya. Ah! Tie, other way, I am telling you, sir. Some of the preachers, they preach nonsense because They are not ready to learn.
1: Yeah.
0: They are not ready to study. Because they are the software cancer. Ah, me, I was like that. Because myself what they tell me, Reverend Alex Chris Hansen. And the Reverend Alex Chris Hansen, and who have been American. But they do the baby, I'm sitting there. And yes, I'm not here. Mammy and Casa, I'm hearing some new. And to be trans, I'm hearing some new man who said, Abby. And yes, I'm not here. And to so far, Alex say, a woman, but I said, men's and canoe, a different, I'm saying. Because me hunu no kure no maade en
1: hunu kure no
0: yeah na eh je ozo bo sanganya no kure ho asoro fo no wu nzizi da kesi o asofo na se na meken okogye asase yantam oso oya asore na ka oni mso be kosoro dia e ye tent mu na betena
1: osisi office nyina
0: osisi office bom so na omo ye 25 years plan ndu ni mse 25 year baba to anento wu nse hunu no tiny or the four. The main parts running in an essay. Also, all the dramatic and all the hilarious moment in an me person, which I will say. So, person called next level, so soon baby a war as I see we so. Nasasa, I see we so pet and then you swear do who you are, Juma. Tea, the American channel. Mama would tear me or the four Christian year would tear me my boom food tea as I see we so. And then you swear do who you are, Juma. And to say, when you say, aha na wo, na ha na ye di amon, enti ube yire won, abu e jume siyesi asaseno, ama asaseno ya attractiva. 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Say Jesus say, "Oni pebi enfri soro, emba asasi so. Ana say, obi enfri asasi so, enko soro ho. Apart from wanua, ofri soro ho aba. 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
1: Yes, no, you obi su eni.
0: Nabi. 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They are polluting the minds of people. Osofo, I am not polluting minds of people. 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Ena no mekan wa hase. Se Christopher be unu sa sa si so. Osofo, when you read the book of Genesis chapter number 12. Genesis chapter 12. No be here. Genesis chapter 12. Onyanko pon wa fere Abraham. Yeah, you say, what catch Abraham so be shiran was so an assassin. So 12 verse 1. No, obin tiasia. A Christopher, mumma ye wun no kureno. Now the Lord has said to Abraham, go from your country, your people, and your father's household to the land. Wanka says so ho. To the land I will show you. Twaso. I will make you into a great nation and I will bless you. I will make your name great and you will be a blessing. I will assassin so. Bra. Assassin so in Zidanwa. And Zidabia Nisro. In fact, let me put it this way. And Zidabia mini any other Cameroon.
1: Okay.
0: Other Cameroon one. And Zidabia Niho. TNE. And I will bless those who bless you. And whoever curses you, I will curse him. And all the people on earth will be blessed through you. And the assassin will so. And then Zira Yedia. Yedia Yedia. Are you hearing me?
1: Yes, sir.
0: Are you listening? Genesis chapter 1, verse number 24. You can't say somewhere, yeah. Christo ni biti baby na ni bua funu ho na ena nyame som baby akoduru ni ena heavy bi ya nko osofo e no krasam ni se heavy bi ni baby ya hwade yo Genesis chapter 1 verse 24 and God said o se na urade kan se let the land produce living unjo fu se hu hia nka o kan ho asem sa
1: no anka heaven
0: ah let the land produce living creatures according to their kind. Let the livestock, the creatures that move along the ground, and the wild animals, each according to its kind, and it was so. Nyamia bo wa boss asi we ato so oba be sen oba be sen agye den o sen no ya kwen ebi ya adwuma den ah is somebody listening to me Christo ni bi tie me o tie me na nwumre bo adwuma den toto niema ma me 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chira hwade o say and the Lord said unto us at Hero, you have stayed long enough at this mountain. Twasu mami. A radio. 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As I said, so I said, for the beer. To us, mommy. I said, see. I have given you this
1: land.
0: There be heaven.
1: No, land.
0: Heaven.
1: Land.
0: Heaven. Yami so among heaven. I have given you this land. Go in and take what?
1: Possession.
0: Possessions of the land. The Lord swore he will give to your father, to Abraham, to Isaac and to Jacob and their descendant after them. Now, sir, I want to atwasuono yen ya beduri so tien ye enti assassin ye fa ne ya fa ne ye tie di American chro no Christo ne bi amfa assassin no fa ne ye fa assassin ne fa ne ye na Abraham Richmond chro ye sa pe oka quotation ne pe Abi, and the spirit of God begin to expand it. So the reason why the people were able to go to the land, the Amorite and the Arabian, the foothills and all the places in Nina was the ability to hear God speak. And yeah, Obia, whatever I call him, ni so far catch and say osuru ni ni fie. 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Sunday call? Call? Into the main first summons of God in Yagruno. Mr. Call Sunday. Obana. Azabo. 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A Daniel. 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A solid Daniel. Azabo. Oh, Ramu Gram is with the budget.
1: Yeah.
0: I'm going to put a red to front lane. So. No, I enjoy a condition. O sin yame so or the assassin me kwa yin. 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Papa ben pa beto.
1: Oh yeah.
0: Se ni wa develop ye assassin. O so for. Se ni wa ye biyana et. Papa no understand the land. The value of the land. 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Psalm 104 verse 5 badwumaden bra badwumaden asase no so na bon ho ban tena so nyiri twa. 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He set the earth on its foundation osofo ti ode asase atim ne nyina so so tie ni yo ode asase na tim ne nyina so so na ehihim
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0: 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And whatever thing that you will do here will remain here forever. And unti tie ni ye se me ma wo te ase se wo bo bra boniye ne je di empower ha, because asase we a your place of record, a your place that keeps record. And unti na tie ni ye obi timi sio bi o se ah wona nankanso bi a ne ya fra ne kwasi dakwa. One and none, so we are probably just as a matter so. It is what the peer one can have. That's a mensual opportunity one can have. As a semi-timmy mau opportunity, as a semi-timmy beer queen, you be mau. As a for one of the things that rules on this earth, and your name. Edimpa. Bray, Jedimpa was a season. But you man, Jedimpa. It's an assassin where so a place that keeps record. And God does not cancel the labor of men. And to the asafo yano, the asafo in chaswaba kuranua ne mbajima eba be chaswaba, because the place is the land that keeps record. And unti and anano Dr. Kwame Nkrumah bebo adwuma. SCC companies in the factories. They do a job that you share in your yam. 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A Debbie Bedua, Yapa Munuho, near Jinoma Namania Bomudi. 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Some of the theologians, they have interpreted these scriptures wrong to us. And now you was here one conformity friend apologetics. I'm going to apologize. Now, on a dollar, no, do you see the new person? Your billionaire saying, Missy apologetica, ne status sentence at this point. On your apologetics, papa, you are just defending falsehood. And I know, Michelle, your friends, BBB Copeland. Michelle, I'm saying, hey, this is really God working in this man's life. And now, also, the other day, what the other day, oh, the other day, oh, no, only when you do a backer, or see young couple of fun and boy one turning them. Can that Copeland? When I just saw your Christian, you defend the Bible, I'm a tenacity. Ah, are you checking, can I Copeland, checking out? Go to that man, the man's page, and check him out. When you defend the Bible, kase ampa o defend the Bible enya wo well that's how obi dan wo so defend the Bible wo nyankopon no amen o ka kire Abraham se won firi ma amene jefie no be kire na asase o 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bobu bomua or so for or so defend the Bible. 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of what they heard the mate God said to Moses, tell the people to take all the land, the Amorite, the land of the Amorite, everywhere you should take it. 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Let's say oyem me bampa. Proverbs 25, 24 verse 5. What are you hearing? Also, for what you give your ears to, it depends. Send your wabra baba ya. I said the wise prevail through great power, and those who have knowledge master their strength. And you need a kind of knowledge. There is a kind of knowledge you need to have access to. I said, Nimdia Bio, Nimdia Fenya Uncopo, Nimdia Fa Bodiaho, Nimdia Fasa Seno, Suone Pabe Hunua. He becomes power. Osafo, he controls power. Na osanso wa ho den mami hu ye mami hu the knowledge of God. You need to have the knowledge of God. And was I kan ba ku bi na ho de ye me da mami hu nu bi da Psalm 82 verse number 5-7. The knowledge you need to have. Asafo say say nim die mienu. The knowledge of God. Ana me dia ma ono. Say the knowledge of God no ema master over your strength. Psalm 82 verse number 5-7. That the second knowledge is about the knowledge called self. The knowledge called self. The gods know nothing. The gods here now talking about the people of God. Tia, because Nyanko Pon say, ye are gods. It was say, the gods know nothing. They understand nothing. They walk about in darkness. All the foundation of the earth are shaken. Because a nipanankasano will nim wonhu. Tio, a nipanankasano will nim wonhu. You need to have knowledge about yourself. Osofo, enye sa asase we so ebe ye suma ma. 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And before you can move to the next level, you need to know where you are coming from. You need to know where you are living. There be our thing. 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Anybody that wants to succeed on earth must respect the family gate. Let me put it this way, anyone that must succeed on earth a ofri asase we so a ofri ebusua mu must be able to handle the family gate. In fact, there are two gates in every family. Your father's gate and your mother's gate. Within the mother's gate and father's gate, your the entrance gate and the exit gate. All these gates are very, very important. They play a role in the making of men from a family. And you're crying, I'm going to pick a microphone and for you too. Na for your ura, humu. 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
2: 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Katre uni ya wise anadi ya besoli ya rade ya besoli no na onyami tumi nene wosra ebe ya wose chile ni Bible say osoni ya ni ayye munu e rade eni wanyam ni nayarisa eni ojie ebe ya ni mania. David said let the heaven declare the glory of God and the feminine souls is handiwork. Bible said that there is therefore no condemnation to those who are in Christ, who walk not after the flesh, but after the Spirit. All flesh shall lift up the name of the Lord. The name of Jesus is bigger. What can separate us from the love of God? Shall tribulation, persecution, shall perdition, trouble. Let us lift up the name of the Lord. May there will be a just begin to glorify. And actually, you best shall ready. I am a service seat. So, what you care about, Jimmy? Who I was.

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1: 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I'm going to take you. Yanin, in the way, yes, sir. I'm ready. Yes, sir. Yes, sir. Yes, sir. Yes, sir. Yes, sir. Yes, sir. Yes, sir. Yes, sir. Yes, sir. Yes, sir. Yes, sir. Yes, sir. Yes, sir. Yes, sir. Yes, sir. Yes, sir. Yes, sir. Yes, sir. Yes, sir. Yes, sir. Yes, sir. Yes, sir. Yes, sir. Yes, sir. Yes, sir. Yes, sir. Yes, sir. Yes, sir. Yes, sir. Yes, sir. Yes, sir. Yes, sir. Yes, sir. Yes, sir. Yes, sir. Yes, sir. Yes, sir. Yes, sir. Yes, sir. Yes, sir. Yes, sir. Yes, sir. Yes, sir. Yes, sir. Yes, sir. Yes, sir. Yes, sir. Yes, sir. Yes, sir. Yes, sir. Yes, sir. Yes, sir. Yes, sir. Yes, sir. Yes, sir. Yes, sir

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3: 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Blessing.
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1: 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Amen. Wow. Blessing, Yamin Sra, mommy. 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
1: 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There be on the 27th. On the 27th of this September. On the 27th September, Sunday. Sunday and Yumre. May ye 6 hours prophetic conference. 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
3: Sansona your boy
0: Sumpa FM
3: Tiger and a year airsom California Mama ever so Mrs. Ajapon, I was so PCA test, I was so God lucky, I was so ducky, I was so heavens, I was so comfort, I was so my grace, and yes, on Kobe KP, and yes, on a Cordelian, and so, and yes, on
4: Facebook, one, so yes, I could be my Cordelia, a diafo, I was so Abena Esther, I was so Savon Mercy, I was so Harriet Odru, I was so Sandra Yabua, I was so Betty Josiah, I was so. 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
0: 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And you won't tell you, I
3: said,
0: and now walk out by Java Japa didn't know. Be Jano, your better penny, Nana, was on Sumia, me, your better penny, not Jenny, a hand time, Obe Janin, you know, what even far back, or could
3: uncle build the empire.
0: I saw a friend there called, well, Bush and be a wounded in the two at that come on the Shayak, which now, now, you know, my demon.
3: Oh,
0: I heard that was so. Then, or they go. 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Customers, things your friends are necklace, no more, ni bracelet, no more good damn on in our beginning in our beginning hallelujah.
3: Amen.
0: Never say about the man with your bounce or say, ye open saying I'm a best rap. And the obisrah when you say, I'm best ram in a summer yard.
3: Some
0: bamboo for a son in my yard. You're a best ram in a chamber,
3: yes.
0: Or rather best ram in a chemicunu, rather best ram in a chamber, yere, yammy bitch in the idea. And so, so banet is saying, now only Yanko Pontemo to saying, as soon as you could, or so for your more wood jam so. Nancy be all day to you, like on such a night. Also for say, Yankopo, well, Musa, one in Yankopo, and they ain't shady pa, peja if your soft one move because you are too much a decacra, where their soft one would be, or Henny B, Tetanon, an animal crom, which is to Krunanya, a handsome jail, we are
3: no.
0: A money in the packers, I read your yellow crumble. 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
0: 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I saw the BNU happen in normal service.
3: No question.
0: I drink nice, casey. They ain't your person, one is can yen ya, and may.
3: Oh.
0: Ain't me, they were jan ho. Now you are the born and never be woody. They say, boy, no me and son or nine do my say any debut. I saw for what bread I miss can say any debut. Yes, yes, baby, I will dream. Me now, mono. And your way, and yes, each day. And yes, say, no, say, each of the club, Mukurana, we don't do the same to them.
3: Yet, it's out.
0: And then, Chine, and you wait. Also, for the doctor for Nukaswe and Nukura. Yadia Dawson. Yadia into a more boy, Yadia Dawson. The Jenny boy, yes, so be do baby, Ube Chichin, your club, because I say, I'm a for so. Tom Poise, Mamma Foodie.
3: Say, how man cry you?
0: Samuel Mamma Foodie, yet, Driani, be a new beginning in a high. A month for so so, Munyama,
3: eh?
0: A manipa, a toddy, tonum.
3: Domonine, and who can
0: get. Then, of course, was as is so.
3: Jesus.
0: Yen such a yagin.
3: Amen.
0: Yes, and Papa. Yes, to Christ, no, no. 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
3: di
0: God is watching. God is watching. Shalom.
3: Peace.
0: And now me pesa me ma 3 minutes faster rather na ye nyina break out me ma 3 minutes faster rather say e rather boa me na me ntime no nante boa me na me ntime fa wasem no nante open your mouth and pray
3: e wo ye

Elizabeth Mel Bonfire, Manyametone, Nanefia, Manyametone, Lenda, US, Manyametone, Mamma Georgina, US, Manyametone, Nanefia, Manyametone, Bennett, Wedding, Manyametone, Adrasawa, Manyametone, Jemima, Manyametone, Ewa, Manyametone, Gratis, Archer, Manyametone, Boss, Lady, Manyametone, Docas, Pokua, Manyametone, Docas, Pokua, Manyametone, you are no vampire, you are no vampire, this is a opposition. We Lydia Bombay, Will Bombay, Patricia Bombay, Juliet Mensa Bombay, Juliet Mensa Bombay, Manyametone, Manyametone, Manyametone, Nana Jesua, Manyametone, Nana Jesua, Manyametone, Elizabeth Men, 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form Manyametone, Miliku, Manyametone, Miliku, Manyametone, Dina Asari, Manyametone, Mami Benis, Mami You, Manyametone,

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1: 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Or so be saw the bemo bisa bisa bisa bisa bisa bisa bisa bisa bisa bisa bisa bisa bisa bisa bisa bisa bisa bisa bisa bisa bisa bisa bisa bisa bisa bisa bisa bisa bisa bisa bisa bisa bisa bisa bisa 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
0: Amen. 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
1: Amen. Amen. Amen. Amen. Amen. Amen. Amen. Amen. Amen. Amen. Amen. Amen. Amen. Amen. Amen. Amen. Amen. Amen. Amen. Amen. Amen. Amen. Amen. Amen. Amen. Amen. Mo amo share screen no na message na go na mo amuti TV no mo amuti radio no na message ni
0: 0557
1: and a 0557 30 90 80 last number 0553 55 3 5 3 5 3 5 3 8 9 8 9 8 9 Mrs. Ubi 0553 0553 5 3 5 3 5 3 8 9 9 ASC the our platform now. Aya my hi. Ain't you miss someone numbers training na create a year dear bay platform. Now join back one. Bibia de here demo open se bibia yeah the link in to so page out you page out documents in Amazon Pie. Major Fidicacy so Shenya Copa Semu to me.
0: Send
1: if you want page out you say Asia, say America, Australia, Ghana. But Bibia wa page bia insuna enane the healing water.
0: Amen.
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0: Amen.
1: Yami to me impone insuna.
0: Yes.
1: Yodi beye biara nyame mana dance ye. Sansu na o documents bia wa page me friend nyame favor. Me friend nyame grace. 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Eko ade bia wa page o documents bia nyame to me impone wurem. Wo Yesu temo. And I'm a bumpy James will say amen.
0: Amen.
1: I mean should all be some rebel say womre na or the full sida hour. Sida hour and any dedica out here. A Monday to Friday.

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2: Now, guys, there be a baby for none of Fakufi. 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By 6:30, you are Rufia. We are Bema. 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
3: Ah,
2: Jenny Paddy, oh, bana with this. Sir Berman Bridge, Yana Kwana Kwaji, so far no him. Obey TV, obey change channels, sir. And Taddy, if Yan was a Sabbath, or no, a corner and a tip of Yan. Would he do your crown, son of Berma, for your bona
3: call?
2: What be the
3: respect in the channel?
2: Yo, yeah, change your time while you cook in a portrait.
3: Catastrophic as a area in which I know.
1: Me daba say, Sumpa, Sumpa, Sumpa, Sumpa, Sumpa.
2: 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ranting sompa FM native, you know. Say a human would try and come across a hit papa papa. Modia Mo studio home, Monte de Acoso, any wabonte, any SOV. 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
0: 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Super FM of University aba. Ah, we di na furu ba yekese. Ose for and na so ya wasam emma mom. And na obi fra me na wo ka tsem sem rante hene. Ah, sompa FM net TV no. Sir, I am not going to come across him. I hit him. Monday, more studio home, Monte de Ecosso, and the Wabonte, and the SOV. Some pana hit it very well. 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

0: 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Oh my, WhatsApp. You bet I do TM platform no. 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
0: ele Jesus. Yo, that was his vampire, man. Yes, I see.
1: Yeah, vampire. Yeah, that was a social young couple. I don't know too many. I'm wondering because they are what they are. It has a damn what you could and then some of my
2: Jesus.
1: Sadly, I wish you all to see soon. You know, say, for you might use number to enter the days of Mabat Nasano, Sabotan and Debu, Mabra Bosso, and Yapasan Power, Yasidan Kurso, and Sir, which is where she did want to. Amen.
0: About Rampire Moran, you know. Babia will be on the beyond the dead radius
1: surround that about Sharand.
0: A radiatry is somebody who by a boy, a car, a car, a car, a car, a car, a
3: I'm gonna be a real one.
2: Allah Baku for the Jesus. Kasa Radim Yankopo,
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1: Then
0: I want to talk about that anointing you never respect. That anointing will never work for you.
2: Yes.
0: Hallelujah.
2: Amen.
0: The anointing you don't respect.
2: Yes.
0: That anointing will not work for you. Emosra. Samosra. Intimidate you my day. Amen. Praise the Lord.
2: Hallelujah.
0: Yakasa and was ra as awful and was ra a yamia who are dealing yami to me.
2: Yes.
0: Or said a good daily two be so. I will put type in tea.
2: Yes.
0: Or they told us to send me my whole deal with your mom. Sir, dear Yaribo, when you move your yard, sir. Made my whole deal with Eddie Amount.
2: Yes.
0: Said the inniba. Our doctor declared a said him put only our dear.
2: Yes.
0: So what it was I cannot. O bomb pie mana. And Nam San was slam them on tea, meet you one.
2: Yes.
0: Now make me the boo bema one was him. A memo one was someone to form with anybody.
2: Yes.
0: Praise the Lord.
2: Hallelujah.
0: Now you almost ra. You just say, dear. And was ra. You didn't know the word tree.
2: Yes.
0: And was ra. You didn't know the HM. Hallelujah.
2: Amen.
0: And was right, it too full. And was right, it soon cried. And was right. And my dear, a bottle for our children, who do you any more?
2: Yes.
0: Scientist children is sunny. Praise the Lord.
2: Hallelujah.
0: Then you'll go for a bobia offering a banjum, and that's when people be adding was right or the idea. I don't know. Praise the Lord.
2: Hallelujah.
0: Now, a bat that be human work. There be a make Cassafa in the Sramwa quotation meet me in freedom. Here, Hebrews chapter 5, verse 1. Or say, also for Penny Bian, we yield a few nippon
2: heads.
0: Now I shall suffer Edia Moliba. As of Biraka, I'm a bit. Hebrews chapter number 5. Hebrews chapter 5, verse 1. Or say, now so for Penny Bian. We yield a few nippon. Now I shall suffer Edeno Amoliba.
1: Praise the Lord. Find the lesson number one.
0: What's
1: he say? Of
0: Pony Bella.
1: We need to
0: free Nippon.
1: We need to free Nippon.
0: Send us off.
1: Send us off.
0: Money. Near Maho.
1: Now Boninti.
0: Boninti. But I am the idea for the
1: Ama.
0: Ama.
2: Wanka
0: Amen.
2: Amen.
0: And now Coupon said the yin in Kuro Fusiwa. What do a dominant was Serbia there to us?
2: Yes.
0: And then to Uber Munse. And Pobrana or dominant shim, you know. Na. 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
2: Yes.
0: Ah kunkumu kunkum. 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
0: 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Praise the Lord.
2: Hallelujah.
0: Na ene adia ba kwa generation we ye hula mane wo hono se we do ana anointed and without respect the anointed one.
2: Yes.
0: And you now no service like I was you do not touch my prophet or do not touch the anointed and do my prophet no harm. And for one son kadia masra no.
2: Yes.
0: Eh? Na nya medi fo ne de
2: bonde
0: bi. But then we touch the anointed and we do harm to the prophet. Yet the ensake kani yamiasra no.
2: Yes.
0: Ye tina social media, tina ya selfie di di and a soft water. Buy and a soft water. At the end of the day, we are so expect and say, a soft one you murunus will bless our marriage. May I wadi nina. Or so for na ye muno, ye warrens on any shire awadis. Or so for na ye for bone any dear man, ye call wo ba, or no net betty a bed these three shire my ba, and she's also free na ye for bone any dear behind the day,
2: Emman.
0: And Ganka call, sorry na, ye yet transferred the ya, or so, or so for the other 4 years of a cock. Hallelujah,
2: amen.
0: And to your body ground found. But let me tell you. Osofobi ya nyamia frano dia ojina nyami dinimu ayi nyami chuma no.
2: Yes.
0: Owo biribita na bera boso a ya pam e do ne nyankopontem na urade ni kusa pam ho se dia de ne nsa be ka dia wasra no no nyankopon ne di.
2: Yes.
0: Hallelujah.
2: Amen.
0: And I'm building a point. Na mbese me ka chira ho se the anointing that you don't respect, that anointing cannot work for you.
2: Yes.
0: The reason why we are praying a lot, you go feel the brain, you spend your time with your feel. Now, so you need resource. Your resource, you can't be a say. You break off so feel. Now, so you could do a almost ready and you move.
2: Yes.
0: Hallelujah.
2: Amen.
0: Could you believe, sir? When in the software that I saw them ho. The software bit must sell in Kuma Kata and said, this is this and that. And Namia Kata said, Ebabeto. You way. A radi person will do her. Namia person will call him her. Namia person will hear you. We are down. But one other prophet will come. Will confirm what on one software kind of Sabre de Bokaka.
2: Yes.
0: And imagine, say, Sankan is so fun on any tip as surfy on a kayan and two America Koya yard and got over to Nasia Kayam and side D for no Ufrabon Timber and Ababaka. Now you will be at Namia Dom, your Gina, it is you will never become because Cassan shall say, oh, can we nip off five? It won't do one a movie out. Oh, can we nip off three? Obi kura so do free the more fresh ya share san kom na obi sha se de na ya fa ho so me de ya kan na ya ja mi sa anya different na ja you don't respect the oil that support their life and into your catch so ya kan wi na ko. Praise the Lord.
2: Hallelujah.
0: Asemi si wo chere sem no second case chapter number 7 verse 1 and 2. Second Kings chapter 7, verse number 1 and 2.
1: 2 Kings 7:1-2.
2: Ose se.
1: Ena Elisa ka se.
0: Ena Elisha.
1: Mutie Awurade ase.
0: Mutie ti odi fo Elisha. A major prophet like Elisha.
2: Yes.
0: A prophet who received a double portion of his father's anointing. Tenio.
2: Yes.
0: A prophet who received a double portion of a major prophet like Elijah. Ne Musa. Hey, Gina, Namimanim, Sabre, I can ask me, not a different Makotani Wofri. Tell you,
2: yes,
0: Sabre, not a different Yaya can ask me. Sadi for Yama and the Frabbo, a town for no but was a Samaria, so
2: yes.
0: Ah, not a different Yakasa. I'm a Bunina Wong Yao. Sadi for Yakasa, Sadi for Yansam, I'm a Bofre. A bomb pire manide, I'm sorry. A retardy for your cassa. I'm a sister of Freedom. I'm a better mofre, dear name, Harry. Sadly for your cassa. Sadly for my pie, Jordan. I'm anti Jordan, Fifius. Sadly for your sir, Asasia, a yare in Sua, a yare, a yare. I'm a crow of when you're found here.
2: Yes.
0: I'm talking about mbesabe hunu mbesabe tro difoa na mebe kala sami. A prophet who received a double portion of anointing from his father Elijah. Ah, okay, Bible na say Elijah ye sentene makuma ko so wa. Elijah ye 14. Double portion of it. Say Elijah eye 100 that oye 200. This prophet was prophesying, saying what the Lord has told him, telling the people
2: yes
0: what tomorrow holds for them. And was one tear that in it saying that this year although what was it
1: say that this year what does it say?
0: What does it say?
1: Are you some susu?
0: Are you some susu?
1: Adeba. Bedi gitebra.
0: Bedi gitebra.
1: Na atuko susu adiemi.
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1: Na uri ni bi.
0: Na wadi we ni bebe. Samo, my guy just said maybe. Yeah, yep. That's the question. Is the TV was there? Now we can say we other data TV now your tambo repeat.
2: Yes.
0: Now your tambo repeat. Now more fina. I was following the program. Oh, na message ba. Hello. Now all type it.
2: Yes.
0: Now try. Na nka ke rezi prayer topic ni na you are praying tongues all this thing you are saying, where did you get your power from? Is it from Benin or is it from where? And stop this annoyance. Akwani didi batamo and see I'm not for your bodo. You don't know me from anywhere. The train is on TV.
2: Yes.
0: The train is on radio. Radio now what you want? Aye, Odia. TV now Odia. You have the remote. You can change the station.
2: Yes.
0: Radio now what you mean? You say we are not here. You don't want you switch. But the guy had the gas, the tenacity to write me insult.
2: Yes.
0: Hallelujah.
2: Amen.
3: There are some people they don't respect oil. They are thinking say, "You can't say you're Mijuma. What's wrong? You're not really Mijuma." I'm saying, "What's wrong? You're a driver." What's wrong? You're a driver. Why is sorry? I was saying, "I'm sorry. I'm saying, I'm a pilot. I'm just not comfortable playing with you." Nurse for one who's also, I don't say he didn't nurse at all. Who's also like nurse, yeah, he's a Gawinibi. It's a nurse, a Isa. Send Castle, you have a cock, and there's also a green Castle baby. Oh, Bishop Cry, Bishop Cry, and nurse over about a year who's room with her and commit my nurse apart. There's a certificate only be doing to me yet. And some of us, the certificate we have. Is the oil that's upon our life?
4: Yes.
3: Tell you, your son and my certificate.
4: Yes.
3: We have the oil upon our life. Your son will do me the Yabra also. What we are doing here, 5 days in a week, each and every day, come with a different message. Come and pray, come and pray. You think it's easy? And what you feel, write me insult. Hallelujah.
4: Amen.
3: I came to make a ransom when I came back before creating the bedroom. And come in, come ransom because I just blocked him. Oh, yeah, I'm blocking the buckle because we saw we need the away. But let me tell you, and then some people will go to social media, insult men of God, write some silly comment, and then they tell you that Gen Z is in any certain settings. And maybe be with them if you be a sentence. Hallelujah.
4: Amen.
3: There are another type of disrespect any man was. There are some people that will go to church and they will say we are not paying our tithe, we are not paying our, we are not giving our offering, we will not give to the church. I saw maybe we turn who are or your deacon of the church. Many didn't come on catching them, sir. Only a quarter went to your tight. Now the tight or shed, he only be all them on all their channel because they are suffering this canary. What I'm coming to say, you are a fool, I will not buy from you again. From that day, men turn out the permanent, not on Papua. Not on Papua, or no one, or young Papua, nice one, but because of that comment, man turn out the beam permanent. Hallelujah.
4: Amen.
3: Your pastor will be on his knee midnight praying for you, study the Bible to have a word to preach to you on Sunday. On Sunday. Oh, we are catching and say, you are so funny. They have PhD, they have masters, they have degrees. In the Bible now, also, you know, will be up on a doctorate, will be a doctor, in the Asofo will be a professor. Professor, not just in Bible, academically.
4: Yes.
3: Will be a businessman, when you catch a form. What do you say? You may be idea, but this offer here, idea. A man I must say as of you made no more as of for had here. Hallelujah.
4: Amen.
3: Praise God.
4: Hallelujah.
3: Send out there who could down chain, we read down chain. That's off where change will be our be a direct. Hallelujah.
4: Amen.
3: Yeah, as of where you'll be our be as we are.
4: Yes.
3: And the devil not here. This dear, what is happening there with him? I come mad and quite a good day. Hello.
4: Hi.
3: Avian Casabri could have worked the Nayaku and call or very Vinicu. This is Nicus that here break and loose, break and loose. You think he said he did it? And what can I say? Because of no who could have phobia, no brobia, no one is can I day. I'm not so good. I will not buy from you again in my heart. I will not curse you, but you're careful in your uncle and the mill. We don't respect pastors.
4: Wouldn't you say you were a bit more
3: checha? Omenya and Kasofo will not receive any tenure. But Okwa Yia, Okwa could give you 20,000 Ghana cedis as funeral donation.
4: Yes.
3: I saw the ambassador, I saw the children be a, but Muku no more Muku Koko. Our man Termuno, maybe so, but so be a Jomo say. Ubinya Yia, a Jomo say,
4: yes.
3: You don't respect oil. Bible say, dear dear Mahomono, every woman be cut down, that you dear Mahonamono, who free will no more become prayer. Hallelujah.
4: Amen.
3: Yet here, your bomb pilot to the Quakers of Moses Sida. Some people think, say, is Sikana the Hia ye. But we don't know the Afadiano to me, Yamaye. You are? And because, say, now your bomb pilot here, the Sika kind of fools on Sunday, the next day, we catch or don't be afraid of Papa. When you see a man in we carry oil.
4: Yes.
3: So for a third day, we are ready to do it. Yet there are many attacks. Mo be brave.
4: Yes.
3: A so for we bomb pile the union. Among cultural, there are many attacks.
4: Yes.
3: And what would do the chino? What would do the chia? Yeah, bomb pile. Who do so for be chia? Who did do for be chia? Don't disrespect him. And what are you doing? For bullying an idiot, the man would give for us and come or hear and say, hey, Senya may be a young Pumakra was right, the other cabin album. Hey, and you know, and you know, don't go to church with your certificate, my conversit, and I'm a degree. Maybe I'm more a master's, me a CEO, me a director, me a midwife, maybe me a teacher, me a headmaster. In Timba, sorry, headmaster on ground grass. Hallelujah. Oh, yeah, headmaster, we're headmaster of school. We saw for us, we're a headmaster.
4: Yes.
3: I want a church. Because there are some kind of demons who are going to say, I mean, build a name, I want a headmaster, I'm going to go to them. You demon do or daddy what did you what do you see you but bottom with John one and tell one thing with all your certificate and your degree. Oh yeah, by fuckake, by fuckake, by phobie, KGY, by phobie, and then what did you want to do? Be journey and you know, say, Sadan and our bottom. Hallelujah.
4: Amen.
3: But men of God fight them, men of God seize them. Men of God pray against and defeat them, yes, on your behalf. But you don't respect men of God. When was the last time I had appreciation of your church? I wouldn't call you. I am a trainer because I don't talk. I mean, because I'm a man. Because I'm a sophomore. Oh, wow, to us, we're going to be
4: years.
3: When was the last time I had appreciation? I wouldn't call you. Who are workers say you have money to even buy a car for your pastor and also for them from or who you are now but sure or for phone or
4: Sumpa
3: also the one who can pick out diamond now first of all.
4: Yes.
3: There are some people they have been following this program for days since we were starting here and here and here you so see the money so big that Anya, Omiya. Eh, insu aye fa yon fa. Praise God.
4: Hallelujah.
3: Omuhe. Eh, the fish are deep wounding yourself. Oh, what they are saying, they don't have one pie. No, but they didn't travel with one pie. That they are here, you
4: wouldn't
3: be. Your uncle for genuinely, they don't have money. Genuinely. And the Odi Kuradi,
4: yes,
3: they are there. We are uncrofuru ha, ye can say, Obetini Sika, Edia Koto Banda, and Abia or ye bando, 100 Ghana, or ye bando, 50 cities, but impose also seed, na yinina so mumpamagano, or yet da. Abaya send it, or abaya to who to data mumpana di, ye bumpai na beso seed, who to data, Edia mumpra. On your one is a hook who can get different. Karachi ya tisike to data because the years were called TikTok life, the Imperano, the girlfriend. TikTok life ni data sa to 253 data de amano e bra wa kwa life hun be we see china pe praise the lord
5: hallelujah
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5: yes
3: an ka mo mo kumase bono a voter western Eastern region,
5: yes.
3: Eastern region, the Kazan Bombay, Ayi, Savannah, Upper East, Upper West, Messi, and Kamumbe Freeho, and Ayi, North East. I will be free where declared during Independence Square. Ho.
5: Yes.
3: Namu Amote, Ayi, Pokia Sene, Amasan, my Kanese, Nomne, Ayi, Kaswan, Nomunu, baby, Ivy. Because ye Chesika, Obama, Jedi. And just say, or so are they my choir? And pop or they my name? And until I am fine, ya home, my soul. And until I am fine, ye gay. And until I am found in my also. Name as said, the honest balance or deep pruning any dear muddy or no so bread and was a jay.
5: Yes.
3: Now, may throw deep for you by you, or so uncle. A brand to be the gato.
5: Yes.
3: But the we base where your prophet be at. But wait, or no we in Kurawa, or no we in Kafanisono. Sabre can do us.
5: Yes.
3: As in your catch your egg, any true. Udia grabbums. And so all man and all quiet men are men fighting yet to man down. Who takes it easy? So, what do you for a son come here? 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
5: Yes.
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1: Jesus.
0: Yeah, bomb fire, and then we are talking about respecting the oil. 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
6: Luke 4:18.
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6: haleluya
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6: praise
0: the lord ya ya ya boy ya ba ala wale mon bhai and there's also some of for about number 0598530994 Let oil speak for me in the name of Jesus.

0: said, the spirit of the Lord is upon me. Because he has anointed me to proclaim good news to the poor. He has sent me to proclaim liberty to the captive.
1: Yes.
0: I'm going to be a man.